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0: So why are you such a big fan of cheese?
1: You know, for me, honestly, it's just the taste and the way that it melts and the way that it warms my heart.
0: Wow. You could write for Hallmark's cheese section.
1: Yeah, you could. Maybe with little cards.
0: Yeah, they could be wedge-shaped.

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0: Harvey Harrell Show. We talk about weird music studies and stats on this show. Stuff you don't hear on other radio programs. Like this. Did you know 30% of people listen to music while making love? Yeah, I would have thought it was higher than that, but all right. And 25% of people say they believe that listening to music makes lovemaking better. Now that is partly because the rhythm of music helps you focus on the task at hand. And when there's music on in the background, you ignore any insecurities you might be feeling or strange noises you might hear.
1: Work around. The noises won't seem so strange in comparison if everything about you is strange.

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1: So here's a new song.
0: Here's another example. 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

0: So when you're driving for ride share companies, do you ever get weird riders?
1: All the time.
0: Mm-hmm. Well, what's been the weirdest?
1: They're the ones that smell.
0: The ones that smell. Well, I mean, that's a punk band name if I've ever heard one. So the worst rideshare riders are the ones who don't have such a pleasant odor.
1: Well, yeah, the worst ones are the ones that smell.
0: What types of smells are we talking about here?
1: Usually horrible BO, probably closer to something more like onions and cat pee.
0: Okay, I mean, those sound like wine notes for stuff you'd find on the bottom shelf. When these people get in your car, does your air freshener start to sweat?
1: Yeah. You know, they've been working, you know, more than 8 hours, and they definitely do smell like it, so.
0: What, working where? The natural deodorant / onion and kitty litter test center?

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2: Breaker, breaker to Mr. Rubin, sir.
3: This is Rubin. Is that you, Jesse?
2: That's affirmative, sir.
3: How's your day going?
2: Excellent, sir. Just got the AC going at Mrs. Guerrero's place.
3: Great job, Jesse.
2: Now I'm on my way to fix a grumpy air conditioner for Mr. Wilfong.
3: Sounds good. So, why were you calling me on the radio?
2: Oh, that. 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
3: That's great to hear, Jesse.
2: I was afraid I'd feel inadequate without my trainer, Oscar, beside me.
3: That's natural.
2: But it's funny, sir. I can hear his voice in my head whenever I have a problem.
3: And what does he tell you?
2: He whispers the solution to me, and his answers always work.
3: I guess you were trained well, Jesse.
2: Do you know what he's telling me now, sir?
3: What's that?
2: 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Wanna come?
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3: Okay, I'll meet you by the front door.
2: Already here, sir.
3: I should have known.
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It's the Greg B. Harrell Show. Reach out on the socials at Greg B. Harrell on most of it. If it's not that, it's at Greg B. Harrell Show. Why don't we just make the phone out of rice?

0: It's the Greg B. Harrell Show. You know, if there's one thing that people are always saying to me, it's, Greg, what's something that bothers you? You know, just once, it would be nice to get money with a greeting card inside of it. Another thing people are saying to me is, Greg B. Harrell, you don't have enough news from Fresno on your radio show. And you're thinking, Greg, why would I care what's going on in Fresno? Well, Fresno is a magical place, as we're about to find out when we listen to another actual clip from the Fresno Television News.
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0: Oh, so the person you're interested in doesn't like the whole going out on dates and stuff.
1: Kind of a recluse.
0: Hmm, well, I mean, they say peacocking is out and Howard Hughesing is in. So where does that leave you two?
1: So we've been speaking online for like 4 years.
0: 4 years? Oh my God. I don't even want to imagine that in emojis. So you want to move it more in person?
1: I got a gift card from my favorite aunt for Christmas for Cheesecake Factory.
0: Oh, here we go. Now you're talking my language. Easily in my top 8 types of factories.
1: But it's as close to a date as I could get.
0: Oh my gosh. I can't believe that wasn't an instant yes to the date. Does this person know the restaurant has more than one cheesecake in spite of the name not being pluralized?
1: Like, that's what I was kind of thinking. I'm like, do they have like a cheesecake platter, like a taste of the world cheesecake thing? Just like a little slice of a whole bunch of different ones?
0: Yeah, there's an idea. Cheesecake round the world. If you do it right, you'll need the extender belt next time you take the trip.

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0: So you haven't phoned the show in a year. What have you been up to?
1: Not much. Just same as last time. Oh, like, you remember, like, I told you, like, I was working with the veterans?
0: Oh, yeah. I remember you telling me that last time. Thanks for doing that. You're helping a lot of important folks.
1: You really are? Are you just saying that?
0: Yes. Yeah. I've got a weird memory. I always remember what I talk to people about. Like, last time we talked, you told me that you work with veterans to make sure they're taken care of. The laundry room for your place is outside, and it's in a garage, so you're always going back and forth to get your laundry.
1: Yes. It's still in my landlord's garage. Yes. Wow. I'm at a loss for words. I kind of don't know what to say. Yeah. Wow.
0: Yeah, speechless. That's common. Most people after meeting me, I rarely hear speech from them again. but I do appreciate you calling to say hi.
1: Well, yeah, of course. Yeah, I told you that you were good looking.
0: Well, I mean, people do call drunk.
1: But you were kind of an ass. But I changed my mind on you being an ass because...
0: Because you finally noticed that I don't have a donkey's work ethic or adorable ears.

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1: Great job, Jesse.
0: Now I'm on my way to fix a grumpy air conditioner for Mr. Wilfong.
1: Sounds good. So, why were you calling me on the radio?
0: Oh, that. I just wanted to let you know I'm doing well on my own, sir.
1: That's great to hear, Jesse.
0: I was afraid I'd feel inadequate without my trainer Oscar beside me.
1: That's natural.
0: But it's funny, sir. I can hear his voice in my head whenever I have a problem.
1: And what does he tell you?
0: He whispers the solution to me, and his answers always work.
1: I guess you were trained well, Jesse.
0: Do you know what he's telling me now, sir?
1: What's that?
0: He's saying I should go have lunch, and I'm right near Colair HQ. Wanna come?
2: Call Colair because we can.
1: Okay, I'll meet you by the front door.
0: Already here, sir.
1: I should have known.
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KKPA, Kingsville, Corpus Christi. 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

0: Be Harrell Show. You know, if you're like me, then you also believe CCing someone is the adult version of I'm telling. But also, if you're like me, you're busy during the afternoon all week long. If that's the case, there's something very important you're missing. All the great TV that's on during the afternoon. Don't worry, I've got your back on this. Here's a sample of what you've missed on afternoon TV.
1: Unless you're a stoner, it's not something you'd see. So here's what you missed on afternoon TV.
2: Ooh, ouch.
3: I'm sorry.
2: Okay, I hear a butt. Why do... Yeah!

0: guy was that?
1: Oh my God, is it the man?
2: Yeah, that's what my self-written email signature says.
1: How you doing, buddy? I've been listening to you for a long time.
2: Okay, so where should I address the apology card?
1: You could actually address it to Sir Eisenhower.
2: A knighted president. This is a first.
1: Hey, you know what? Ever since I've been listening to you, it's been a lot of firsts in my life, you know?
2: Uh-oh. That sounds like the kind of speech you'd hear in a Tarantino movie before somebody gets whacked.
1: Oh, it was so good talking to you, buddy.
2: Oh, wow. This wrapped up quicker than my relationship with my parents.
1: Yeah, me too, man. Me too.
2: All right. Twinsies.
1: Twinsies.

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2: Coming up in the program, this woman admits that she would love to sleep her way to the top. Why this woman goes out with guys she doesn't like. This woman says that men need to smile more so that women know that they're interested. And I'll tell you, the one thing this woman would do every single day if you got with her. 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

0: It's the Greg Beharrell Show. Last hour, we talked about how people were asked which artists they don't want to hear when they're making love, being intimate with their partner. And the one name that kept coming up in people's answers, Justin Bieber. Yeah. But here's the thing. The same study asked people what specific artists they prefer to hear when being intimate with their partner. The top of the list is a fascinating mix. The top three artists people surveyed claim that they want to hear when they're getting it on: Marvin Gaye, now it's probably pretty obvious, John Legend, and Frank Sinatra.
1: Yes, old blue eyeballs. I did it!

0: I think it's cool that you and your husband bond over music.
1: Mm-hmm.
0: I'm jealous. I wish I had a way to bond with people outside of my natural stickiness.
1: Yeah, he likes my singing, but I don't have a good voice.
0: Oh, I don't believe that for a second. Go ahead and sing.
2: No.
0: Well, okay, well, what's your favorite song to sing?
1: I like Has Anybody Seen My Sweet Gypsy Rose?
0: Wow! A Tony Orlando and Dawn reference. Even Dennis Miller would be like, oh, that's pretty obscure.
1: Yeah, that's an old one.
0: See, I also get nervous about singing live because I get nervous that I'll mess up.
1: Yeah, I've got a good memory when it comes to music. Like, I remember the lyrics to all different songs.
0: Oh, yeah. So, I never remember lyrics. I'm always like, oh, no. What kind of birthday are we wishing this person?
1: Usually a happy one.
0: Yeah, happy, exactly. I know that's the adjective now, but last time I went with poignant, and it was just so embarrassing.

0: 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This week's honoree is
1: Haley Ortega of the Santa Gertrudis softball team.
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0: Hi, is this Greg?
1: Yes, yes it is. Sorry, that sounded very Bram Stoker, but yeah.
0: Oh, hello. I just need to call up and say that you're very sexy. Your voice is very sexy.
1: Oh, well, you should hear me croon.
0: What do you mean?
1: Oh, well, I'm glad you asked. Whoop, whoop, whoop. This is the sexiest song that I know.

0: Well, Greg, it's been awesome.
1: I didn't even believe you as you were saying that sentence. But I assume you're saying it as a way to hustle me off the phone. And don't worry, I get it. I don't even phone me, so.
0: Oh, God, I'm so sorry. No, I just thought you were bored with me.
1: Nope. There's only three things that bore me. Grocery store lines that don't have John Grisham novels to flip through, that wind refuses to learn another instrument other than chimes, and Times New Roman. Because, I mean, at this point, it's Times Roman.

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0: It's the Greg B. Harrell Show. This is pretty cool. A new study says that 27% of acts at major music festivals were female. And yes, that number definitely needs to go way up. But the cool thing is that 27% is 18% higher than it was 10 years ago. So there's definitely progress being made, getting more and more female acts on the bill at major music festivals.
1: Golf clap.

0: Yo.
1: Yo, what's up, man? Did I get the DJ in, like, the first ring?
0: Okay, well, I mean, that made me sound incredibly desperate, but it's not far off the mark. Hi.
1: Yeah, man. Hey, I'm just chilling here with the radio station on for about 4 hours, and,
0: Listening to radio for 4 hours? My God, who's doing this to you?
1: Just listening to the radio station, thinking it's amazing, man.
0: Well, thank you.
1: And, you know, so I just thought I'd say and thank Rock On.
0: Oh, yeah, yeah, I agree. On is one of my favorite adverbs to partake in when rocking.
1: Rock on.
0: Yep, no, couldn't agree more. That's the one. I've tried to rock under. It's just not as good.
1: I rock on.
0: There it is again. Yep, for sure, for sure. I also enjoy a good rock on, rock off technique, Miyagi style.
1: Yeah, Mr. Miyagi, the whole wax on, wax off, kick. Yeah, man.
0: Yep, yep. I've always said my mantra is live like Miyagi, laugh like Terry Silver, love like John Kreese.
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5: Breaker, breaker to Mr. Rubin, sir.
6: This is Rubin. Is that you, Jesse?
5: That's affirmative, sir.
6: How's your day going?
5: Excellent, sir.

0: Just got the AC going at Mrs. Guerrero's place.
1: Great job, Jesse.
0: Now I'm on my way to fix a grumpy air conditioner for Mr. Wilfong.
1: Sounds good. So, why were you calling me on the radio?
0: Oh, that. I just wanted to let you know I'm doing well on my own, sir.
1: That's great to hear, Jesse.
0: I was afraid I'd feel inadequate without my trainer Oscar beside me.
1: That's natural.
0: But it's funny, sir. I can hear his voice in my head whenever I have a problem.
1: And what does he tell you?
0: He whispers the solution to me, and his answers always work.
1: I guess you were trained well, Jesse.
0: Do you know what he's telling me now, sir?
1: What's that?
0: He's saying I should go have lunch, and I'm right near Colair HQ. Wanna come?
2: Call Colair because we can.
1: Okay, I'll meet you by the front door.
0: Already here, sir.
1: I should have known.
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1: 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I miss the good old days when anxiety was mostly caused by the local television news letting you know they're aware of something in your house trying to kill you, but they're not going to tell you what it is until 11.

WTBA, Kingsville, Corpus Christi. 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

0: So if someone saw you, you were all darkness, and then right at the top, there was this sprouting of color.
1: Yeah, pretty much.
0: So you looked kind of like when a burnt Hot Pocket explodes.

0: It's the Greg B. Harrell Show. Last hour, we talked about how 27% of all bands and artists performing at major music festivals were female acts. And yes, that number needs to be higher, but it is still cool because that is an increase of 18% in the last decade. But here's a bit that's interesting. That 27% is an average between Europe and America. In fact, at European music festivals, over 30% of all bands and artists are female, compared to 22% in North America. Europe is outpacing us in this for sure.
1: Wow. I mean, here's hoping that number keeps going up like a stilt-spaced villain in a comic book.

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0: Have you ever gone through a weird fashion phase?
1: Oh, in high school, well, okay. In high school, I decided to go goth.
0: Go goth. Yep, there's nothing more dark and macabre than beautiful alliteration. So why'd you go goth?
1: Because Hot Topic was a thing, and so I tried to make a gruff exterior, despite the fact that I'm like a large 6-foot monster.
0: Mm-hmm. And are you still goth?
1: I appreciate it, but I don't dress that way. No, it's...
0: Oh, yeah, I've got that same relationship with fedoras. So eventually you just got tired of the goth look?
1: Like the industrial gothing, and it's just like all those straps and chains and, extraneous hangy bits from your clothing.
0: Oh, it's too much work to be goth. Okay.
1: Not practical. It's impractical. You get caught on so many hanging, handles, and it's just a bad idea. Door handles, doesn't matter what.
0: Goth on a door handle. That should be Halloween's elf on a shelf.

It's the Greg Beharrell Show. I'm going to write my mental diary in moments. If you've never heard that before, a mental diary thought is the kind of thing that floats through your head where, if you said it out loud, people would be like, what? That's what you think about? You can tell me that stuff. It's fine. In fact, here's a mental diary thought I had not moments ago. When everything about you is the worst, no one can get the best of you.

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Today's generation knows it as PlayStation 1. We refer to it as the Great PlayStation. I like to close every show by writing a little something in my diary. So here we go. Dear Diary, Greg Beharrell here. I try to live every day like a worm, always dancing. 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
3: Breaker, breaker to Mr. Rubin, sir.
4: This is Rubin. Is that you, Jesse?
3: That's affirmative, sir.
4: How's your day going?
3: Excellent, sir. Just got the AC going at Mrs. Guerrero's place.
4: Great job, Jesse.
3: Now I'm on my way to fix a grumpy air conditioner for Mr. Wilfong.
4: Sounds good. So, why were you calling me on the radio?
3: Oh, that. I just wanted to let you know I'm doing well on my own, sir.
4: That's great to hear, Jesse.
3: I was afraid I'd feel inadequate without my trainer Oscar beside me.
4: That's natural.
3: But it's funny, sir. I can hear his voice in my head whenever I have a problem.
4: And what does he tell you?
3: He whispers the solution to me, and his answers always work.
4: I guess you were trained well, Jesse.
3: Do you know what he's telling me now, sir?
4: What's that?
3: He's saying I should go have lunch, and I'm right near Colair HQ. Wanna come?
5: Call Colair because we can.
4: Okay, I'll meet you by the front door.
3: Already here, sir.
4: I should have known.
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0: 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The only place you'll hear new rock is Rock

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We go louder. 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

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A station that plays new rock too. Yeah, that's us. Here's a new rock track. Just for fans of Rock 92.7.

heard the call to serve. So I answered. I earned a title and discovered my purpose. I found belonging, an unbreakable bond with my fellow Marines. We fought to overcome adversity together in defense of our nation and its people. I've lived a full life, rich with meaning. And even though I no longer wear the uniform, I am still a Marine. My service has come full circle. I will always look after those around me. I will always uplift and support my country and my community. Because that is the promise I made. That is what it means to be a Marine. Semper Fidelis. Always faithful, always Marine.

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Nashville, Corpus Christi. 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

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Yeah, that's us. 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

0: Breaker, breaker to Mr. Reuben, sir.
1: This is Reuben. Is that you, Jesse?
0: That's affirmative, sir.
1: How's your day going?
0: Excellent, sir. Just got the AC going at Mrs. Guerrero's place.
1: Great job, Jesse.
0: Now I'm on my way to fix a grumpy air conditioner for Mr. Wilfong.
1: Sounds good. So, why were you calling me on the radio?
0: Oh, that. I just wanted to let you know I'm doing well on my own, sir.
1: That's great to hear, Jesse.
0: I was afraid I'd feel inadequate without my trainer Oscar beside me.
1: That's natural.
0: But it's funny, sir. I can hear his voice in my head whenever I have a problem.
1: And what does he tell you?
0: He whispers the solution to me, and his answers always work.
1: I guess you were trained well, Jesse.
0: Do you know what he's telling me now, sir?
1: What's that?
0: He's saying I should go have lunch, and I'm right near Colair HQ. Wanna come?
2: Call Colair because we can.
1: Okay, I'll meet you by the front door.
0: Already here, sir.
1: I should have known.
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0: there you go. Yeah, my ex looked just like Bob. He could have been like his twin. And he was a nice guy, and he was that ugly, I don't think, but he cheated on me too, and he wasn't that, you know, that ugly. But then I got with an ugly guy again, thinking, well, okay, maybe I'm going to go back to, you know, not being so picky. And no, this guy ended up choosing another girl.
1: Jeez, how are these ugly dudes just getting all these hoes?
2: I don't know.
0: Well, they say the ugly guys are sweeter, but I hate to say it. I have a gorgeous, gorgeous husband now. Blue eyes, pretty dirty blonde hair, gorgeous face. I mean, he should be a movie star. And he is faithful to me. He's sweet. He's kind. He buys me everything. He walked me down the aisle. You know, my first husband didn't even walk me down the aisle.
1: Oh, he didn't?
0: No, we just eloped. I mean, my mom was so mad.
1: Oh, so you got a proper wedding. That's what Nard's looking for. He's waiting for some hoe out there to
2: give it up, bug.
1: Husband him give up, it up. And give him a proper wedding.
2: You're too old. And you've been married once.
1: Does your husband know about this ugly ass dude that, you know, got first? He knows how ugly that guy was?
2: I wonder if that makes him feel better or worse.
0: And I hate to say it, his penis was the size of a thumb. Like, it was, I don't even consider that being divergentized.
1: Yeah, really. I mean, a thumb. Nards over there. Hey, don't knock it till you try it.
2: He does say that.
0: Yeah.
1: Yeah. No, they're like, Nard, he's a bit of a thumb.
2: Yeah.
1: He could hitchhike with his.
2: His thumb's weird. Yeah,
0: it's just really, if the guy's really into you and he really cares about you and he's a good guy, it's just, it's rare to find whether they're good looking or not. It's crazy.
1: Yeah. So now you got a hot guy and he treats you proper.
2: Really?
0: Oh, yeah, got me a huge diamond ring.
1: A huge diamond ring.
2: Wow.
0: Yes.
1: That's pretty.
0: That's so nice. Buys me everything
1: I want. Yeah, buys everything. But you probably are a good wife, proper wife, too, right?
0: Well,
2: he doesn't hold it against you, huh, about the ugly guy?
1: What does your man get, you know, if he's doing all that, putting a big ring on your finger and he's doing all these things? Like, what does he get in return for that?
0: Oh, I give him everything. I mean, last night, you know, I gave him special kisses. I was hugging him. We were just watching a movie that Shang-Chi, that movie, old movie, and just relaxing, watching TV. And after that, I gave him special kisses.
1: Wow, movie and a mouth hug.
0: And then he talked to me. He was stressed out last night, too. So he talked to me about his stresses. And I said, don't stress about work because he shouldn't stress.
1: Did you do that cute thing that girls would do? They're like, grab the stress from the air and then put it in her pocket or put it in her mouth and then swallow it. It's like, there goes your stress. You see, those girls that do that, there's no more stress. See, I ate it.
0: Yeah. Oh, I like to do everything for him, basically. Whatever he wants me to do. And
1: that's good. Good to hear.
0: His birthday is coming up here on the 14th, so I got to do really good for... I try and plan the whole month for his birthday,
1: so I got
0: tickets to George Strait for him.
1: Damn, you're going to see George Strait, the legend?
0: Yeah. Yeah, we're going to go see him at the Moody Center, so.
1: Damn, that's a lucky
0: dude. I had to make sure he gets that. Yeah, I tried to get really good tickets, but they're about $3,000 for both of us.
1: Damn.
0: But, yeah.
1: George Strait just commanding the money.
2: Yeah.
1: I mean,

0: He is. He's the GOAT, yeah. Right? The legend.
1: And I got him a nice steering wheel ready for his car. He's got a 370Z, so he wanted a new steering wheel. So whatever he wanted.
0: Damn, he got a new steering wheel and George Strait. I mean, we're talking the king of country. He got those tickets and mouth hugs and movies. He's just living the life. Nard, you done tapping over there, buddy?
2: Yeah,
0: we're not playing any music.

0: college when all you had to do was get blackout drunk on any given night, the night of your choosing, in order to find, like, a hot, jacked guy. Now when I see a guy who's jacked, I'm like, that's so nostalgic. I used to have my absolute pick of the litter with you, and now at 33 years old, I'm traipsing around the city in high heels trying to find a bar that will let me in, and then all...
1: That's true. When you get to a certain age, they're like, Dan, no, you're like 33. You're not allowed in here.
0: So trying to find a guy who's, like, hot and jacked and, like, I have to care about, like, personality and your job now. Like, are you ambitious? Because, like, I have to actually want to spend time with you.
1: Right. So back when she was young, she didn't care if they were ambitious, what their goals were, anything. They were just jacked, hot, and they would take her to Pound Town.
2: Mm-hmm.
1: And she said that's the thing that she misses the most.
2: I always suspected that, but...
1: Is that a real thing? I mean, I wish that would be hilarious if we got a lot of calls from women like, yeah, I miss that.
2: How could they not? I don't even blame them.
1: What do they call it? I think in China or whatever. Mm. Yeah, you're a throwaway woman after 25. That's right.
2: Dang.
1: In Japan, yeah. It's like a throwaway woman. But remember we played that audio?
2: Yeah, I do remember that.
1: Expired. You're expired.
2: Mm-hmm. I mean, guys are the same way, though. Don't they miss cracking the, you know, hotties when they were that age? I mean, it's the same way for everybody.
1: There was a guy that posted online. He goes, I don't know. They're just something. They smell better in their 20s.
2: I don't know about that. Like, he that is insane.
1: He said, that's the thing. Go, I miss the smell. And I was like,
2: I have a deviated septum, so my smell is not the best.
1: They got a different scent.
2: Yeah.
1: They smell better. It's just something about it. I miss the smell.
2: They might.
1: Well, I was like, what a Nard comment.
2: Yeah.
1: So, but ladies.
2: Is he accurate, though?
1: Yeah, I don't know.
2: I don't know either.
1: Nard, is that true? Do the ones in the 20s smell better than the 30s and 40s?
3: I would say so, yeah.
2: Really?
1: Well, what's the smell difference?
2: Decay.
3: Yeah, I would say more older.
2: What?
1: Like, I'm sorry.
3: Older?
1: I don't know what you said. Can you say that? Can you rewind in English?
3: They're older? Yeah, they just smell old.
1: Oh, in their 30s, they smell old?
2: They start to smell elderly.
3: Yeah, they do.
2: Wow.
1: You're just saying stuff to say stuff right now, right? I love lamp.
2: Yep.
1: I love keyboard. Nope, that's what you're doing right now.
2: He really wants to say crazier stuff.
1: All right. Let me hit up those phone lines, 1-855-FU-BILLY. I would love that. Ladies, is that something that you miss? Let's say you're in your 30s, 40s, 50s. Not caring about what job he has, not caring about his future.
2: Yeah.
1: Not caring about...
2: Just being like, that guy's hot.
1: You don't even have to care if he's a good person.
2: Because when you get past, you know, when you get into your 30s, you got to start looking at it like, okay...
1: You got to have a plan.
2: Does this guy, like, what does he do?
1: And you need a man with a plan and that he's going somewhere.
2: When you're in your 20s, you're just like, whatever. Just trying to get hot.
1: I know. People are like, seriously, Nard? You're saying that they smell different?
3: I mean, a little bit, yeah.
1: They're saying... They're the stuff that you want to say to me, I guess, apparently. That's what they're saying in here.
3: Say to you.
2: I wouldn't say that.
3: What?
1: Yeah, just because I know. Nard,
2: I was saying the things
1: that
2: Nard would like to say about other races.
3: What?
1: This woman in the chat says she does not smell elderly, as he has attacked all women in their 30s, 40s, and 50s and beyond.
2: Yeah, Nard. Nard can be rude. Sorry about that, guy.
1: He can.
2: Yeah.
1: Nard, do you think most men, if I were to ask the dudes the same question, Anna wants to know, what's the question, Billy? The question was, as that lady pointed out, when she was in her 20s, she could just get cracked by dudes, and all she had to care about was their muscles.
2: Yeah.
1: She didn't have to care about anything else, and so she misses that a lot, that she just didn't have to care about if he had a plan or if he had his job and if he was interesting. All she had to worry about was, hey, he had muscles, and, you know, could he crack
2: him? He didn't have a belly.
1: Yeah, she didn't have to worry about that. But do you miss that? I mean... Like this woman, are there men out there that miss it? Nard, I mean, you are still trying to live it.
3: Yeah, I am.
2: He's trying.
1: Is it because you missed it? Was it better when you were in your 20s and you were just out there cracking everything?
3: I would say it was better in my 20s, yeah. It was a lot better. Easier.
1: More fun? The women were more fun?
3: Oh, absolutely more fun.
1: You didn't really
3: boring.
1: You didn't have to worry about what?
2: He didn't have to worry about, because he stands out now because of how stupid he is.
4: Yeah.
2: When he was in his 20s, he kind of blended in with the other dumb 20-year-olds. So people didn't realize it. But now that he's his age, they're like, whoa.
4: Yeah.
2: I mean, this guy's a moron.
4: He's screwed now.
1: A Green Goddess says it's actually better in your 30s.
2: If you're married, right? Like,
1: social.

0: media has made it harder for some people.
1: It has.
0: When you support
1: it's made
0: yourself,
1: it easier, harder.
0: Anna says, when you support yourself, you don't need a man with a plan. That's very true.
1: True.
0: But you don't want a bum either. You don't want a dude that you have to put on life support and pay for everything.
1: Maybe you don't need a dude that carries you, but you want a dude that can carry himself.
0: At least carry his side of the relationship. Mm-hmm. He can at least pay his own bills. He's not asking mommy for money.
1: But I think everybody probably missed the sex from their 20s, guys and girls.
0: Chris, do you?
2: Yeah.
0: Was that your favorite time?
1: Like, who doesn't?
2: Oh, man, I was doing some crazy stuff back then.
0: It was that much fun, huh?
2: It was so much fun.
1: And when he says crazy stuff, like, that scares me.
0: Yeah, what's the crazy stuff that goes on in your mind?
2: Oh, like the first time I had a Dirty Derek, and then the first time I had the two-on-one, like two chicks, one dude.
0: Damn, because that was when radio people were cool.
2: Yeah.
0: Losers.
2: This job never paid, but it paid in
0: other ways.
2: Yeah, there were other benefits. Hmm. Plus, chicks thought I was rich because of this job.
0: Were they wrong?
2: Yeah. They were so wrong.
1: They're still wrong.
2: But they were willing to sling that leg.
0: Okay,
1: that's crazy to say.
0: Man, sling that leg.
1: That's like, I feel like that was a liner on the Eagle or something right there. You gonna sling that leg.
0: Yeah. Wake up in the morning and sling your legs.
2: Yeah.
0: With Chris and whatever the other show was.
1: Oh, man.
0: Nard is bored. He said next segment. That's what they're saying. Oh, I know. Nard, were the women just hotter in the 20s or what?
3: I would say they were hotter, yeah.
0: Is that why you go for women in their 20s?
3: I'd say late 20s.
0: Is that why, though?
3: Yeah. I would say I gravitate toward that for sure.
0: Why? I mean, you're a man in his 40s.
3: Yeah.
0: So why are you gravitating towards a woman in her 20s?
3: Is
0: it because they still think the stupid guy's cute?
1: Yes.
3: Maybe.
2: No, not at that age.
1: But when they're in their 20s. So I'm saying, like,
2: pathetic.
1: Women his age, they're not going to, they're going to be like, get this guy out of my house.
0: Well, because you have to be a mommy with Nard.
1: Mm-hmm.
0: That's what he needs. Nard, he doesn't need a girlfriend, a fiance, a wife, or anything. What he really needs is a mom.
1: But you know what? In return, what he'll do is he won't get off your ass. He'll latch onto your leg and give you smooches.
3: Yep.
0: Yeah, he'll do that.
1: Yeah. All right. Love you, honey.
0: So this woman complains about boobs and how society says that a woman without a bra on at the workforce, that looks unprofessional, yet she has to deal with all these dudes and their stupid, ugly man boobs just flopping all over the place.
1: Like that is so rude.
0: We'll get to that. And then how to get a girlfriend advice and how to get a woman out of your league. We'll get to that next.

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2: Don't have to wear bras.
3: Yeah, she's got a good point.
4: Yeah.
5: No, she's stupid.
3: What do you mean she's stupid? If you have a rule at your office that it's, or just the perception is,

0: it's unprofessional for a woman to not wear a bra at work. Yet then you got the fat guy at the office when his boobs are flopping around, and she's like, wait a second, so he's got his big-ass tatas hanging out. I can see him through the shirt.
1: You gonna put that guy in a bra?
0: He's got, yes, I think.
1: That's insane.
0: Put him in a bra!
2: So man boobs are okay, but woman boobs aren't okay?
3: Yes, yes, exactly.
0: Why, Chris? Why are man boobs okay in the office, but woman boobs aren't?
3: Ours are not an erogenous zone.
0: I mean, you're right, but they're still distracting.
3: Who's looking at man boobs?
0: You're joking about it. You're like, oh, man, I saw his breasts. Put a bra on that guy. Get some pasties.
3: Nobody cares about man
1: boobs.
3: I
1: hate it here.
0: Why? I think they do. No, do you care about man boobs?
1: No, I don't.
0: Could we take calls from dudes that are like, hey, man, do you have a man boob at your work?
3: This is just do you work chirping.
0: With, okay, do you work with a man boobs bro?
3: Right here.
1: Right here.
3: Look at that.
1: Yeah.
0: Damn, dude, he's got some tatas. He just showed the camera. We're going to be kicked off. Those are the hairiest knockers I've ever seen.
1: He's got such a man chest.
0: He does.
1: He's so
0: People
1: hairy.
0: Are like, barf, right oh my
1: I'm
0: gosh.
1: I'm so jealous.
0: No.
1: I'm so jealous.
0: Yeah, they're saying that Chris
1: You know why
0: is-
1: I'm jealous? Is because, like, that's Chris could go in the pool without a shirt because, like, he looks like a man because, like.
4: No,
1: he-
4: they would get confused on what the front
3: of they would not get confused.
1: He's so hairy. He's so hairy.
0: You're being a hater. You're being a hater.
4: He's hairy on the
3: shut
4: back.
3: Shut up, you doorknob.
0: No, you're. No, he's hairy. Do we show your chest again, Denard? Look how much hair this guy has.
4: Yeah, but his back is just as hairy.
0: That's a man's chest.
3: Who cares? What's wrong with my hairy back?
0: Yeah, there's nothing wrong with his hairy
4: back.
0: Girls
4: don't like hairy backs.
0: Some women do.
1: Some women love the hair.
3: They don't like low IQs either, so.
0: I mean, they would rather have a man with a high IQ and a hairy back than they would.
3: That's
0: like,
1: I think more women would like a hairy guy than a guy that shaves everything, Nark.
4: Oh, I don't think so.
1: Really? All right.
0: So you
1: I think we might have done this and you might have won, to be honest.
0: Really?
1: I think so. I think we've done this before and like Nard did win. Like, more women called in. They were like, no, I'd rather our guy be completely shaven.
0: I wonder.
1: But, I can't remember.
0: I mean,
1: it's been a while.
0: Trends change, you know what I mean?
1: They do.
0: They say start a poll. This person says, I hate this show after seeing Chris's chest.
1: It's just like...
0: He's a man bear.
1: Nard just looks like a whore, like the way he shaves everything, and Chris looks like a dad.
0: Nard, show your chest. Here, this is what we'll do. We'll do this just for our Twitch, Facebook, and all that. All right, now, Chris, you show your chest.
3: All right.
0: All right, both. No, you got to stand up there, buddy. You got to stand up.
1: Which one looks more manly?
0: Which one looks more manly?
1: Those abs look great.
0: All right.
1: Dr. J's so cool.
0: Yeah. All right. Which one looks more manly? Shake him now. They're saying shake him.
1: I mean, honestly, I think Chris does because of the hair.
0: It does. It looks so masculine.
1: I mean, Nard looks like he hasn't went through puberty.
0: Chris wins. Nard looks medical.
3: Nard looks medical.
1: Yeah.
0: Nard, WTF. Where's your abs, Nard, is what they're saying. No, his abs look fine. Chris with the dub.
1: Mm-hmm.
0: Nard, you still got it. You're saying you're working out, Nard. Where are you working out?
4: At Gold's.
0: Okay.
1: They're saying on your body.
0: Well, you ran out of Gold's.
3: He ran out of Gold's.
1: Don't let him do that, Nard. You look good.
0: You do. Don't let him.
3: No, he does not.
0: Chris is all natural. Got to go with Chris.
3: Natural.
0: Yep. Nard has scurvy. I don't know if he has scurvy or not. He could. Nard with the Play-Doh abs. I mean, they are a little Play-Doh abs, but it doesn't matter. Nard's a Play-Doh.
1: I just laugh at the fact that he actually did it.
3: Look, I gave somebody a boner.
1: He got a like. He really went and got surgery.
0: Chris for the win.
1: Get fake abs.
0: Chris is a San Antonio middleweight. That is true.
3: Yeah, that
1: he is
3: 100%.
1: He's definitely lost weight. I don't know. I guess maybe Ozempic's finally catching.
0: People
1: up?
0: Are accusing Nard of having dingleberries in his belly button.
1: What? I mean, I feel like Chris has dropped kind of a significant amount of weight the past like month or so.
0: Yeah.
3: Yeah, I had to keep having him up the dose. So
1: so it finally started to work.
3: It's finally starting to kick in.
0: So you're still on it.
3: Yeah, I eat every other day now.
0: Wow, damn.
1: That's awesome.
0: That's like, right.
3: Remember Saturday?
0: Yeah, no, Chris did not eat the entire trip.
3: And I was fine.
0: Yep. No, they're saying it's Billy and Derek's turn to show the goods.
1: I'll never.
0: I won't do it because I'm a taken man.
1: Yep. I won't do it because I'm not into self-mutilation. If I had Chris's body, I would. If I had like a nice, like, if I had hair and it was like, oh, cool, this guy's a hairy guy. Yeah, cool.
0: Josh says, yeah, Billy.

0: Yeah,
1: I have a fat middle schooler's body.
0: Billy is a conservative. Yes, with my body, I am.
2: I look like a pregnant stray dog.
0: Whack. That's what Don't Want a Fanta says. That's whack.
1: I don't care.
0: Show the goods. They want us to show the
1: this
0: goods,
1: isn't
0: Derek.
1: This is OnlyFans?
0: It's not. It's not. Mm-hmm. This person says, I bet Billy has the body of sexy Squidward. You know what? You'll just have to guess.
1: He does.
0: I don't have the Harley boots. They shamed me. They shamed me, and I had to return them.
1: Mm-hmm.
0: So, no, you guys will just have to guess. You have no idea. No idea. Derek could be ripped. Shredded.
1: Yeah.
0: Nard's tweaking over there. Yeah, I know he is. Look at him. You okay, Dutt? You going to throw up or what?
2: You got rocked.
1: Yeah, you all right? Like, what happened? I'm good.
2: He's out here calling me fat, and then the chat is like, oh, Chris
1: did
2: is
1: your
2: better.
1: Water get shut off again or something? What? No, nothing. What? No, nothing's good.
0: Did your water get
2: nothing's
0: shut
2: good.
0: Off?
1: No,
2: nothing's
1: everything's good.
0: Did your water get shut
1: no,
0: off?
1: No, everything's good.
0: Okay, all
1: right. It was just a momentary lapse. Mm.
0: Gotcha. All right. So I guess this is how to get a girlfriend. This is some advice.
3: Here is brutally honest advice that I would give single guys who are trying to get a girlfriend.
0: All right. So this is advice. If you're a dude out there and you're like, man, I'm really swinging a miss. Swinging a miss.
1: Uh-huh.
0: This person says, Billy's such a bitch. He wants everybody else to do something, then he won't do it.
1: Chris did it on his own.
2: Yeah, I did it on my own.
1: Yeah. He wasn't like, Chris, take off your shirt.
0: And Nard went and got abs, the Play-Doh abs.
1: Yeah.
0: So of course we're going to show him. We have to.
1: Nard does it on his Instagram.
4: Yeah.
3: This is coming from a girl, so I know what I'm talking about.
0: All right, she knows what she's talking about. This is how to get a girlfriend for those that are struggling.
3: First of all, I would tell you to not accidentally give off old creep vibes.
0: Old creep vibes. So, and that's a real thing. And men struggle with this, and they see a woman, the woman's kind of interested in him, and then he just goes, hits the gas pedal, right? All gas, no brakes. And then she's like, wait a second, he's coming on way too strong, way too creepy.
3: Happens when a guy either comes on too strong to a girl, it can be overwhelming to the girl, or he just gives her compliments that are only focused on her body. Just things that you have good intentions doing, but girls can perceive it as kind of creepy.
0: So you're not supposed to compliment their body. And that's good advice too, because you don't want her to think that's just what you're there for.
1: Yeah.
0: So when you compliment her body, I would imagine that would probably send a signal to the woman like, oh, that's just what he's interested. So you could say she has a nice smile, or you can give her compliments that have nothing to do with her body. So, you know, that's what you're going to have to do, I guess, to get a girlfriend.
1: Okay.
0: Because you can give off old man creep vibes, which sure. is complimenting her ass, her breasts, those type of things. And sure, you could have those. You could be like, man, she's got a nice ass, nice breast in your head. But keep those thoughts to your head.
3: Number two, next, I would tell you to stop rushing hookups and being intimate with a girl. I know you guys are excited, but if a guy takes his time and is really patient with getting to know the girl before he's intimate with her, I'm gonna be so blunt right now.
0: Do you think that if a guy went on a couple dates with a woman and stuff and he didn't compliment her body,
1: uh-huh.
0: but he gave her compliments?
1: Yeah.
0: Say she has a pretty voice, or you like her smile, or whatever, compliment her hair, just something that's not her body.
1: Mm-hmm.
0: The parts that a man would, really
1: I like
0: be
1: how
0: into.
1: Dumb you are.
0: Yeah, you can't say that.
1: I think girls like that.
0: And then he doesn't try to like hook up with her right away. Do you think that that's going to give him more of a shot of hooking up? She's like, man, he hasn't even tried anything. She's not going to think you're gay. Or
1: you're a gentleman.
0: A gentleman. One of those.
1: Mm-hmm. Yeah, I mean, if you're not aggressive, but then, you might get friend-zoned.
3: You have a 90% better chance of actually getting action. Number three, I would tell you to talk to a bunch of girls. The first girl that you talk to is probably not going to be your girlfriend. Flirting and talking to people is actually an art. You have to master it before you find the one.
0: Yeah, she kind of has, as a dude, you got to talk to a bunch of women.
1: Mm-hmm.
0: And really get to know how women respond to certain things and how to communicate with women.
1: Yeah.
0: That's a bit, like Nard always says that he's just such a great communicator with women.
1: I am.
0: And that's why he's able to just get all these ladies.
1: That's why he's been like single for like 10 years.
0: That's why he's been so successful with the ladies in his relationships. Every relationship, you know.
4: You can still communicate and still not have a girl.
1: No, I know, but it's hard to say you're successful at it.
4: Yeah, I am. Like, I'm successful about like, oh yeah, they're done talking.
0: Successful. He's been very successful.
1: Oh, I know when they're done talking.
4: Yeah, because
1: when they ghost me.
4: Or like, yeah. You gotta have that communication.
0: Yeah, you gotta have that cucumbercation is what he said.
2: Cucumbercation.
0: All right, this is how to get a woman out of your league.
5: Tell her that she's pretty. I know you think that it's going to be dumb because she's gonna be like, oh.

0: I'm too good for him anyways, but let me give you a personal story. So there was this guy, and he definitely liked me because he would always, like, find a way to be like, oh yeah, well, I figured that'd be yours because you wear that a lot, but it looks good on you, or something like that. Like, he would always find a way to somehow slip in, like, you're pretty, like, whatever way he did it, and I didn't even, like, think about liking him. And then after he would do all that, I was like, wait, I was like, why that kind of cute? Because it just is cute, because it's, like, flattering. And again, this is in the book, How to Win Friends and Influence People. It's not about what people think about you. It's about how you make them feel.
1: All right, so if you make a woman feel good about herself, then you have a shot at getting a woman out of your league.
2: Of course,
1: so you have to make her feel good about herself, and then she's, and then every interaction she leaves there feeling good about herself, she's gonna be into you.
2: Huh.
1: So now sometimes that works, right? But then aren't there other times she leaves there feeling too good about herself? She's like, man, I am too good.
2: Yeah, no, she's like, why did that ugly guy hit on me?
1: What's with this Cosmos? This is, hey, dumbass, you idiot. We're trying to help you get women. Every article that I read every single day is men are struggling to get women all
2: they
1: the time.
2: Are.
1: So here I have a damn segment so that
2: he's
1: you guys
2: worried about you guys.
1: Yeah, worried about you guys getting a woman because I don't want you to be like old and weird like Nard is.
2: Yeah.
1: I'm looking out for you.
2: Helping
1: you big
2: you out.
1: Big idiots.
2: Say thank you.
1: Yes, that's what I'm looking to say. Thanks. Thanks for the great advice, you dumbass. That's what you do. No more good advice. Then you just stay there just whacking it then. You just whack it. And you can just have a weekend of whacking it then. Derek, I'm never going to give him any more advice on how to get a woman.
2: Yeah, you will.
1: No, I'm not. That's it. That's it. You guys don't appreciate it, you dummies. Instead, you're just going to be whacking it, and then you're just going to be the old creepy guy.
2: Yeah.
1: And you know how many dudes out there, right? Out there, you go there, you start talking to a woman, and she's like, ah, he's so creepy. Right? I was trying to give you some advice on how to not be so creepy. But instead, no, what do you get? Ah, man, what's with this? What's with this Cosmo segment, you dummy? Who came out with this? How to get a woman out of your league. Okay, it's pretty damn good advice. Make her feel good. Every interaction that you have with her, she feels real good about herself.
2: Who doesn't want a woman out of their league?
1: I can't wait to go see him again because every time I see him, I feel so good about myself. Then she's going to want that endorphin rush again, you idiot. But you wouldn't know nothing about it, so just whack it all the time. That's it. Dummies. She's so stupid.
2: Don't even appreciate good advice.
1: They don't.
3: Nope.
1: They don't.
3: No.
1: At all.
3: Nope.
1: Look, I'll play this. Here's the thing.
4: Genuine question, and I know the fuglies are going to get offended, but like...
1: See, yeah, the fuglies do get offended. I know what you're talking about, lady. They just got real offended.
4: Genuine question, and I know the fuglies are going to get offended, but like...
1: This is what women think about you guys, just so you know.
4: Are there hot guys out there? Like, for the girls... Are you guys seeing hot guys in the wild outside at night anywhere? Because unless I'm literally going to all the wrong places, which I don't think I am, I cannot remember the last time I saw a man that was attractive. Like,
1: all right, if that's really women's mentality, then you're going to have to do something different to get a woman.
2: Good luck.
1: You got to get her attention. Because she's like, man, it's all just ugly dudes out there.
2: Nard's
1: shaking
2: so
1: his head like, yeah, it is just all ugly dudes.
2: That's rude, Nard.
1: Right, yeah, man. Nard, you haven't
2: Come
1: seen
2: on,
1: a hot
2: Nard.
1: Guy
2: That's
1: in a long time.
2: A long time. It's just they don't match with you.
3: Mm-mm.
2: Don't you have to kind of look at it like, hmm.
1: No, he doesn't look at it like
2: Or do
1: that,
2: you think
1: Derek?
2: It's like, it's only ugly girls on these apps?
5: Oh, I would say a lot of ugly girls.
2: You don't think there's any attractive ones on
5: no,
2: there?
5: No, not really.
2: Don't you think that's because they're not swiping on you? Isn't that why you're not seeing them?
5: No.
1: Yeah, but Nard is also saying that there are no good-looking dudes out there, and that's why...
2: He's the cream of the crop.
1: Nard's
2: yeah.
1: able to go out there and get all these women. It's because Nard is so attractive, and it's all ugly guys out there. People are accusing you, Nard, of holding your pee. It looks like you're doing the potty dance on
3: really
1: camera.
3: It really does. It really does.
5: No.
1: Do you have to go potty?
5: I don't.
1: Do you?
5: No.
2: There's something.
1: Number one or number two?
5: I don't have to do either one.
1: Are you sure?
5: I'm positive.
1: Okay. I guess.
2: Oh, yeah. He got his car repoed or something.
5: I didn't. Nothing's going on.
2: There's something major that happened.
5: No,
1: he didn't say that convincing. What's going on?
2: Yeah.
1: What, your lights
5: Literally
1: are
5: nothing.
1: Off or what?
2: You're not going to say
1: ran
2: anything.
1: Out of gas?
2: Yeah,
5: nope.
2: Something.
1: But Adderall? You need another one? You're running out? You got the shakes.
2: Something happened.
1: All right. Let me see. I do have to give away Shinedown tickets.

0: And so I want to ask this question. Okay. What did we talk about when it came to panties earlier on the program? If you were listening, what were we talking about when we were talking about panties? And if you know the answer, then I will give you Shine Down tickets. Very much like to do that.
1: Is it the Nard Wars moms across his chest?
2: What?
0: No, it is not that
1: that's
0: one.
1: Not, okay.
0: It is not the Nard did wear his mom's panties as a shirt as like a funny thing. It's like, hey, mom, your panties are so big I can wear them as a shirt.
1: He did it for like Spirit Week or
0: it
1: whatever.
0: It was just, I don't know. I don't know. But yeah, he's a silly boy for that.
1: Yeah, he is.
0: Nope, it has nothing to do with sniffing them. If you know the answer, big old panties is not the answer. I'm sorry.
1: No.
0: Nard sift. Sniffed his mom's panties. That we've never accused Nard of doing
1: said
0: that.
1: Who hasn't?
0: No. Have you done that, Nard?
2: Nope, I haven't.
0: Yeah,
2: on accident?
0: So.
2: Nope.
0: See, I got your back on that one, Nard. I know that you have not sniffed your mom's panties.
2: Nope.
0: Yes, Jacob, what were we talking about?
3: If it was better to pull them to the side or not.
0: That's correct. And what was your answer?
3: I like to pull to the side. That's nice.
0: Nice. Now, a lot of women were backing me up on this, that the guy has to have smaller equipment, you know, to be able to do that. Otherwise, he gets a rash, you know, he gets an injury, more prone, injury prone if you're too large and in charge.
3: Right. Well, I mean, I like it just because it gives you a little visual of something else, you know?
0: Right.
3: Not just up there, right?
0: She can play peekaboo with it, huh?
3: There you go.
4: Peekaboo. Peekaboo. Nice. How you doing?
0: That would be crazy if she started doing that gimmick.
1: This guy turn
0: was,
1: off.
0: This guy was talking about how...
5: I think it's funny that cougars try to make excuses for why they like younger men. Like,
0: now, I watched... There was this whole video yesterday and this cougar, and she's like... She was not limping, but she was like... She had just got it really rowdy from like a 20-year-old stud, right?
1: Uh-huh.
0: He had just beat it up. She's like, that's the tough part about being a cougar. It's the cowboys.
1: Oh, God.
0: And her hair was all, you know, crazy and stuff like that. And, you know, so she said that was one of the hardest parts about being a cougar was the recovery. Nobody talks about that.
1: They don't just snap back like they used to.
0: No, no.
1: They act like it's alcohol.
0: Right? A little bit, right? Yeah. They do. They act like, man, she had a wang over.
1: Mm-hmm. I just don't. I don't recover.
0: Almost concussed.
1: I bet it does take a lot out of them.
0: Right? It probably does.
1: It makes sense.
0: It might take some years off your life.
1: Yeah. Well, I guess why wouldn't it?
0: All right. Well, that was fun. Congrats to Jacob.
1: Yep.
0: He won the Shinedown tickets for listening to our show and being a great listener. I'll get to the news next. Our Texas Hammer Hotline's open. 1-855-FU-BILLY. We'll be right back.
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0: Mrs. Guerrero's place.
1: Great job, Jesse.
0: Now I'm on my way to fix a grumpy air conditioner for Mr. Wilfong.
1: Sounds good. So, why were you calling me on the radio?
0: Oh, that. I just wanted to let you know I'm doing well on my own, sir.
1: That's great to hear, Jesse.
0: I was afraid I'd feel inadequate without my trainer Oscar beside me.
1: That's natural.
0: But it's funny, sir. I can hear his voice in my head whenever I have a problem.
1: And what does he tell you?
0: He whispers the solution to me, and his answers always work.
1: I guess you were trained well, Jesse.
0: Do you know what he's telling me now, sir?
1: What's that?
0: He's saying I should go have lunch, and I'm right near Colair HQ. Wanna come?
2: Call Colair because we can.
1: Okay, I'll meet you by the front door.
0: Already here, sir.
1: I should have known.
3: License number 126984C.
4: How was your break?
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4: What's up? Billy Madison Show. There was a Wi-Fi attack.
5: A Ferguson man is accused of trying to kill a couple with a baseball bat. Our county-by-county coverage at 5:30 begins in Pulaski County. 44-year-old Jonathan Gross was arrested Sunday morning at a home on Waddle Street. The victim told police that Gross hit him and his girlfriend with a baseball bat.
4: Jeez.
5: Deputies say the woman was bleeding from her head. They found Gross in a bedroom. He refused to come out, so deputies went in to get him. Gross is charged with attempted murder, disorderly conduct, terroristic threatening, and alcohol intoxication in a public place.
4: All because of Wi-Fi. Man,
6: wow.
4: You know what, though? The internet, man, it puts people in a bad mood.
6: It does.
4: Get really, really angry when they can't get the Wi-Fi going.
6: Yeah, and, I mean, it'll be all right.
4: I hate the places that charge. I'm already going to eat.
6: What?
4: Yeah, when you're already going to eat and you got to be like a preferred member of the restaurant or whatever in order to get on the Wi-Fi.
6: Shut up.
4: Yeah, I don't like that. Just let me have the Wi-Fi, bud.
6: I didn't know places charged.
4: Yeah, they charge, or you got to be...
6: Like airline. There's airlines that are not charging anymore.
4: That's smart.
6: Yeah, it is smart, yeah.
4: Well, they want you to be a preferred member.
6: Oh, okay.
4: I think even Cheesecake makes you be a preferred
6: member. Jeez!
4: Like, I don't think you have to pay for it, but you just have to sign up for the deal or whatever, so they can send you alerts and stuff like that.
6: Okay. New menu items.
4: Murder and mayhem after catfish woman tricked man into going on a date with her by using misleading dating profile photos.
6: People still get away with that.
4: Yeah, Nard. You ever been fat fish like that?
7: Oh, no, nothing like that.
4: Look at that.
6: They try, though. Like the apps have really tried to, you know, because they obviously knew that was a problem. So they've tried to fight back against it. I just don't know.
4: Did you see that an Arizona man allegedly murdered by his date moments after texting his family to say that he'd been catfished by her in the fake profile? And then she ended up killing him.
6: Damn.
4: His first date.
6: Killing a guy?
4: Yeah, she killed the dude.
6: What?
4: Yeah, murder, mayhem, after catfish tricked, you know,
6: the
4: this
6: girl
4: woman.
6: Killed the guy?
4: She tricked the man into going on a date.
6: Wow.
4: By using misleading photos. And then he got there and he's like, oh, what is that? And then he tried to end the date, but the pair continued to drive around Phoenix area, though, you know, I guess through the afternoon, stopping at a gas station, and then they went to get some marijuana before driving to his apartment. Surveillance footage showed this woman get into the Cadillac, and then Taft was seen with his arms out in an attempt to stop the vehicle, but she accelerated and ran him over.
6: Oh, God.
4: Killing him.
6: God.
4: I think she could have just actually ran and then run him over.
6: Yeah, I thought she killed him with her bare hands.
4: I thought she with her bare body.
6: Yeah. It makes more sense now she used a vehicle.
4: Yeah, but I think she could have done it without the vehicle.
6: I mean, she did seem big enough.
4: She could have just run
6: him
4: right
6: over.
4: That
6: just sucks to go on a date, you get catfished, and then also die.
4: And then you get killed.
6: Terrible.
4: Are you worried that that's going to happen someday, Nard?
7: No, I'm not
4: so
7: worried.
4: One of these women are going to, oh, yeah, you're that weird guy on your... On this radio show that's always being rude to women.
7: No.
4: They're going to kill you.
7: No way.
6: Oh, they're going to set them up one day.
4: Getting fat? Well, you can blame long hours in the office. There's new scientific proof that being in an office setting makes you fat.
6: Mm.
4: And you can read about it for just $39 a year.
6: Yeah, I think it's funny to blame the office, not just blame the terrible food decisions that
4: no,
6: we make.
4: No, it says people who work long hours are more likely to be obese, according to research. So if they make you work long hours, that's what it is.
6: Mm.
4: And if you'd like to read more about this story, you only have to give them $39 of your hard-earned work money.
6: Here's
4: to read
6: another
4: the rest
6: excuse
4: of the story.
6: To use for being fat.
4: Yep.
6: Oh, well, I work a lot. That's why I'm fat.
4: That's it. Well, it makes, you know, stuff difficult. You know, it makes it very difficult.
6: Sure, it does, but if you really wanted to not be fat, I mean, it's whatever.
4: Cross-dressing, masturbating neighbor from

0: hell, I haven't got to this story, but
1: cross-dressing.
0: Yeah, they were cross-dressing. They were, so they show up in a thong and they're terrorizing this apartment building.
1: No.
0: And they masturbate.
1: No.
0: Yeah.
1: I feel so bad for those people.
0: It seems scary.
1: I just feel bad for them.
0: Yep, it is. Super bad. But I would not want to look through the little peephole and it's like, oh, what's, oh, wait, that's a cross-dressing person. Thong on. Oh, and they're masturbating.
1: Just like so many stacked on to each other there.
0: A lot. It's a lot of unwrap there.
1: Yeah.
0: It's actually just a tiny thong that you just have to unwrap.
1: That's true.
0: Remember how they have look maxing for men?
1: Sure.
0: What are men doing? They're doing all sorts of look maxing. Their jaws and
1: hammering their jaws into place.
0: They're doing that. And then have you seen the ball maxing?
1: No.
0: Where you want to have the biggest balls ever?
1: I've heard that, yeah, that's the goal. Right?
0: They just had like a big article on how men are now trying to have big balls. They're trying to outball each other.
1: I would think it'd be the other, you know.
0: Well, they've probably given up that fight.
1: Okay.
0: Like, so I just want to have bigger balls.
1: I got you.
0: Do we have tiny balls compared? No, I think other animals have tinier balls and wieners.
1: Sure.
0: Do we have the biggest balls of all primates?
1: I would go on record and say yes. Which I don't know if that's true or not.
0: Okay, which primate has
1: the biggest balls? I feel like a silverback has tiny balls.
2: You think so?
3: Yeah, maybe.
0: Let me see. I'm just curious. I'm wondering.
1: Because they would be like, I don't know.
0: It's actually
1: It'd be a weakness on them.
0: There's a northern giant mouse.
1: Oh.
0: Lemur that has
1: ginormous
0: testicles.
1: Oh, compared to their body,
0: testicles. They
1: have
0: yeah.
1: giant balls. Got it.
0: Chimpanzees, including humans, have the largest testicles relative to their body size.
1: Mm.
0: So,
1: yeah, I know, because chimpanzees go for them when they're attacking each other.
0: Do you ever look at a dog and you get a little jealous? Because you're like, damn, that dog's got way bigger ones than I do.
1: I mean, I've definitely seen that before, yeah.
0: It's like, damn, he's really rocking those, huh?
1: Yep.
0: Those male dogs wear them like jewelry.
1: Mm-hmm.
0: It's like, damn, those are like earrings for his wiener.
1: Yep.
0: Things are huge.
1: Yep.
0: Evidence of a giant squid discovered. Bodacious beast is bigger than a school bus with the eyes
1: Damn.
0: The size of a large pizza.
1: Bigger than a school bus?
0: Yeah.
1: Jeez. It's a squid?
0: Squid. I won't eat squid. I don't like it.
1: Yeah.
0: I don't like any of that stuff. Right. You don't like squid,
1: no.
0: do you?
1: Uh-uh.
0: Chris, you ever eat a squid?
2: Is that what calamari is?
1: Oh, I like calamari.
2: Yeah,
1: that's because they fry
2: good.
1: It.
0: Nah, I don't like any of that stuff.
2: Yeah, calamari is awesome.
1: Yeah, calamari is good.
0: Is that squid?
2: Yeah.
0: I don't really like
2: it's
0: seafood.
2: Fried squid.
0: Yeah. I like salmon.
1: That's it.
0: That's it. That's all.
1: Gotcha.
0: Nard, he likes what? Like zipper trout?
1: Zipper trout, yeah, that's his favorite.
0: What? I think that's Nard's favorite.
1: We're all
0: kind.
1: Catfish.
2: The zipper trout?
0: Oh, man, they are weird.
1: I want to see Nard order that.
0: And a Florida woman allegedly lured victim to a luxury Miami condo and then robbed him with two accomplices.
1: It's got to be so easy to do that because, guys, if you're attractive, like, we're dumb.
0: And you just follow her.
1: You do. Because you're like, what am I going to do, not follow this hot chick?
0: Well, she would really like me, wouldn't she? I mean, why wouldn't she like me? I'm a great guy.
1: I get it. I'm hot.
0: Yeah, so I didn't know.
1: Yeah, read the
0: He's
1: room.
0: Like a big, gross, ugly dude.
1: He
0: just
1: gets
0: lured
1: robbed.
0: By a hot woman, and then these guys beat him up and take his watch
1: it's
0: and everything.
1: It's almost impossible not to fall for it, though.
0: I know.
1: That's the tricky part. I want to make fun of the guy, but it's like, I don't blame him.
0: Yep. All right, well, that's it for us. We'll see you tomorrow, and go Spurs, go.
2: Yes, sir.
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1: It's here. 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The driving rain. The storm surge along the coast. It's here. Hurricane season. And hurricane season means increased risk of flooding, and not just in coastal areas, but inland, as tropical storms and hurricanes bring drenching rains and high winds. 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

0: gentlemen, may I have your attention, please? The show starts in 5, 4, 3, 2, 1, go.
1: Good morning, class. Say hello to Billy Madison.
2: Hello, Billy Madison.
3: You want me to take my shirt off for you?
4: No, thank you.
3: Okay, baby.

0: talking to yourself, Nard, over there?
1: I was.
2: Zion.
0: Oh, man. Let's see. Well, the Spurs won.
1: They did. Dominated.
0: Chica says Nard looks disgusting as always.
1: What?
0: Oh. He's a handsome boy.
1: I mean, he posted a really cringe TikTok yesterday, I think, of him running on a treadmill.
3: Yeah.
1: And, I mean, it was the most cringe thing I ever seen in my life. But the dude's looking pretty good.
0: Yeah, he's skinny, he's happy.
1: But, like, he's so cringe that it, like, eliminates the progress that he's made, like, health-wise. You know what I mean?
0: Yeah.
1: It's like, objectively, like, look, like, it's like the guy's looking in pretty good shape. But, God, he's so cringe that it makes him look fat and gross.
0: Yeah, but, I mean, that's just him.
1: Yeah.
0: He's always been kind of weird.
1: He has, but he's always been, you know, a little bit kind of chunky, because we met him when he was, you know, a young adult.
0: He's always had a tummy.
1: Yeah, he was kind of starting to get, like, a little bit of tummy, and so...
0: Nard's always been built like a teddy bear.
1: Yeah.
3: Yeah.
1: But, you know, now he's in his hot era, but it's like, God, is he cringe.
0: What's wrong?
1: He's a cringe boy.
0: Strong, Nard.

0: your cringe.
1: Yeah, I mean, I thought they were sexy photos and stuff.
2: No, I'm talking about the treadmill video.
1: Oh, yeah. No,
2: where you were being funny.
1: Yeah, I thought that was hilarious.
2: See, I don't know how you thought that was hilarious.
1: Yeah.
0: See, that's why I don't know that our humor matches.
1: Why?
2: Well, I mean, it's never, Nard's never in on the joke with us. That's the problem. I mean, you know.
0: Derek.
2: Nard has no idea what's funny or
0: my
2: not.
0: My favorite part.
2: He's funny. Like, I think Nard is hilarious, but he has no idea when it is the moments he's being funny.
0: This is my favorite part is we'll all be having a good time. We're all laughing in here. Everybody's mm-hmm. chuckling. And Nard, there's no expression at all.
2: He doesn't
0: like, there's
2: know what's
0: no
2: going
0: comedy
2: on.
0: Going on at all in the room.
2: Yeah, he has no idea what's going on.
0: You know
2: on.
0: How hard that is as a comic to look over and the guy that is in the room is just looking at you like, what's so funny?
2: Because you feel like, man, I feel like this is funny, but maybe then you start second guessing yourself, but then you have to remember it's Nard.
0: Yeah, but I don't always remember that. You're looking at the audience.
2: I know, because sometimes you get mad.
0: People are saying, lights are on, nobody's home.
1: What?
2: It's as he gets older, it gets worse. But, I mean, we, you know, that was kind of, you know, we already expected that.
0: Yeah, I guess.
2: Yeah.
0: Nard, yesterday, you made a comment. You were like, well, you know what? The ChatGPT AI, it can't be mean. Didn't you say that?
1: Yeah.
0: Okay, well, explain this then, bud.
1: Okay.
0: Because this AI, ChatGPT, advised school shooter to target kids to get more attention.
2: God. I mean, that is, yeah.
0: So explain that there, Buster.
2: That's going to be the problem with AI.
1: I mean,
0: I can hear the tapping. Yes, he's already tweaking out. I know. He's tapping. He's
2: oh,
0: doing
2: yeah.
0: All that
2: yesterday,
0: stuff.
2: He was going hard. And when we were like, Billy's like, you done tapping, bud? And Nard looked around like, what's wrong with this guy? I'm not tapping.
0: You can hear it. Everybody can hear it right now.
1: I wish I knew how to stop it. I don't know.
0: Yeah, I don't know.
2: I wish you did, too.
0: I
2: wish I knew how to stop it.
0: I wish you knew how to stop it.
1: I don't know when I'm doing it.
2: That's crazy.
0: All right, so, Nard, explain that. As you told me yesterday, that AI can't be mean.
1: Yeah, that's what I was informed by a comedian because he tried to do dirty jokes. And then they did say, the guy that created the AI that particular app.
2: Well, Nard would like to explain it because he's not a school shooter, Billy. That's what he would like to. Yeah, that's what he was trying to say.
1: And it's been glitching, too. So that's what the guy said that owns the app.
2: Oh, you talked to the guy that owns ChatGPT?
1: Well, because a lot of people have been having bad mistakes with it. And so he came out and said, hey, we're still working out the bugs.
2: Oh, but you didn't talk to him.
1: No, I listened to an interview.
2: Oh, okay.
0: Okay, I thought you were on the phone with him. Like,
2: yeah,
0: hey,
2: you
0: bud.
2: You made it sound like, well, when I was talking to the, like he was one of your writers.
1: Oh.
0: Like a buddy. So explain this to me there, Buster.
1: It just sounds like a glitch.
2: Yeah.
0: A glitch?
1: Yeah.
0: No. The ChatGPT advised the school shooter to target kids because it would give them more attention.
1: So that thing approached him about the school shooting?
0: Yeah, not.
1: Yeah.
0: Hey,
1: okay,
0: who is it? It's ChatGPT.
1: Then we need to.
0: Okay, all right. What can I do for you? Hey, notice you want to do a school shooting. You know what? If you target kids, you're going to get a lot more attention. Hey, thanks.
2: Why did he say approached him like ChatGPT knocked on his door?
1: I don't know. That's what it sounds like.
0: It didn't.
1: You said he approached him, but that's what happened.
0: No, I didn't.
2: Nope.
1: You said approached.
0: I never said that.
2: Yeah, I hate when Nard does that as well. When he'll throw in a word that he used, he'll accuse you of using that word. He does that a lot. He'd be like, no, you said approached. And it's like, nobody, you brought it.
1: I could have sworn you said he got approached.
2: I could have sworn.
0: Nope, you said that.
1: Someone said it.
0: Yeah, you did.
2: Are you
0: drunk?
2: That
0: someone was you.
2: You've been drinking again before work?
1: Nope.
2: All right.
0: No, he just hadn't had his Adderall yet.
2: Don't
0: worry, he takes it on camera. He does all his drugs on camera.
1: Hell yeah.
0: Anyways, so it can be mean. I just wanted to point that out.
2: Yeah.
0: Because I don't want people to go around thinking, oh, ChatGPT AI can't be mean. Well, it can actually be very mean.
1: Well, in my defense, I said joking. Jokes.
0: No, you said mean.
2: I just feel like, yeah, everybody has been warned about this with AI. I mean, it's been known. AI's going to be bad.
0: Could.
2: And, you know, it's just, it is, it's just saying what the facts are, sadly.
0: So yesterday I brought up that if you wanted to keep maybe your relationship, maybe spice it up a little bit,
2: mm-hmm.
0: when your woman makes you a nice meal,
2: yep.
0: maybe when she gives you a nice mouth hug, maybe, you know, she puts a lot of effort into the sex, you yep. give her a tip.

0: Like a cash
1: like tip? A gratuity.
0: Wow.
1: And people were like, ah, man.
0: Some women would probably love that.
1: Oh, I think they would.
0: I think they would, too.
1: I mean, look, if I'm a woman and everywhere I go, they're like, hey, this thing wants to ask you a question.
0: Yeah.
1: Right?
0: Mm-hmm.
1: I would want gratuity. You're going, wait a second. You give gratuity to all these other places.
0: Yeah.
1: You're not going to.

0: least tipped.
1: If I put in a lot of work.
0: Yeah.
1: I just think that would spice up relationships.
0: I mean, it definitely would. The problem is, though, is that, you know, we still look at it from a certain perspective that I just don't know if it's reality anymore. Where what I'm saying is, like, women are making, they're going to have to tip their man.
1: Well, we'll
0: get to
1: that.
0: They're the ones bringing
1: later.
0: In the bread.
1: They are, but, you know, let's just say, you know, I guess I'm the breadwinner, so I just assume everybody is.
0: Yeah, no, but that's not the case.
1: That's not the case.
0: Yeah,
1: I gotcha.
0: I mean, there's a lot of, you know, especially in our home market of San Antonio, I think that a lot of the men are still, you know, in that position, but women are coming.
1: Well, but then if your man goes downtown, he does a good job, yeah, tip him. Give him a gratuity.
0: Yeah. There you go.
1: So, I think
0: I'd feel
1: fair.
0: Really bad if women started tipping us.
1: I'd feel great.
0: Yeah, that'd be awesome.
1: I'd say, be like, man, I must have done a good job.
0: I know you'd like it, Nard, because,
2: you know. Yeah, because I'm great.
0: Well, no, it's because you...
1: Because you're a grape?
0: I'm a grape. It's because you don't mind accepting money from women.
2: Yeah.
1: He doesn't mind stealing money from women.
0: Yeah, see, I
1: He's
0: would.
1: A shyster.
2: What? That's crazy.
1: Yeah, no, they call him the San Antonio Swindler for a reason.
0: Like, Nard, it's still like, if my chick ever tries to pay, like, I get offended. And, like, I take her card and throw it in the trash.
1: I don't have that feeling. When my chick pays, I'm fine.
2: Yeah.
0: Oh, okay.
1: I think it's awesome.
0: All right.
1: Well, badass.
0: I guess I'm just the last gentleman left.
1: No, but what's funny is, so she'll pay for that, and then she'll be like, hey.
0: Oh, yeah, I've been there before.
1: The next day, it's like, yeah. I need gas.
0: And she'll ask me for the exact amount that she had spent the day before.
1: How much is gas?
0: I've been there.
1: $80.
0: It was actually $79.30.
1: So funny. But it makes him feel good that day.
0: It does.
2: In the moment, yeah.
1: Yeah, then it's a whole new day. It's been 24 hours.
0: Yep.
1: But as I was saying, with tipping, you know, for special services that your woman or I guess your man would give you, This man left $500 to a one-night stand. So this woman, she goes out to get her cheeks clapped. She's 22 years old. She went out. She was feeling horny. She doesn't like to go to the dating app. She likes to go to places where people are partying, drinking, having a good time. And that's where she meets guys just to randomly have sex with.
0: Okay.
1: It was already getting late, and then she was hitting it off with this guy. It was clear what we were going to do. She says she took him back to her place. They had sex. They had fun. And since it was late, he ended up staying over in her room. When she woke up, he was gone. And when she got out of bed, she realized that he had left $500 on the nightstand, mistaking her as a hooker.
0: Yeah.
2: Damn.
0: I mean, I would just, to me, that would be jackpot. It would suck that he treated you like a hooker, but you're not going to see this guy. It was a one-night stand, so why not take the 500? I mean, it's 500 bucks.
1: I mean, she took it. I mean, it was at her house. I mean,
0: yeah.
1: She didn't know the guy, didn't know his last name. She gave him cheeks because that's all she wanted.
0: I can see how that could be a little offensive.
1: That's crazy to me that women go out and they're like, I just want to, you know. Because a guy will be like, I just want to wet my whistle. You know what I mean?
0: Yeah. Girls go out and they're like, I need to get plowed tonight.
1: I did not know that.
0: I mean, like, I've never encountered it, but that's what I've read
1: and
0: about.
1: And in our chat says $500. She was given $700.
0: Oh, $700. Wow.
1: Did a guy mistake you, Ann, for a hooker?
0: I just think sometimes as guys, we don't know what to do, so we just give money because we think that that'll make them happy, which it usually does.
1: This dude says he had a girl leave money on on a one-night stand.
0: Wow. That girl's a boss.
1: Or she was not attractive.
0: Okay.
1: And it mistook you for a male hooker.
0: Yeah. Well, whatever.
1: Yeah, at least you got the money, yeah.
0: I mean, I hear about these things where, you know, guys get with girls and they wine and dine. The girls, you know what I mean? They'll buy them, like, gifts and stuff. It sounds incredible.
1: A lot of guys leave $50 for Plan Bs, according to our chat.
0: Okay. I've heard of that before, yeah.
1: Oh, no, this guy, he paid her to leave after. Ha, ha, ha. $700.
0: Ha, ha.
1: I mean, that's the old joke, right?
0: You don't pay a hooker for sex, you pay her to leave.
1: You're paying her to leave and just to leave you alone.
0: That is what I've heard that before, too.
1: But it got me thinking. I just can't imagine. She's like, oh, man, I'm just horny. She's got, you know, blue lips. And she's just like, I got to get rid of this. And so she goes out. I got a demon, right? You know, dudes are like, I got this demon.
0: They have that post-clarity where they're like, oh, okay, I got that out of my system. I feel better now.
1: And women must have the same feeling. I wonder if they get cracked and they're like, oh, I feel so much better.

0: It does feel like they get so horny that it does start to cloud their judgment, just like it does for guys.
1: And I guess other women, when it's Monday morning, other women in the office, dudes probably don't know, but other women in the office can tell. Wow. Much like a dentist can tell if a woman has recently given mouth hugs, women in the office can tell if the woman got cracked over the weekend.
0: I mean, I could. They have vaginas, so that makes it. Because, you know, I guess usually, can a guy tell if another guy? I don't know.
1: No, because we don't pay attention.
0: So. Yeah, I don't. I don't think I've ever picked up on that.
1: No, we don't think like that. But a woman should be like, oh, I see the glow. Did somebody get her cheeks rattled over the weekend?
0: Like, I don't think Aaron's ever rolled in, and I'm like, oh, man, somebody got laid this weekend.
1: Never. No, never.
0: So. Not saying that he doesn't get laid. I'm just saying I've never been able to tell.
1: No, what are you staring at, dude? You're so creepy.
2: I was staring at you.
1: No, you're so creepy in the camera. It's scary to me.
2: I was.
1: You're so scary.
0: No, you're starting to scare us.
2: I was.
1: Oh, my God.
2: I was just.
1: Maybe it's the lighting or something.
0: Yeah, it is the lighting. Yeah.
1: Okay, he's so scary.
0: His lighting is awful.
2: The lighting sucks.
1: Oh, my gosh. He's so terrifying.
0: He's complained about it.
1: No, I didn't get the news from Pornhub, you dumbass. I got it from, you know, normal news site. Yeah, imagine, Billy, how scared we are all the time. I imagine a green goddess. Man, you are giving off some creep-ass vibes right there.
0: Don't join in, guys. You're going to make Nard sad.
1: It went dark right there.
0: He doesn't want to be... when you call him creepy, he really just is
2: so
0: like...
2: So dumb.
1: Oh, then call in.
0: It bothers him.
1: Okay, so he doesn't like to be called creepy, and
0: he
1: I got a phone number
0: for that. He only wants to be called, like, cool... Hot, funny, the best.
1: 1-855-FU-BILLY. You can call me, Billy, Derek over there, and Captain Creepy over there. I got to tell you what fat banking is.
0: Okay.
1: Have you heard of that, Nard?
2: No.
1: You might want to try this. We'll get to it next.

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0: Hi, I'm Dr. John Hellerstedt. Child abuse isn't just physical. It also comes in the form of emotional abuse and neglect, such as constant yelling, name-calling, threats, or depriving a child of food, clothing, or other needs. Most child abuse happens in the family. Look for physical signs like bruises, burns, or broken bones, or sudden changes in a child's behavior, such as being abusive, having problems at school, or becoming severely agitated or withdrawn when they have to visit a certain place or person. If you suspect abuse, report it immediately to the authorities or to a doctor.
2: Doing this, and I'm like, I don't know.
3: Okay.
2: Like, people tag, they message me like crazy with Nard Post.
4: There he is. I don't know if you can see that, but that's him. I don't know what he's doing.
2: I don't
4: Here's
2: either.
4: Here's another one.
2: I don't either.
4: There he
5: going
4: is.
5: Going with the music.
4: I can't hear the music.
2: You know what I think what he's doing is, he's doing like, that's how hot girls are like, they try to be silly.
5: Yeah.
2: On TikTok. And so
5: I can't
2: that's
5: really
2: what,
5: do their like sexy moves.
2: Yeah, that's what Nard does. He does like, oh, look at me, I'm being silly.
4: Yeah, but you're not like a cute girl.
2: Nah, he's a 50-year-old man.
5: I'm a sexy dude.
2: And it's weird.
4: I don't know.
2: Even if you were sexy, it would still be cringe.
5: Oh, I agree.
2: Oh, you agree? Why do you do it then?
5: Because it's funny.
2: I don't know if anybody laughs.
4: I don't know. I think it looks weird.
2: Yeah.
4: It's bizarre. Like,

0: funny, like, where you're like, oh,
1: what are the other people in the gym saying?
2: Nothing.
1: And because you're the guy that films content in the gym, right? You're the person that everybody hates.
0: Yeah. He's the person why you don't go to the gym.
1: I don't go to the gym because there's weirdos like this.
0: Yeah. Like, going that's why Billy didn't go to the gym anymore, because everybody's just filming.
1: I won't. I don't want to be in somebody's stupid video.
0: And that's why there's starting to be gyms that open that don't allow you to film.
1: They're saying you're high-stepping like you're a Nazi soldier.
2: That's the cheerleading for the Dallas Cowboys.
0: Oh, okay.
1: Oh, is it?
0: See, who would ever know that?
1: I would never know that.
0: Who would ever be like, who would ever watch that video and be like, oh, that's the Dallas Cowboy cheerleader step?
2: Yeah.
0: Like, nobody would ever in a million years look at that and be like, oh, that's what that is.
2: Yeah.
1: What's up, Cody? Did you see the video of Nard?
3: Yeah, I thought he was having a seizure.
0: I don't know what he's doing.
3: You know one thing that video shows?
0: What?
3: That his calves are the same size of his ankles.
0: Bro. He definitely doesn't do a lot of leg, but he doesn't do a lot of arm day either.
1: No, he doesn't do anything. No,
0: he really just runs on that treadmill.
3: Is that really running?
0: Well, I mean,
3: all I ever
0: you know,
3: him do is walk.
0: Yeah, he walks. He does the steps.
3: I'm a baddie.
0: I can outrun you. I can outrun. That's why he's running, Cody. So if he ever runs into you, he can outrun you.
2: Hey, man,
0: he's got a game plan for that, at least.
2: Good conditioning.
0: Yeah,
1: Thank you, Cody.
0: And I've seen Nard run from a fight, and he is fast. Especially when there's a fight about to happen. I've seen it at IHOP before. Some guy wanted to beat Nard up. Nard ran.
2: Yep.
0: And he was fast as hell.
1: Nard films the videos like a girl. He does the workouts like a girl.
0: Yes.
1: He eats like a girl now.
2: I do.
0: He watches girl porn, like lesbian porn.
1: He loves
2: it. Yeah, I do.
0: He's about as female as it gets.
1: He might be more female than me.
2: I think I'm a reincarnated black lesbian.
0: Okay.
2: What? Yeah.
0: Why black?
2: Because because I talk loud.
1: Oh, my gosh. Okay. I thought you were going to say because of your choice in music.
2: No.
1: Your R&B. Your R&B music.
2: No, because I talk loud, and I got no volume control.
1: Okay, and you're saying lesbians
2: aren't
1: talk loud, huh?
2: Yeah.
1: All right.
2: Like, I'm black, like a black lady, but I'm a lesbian.
1: Okay. Okay. I mean, if you say so.
2: Yeah.
1: Whatever you say. Oh, man. Oh, I know. He's different. He's different.
0: Oh, my God.
1: You know, I got proof that you're not a reincarnated black lesbian lady, though.
2: Why?
1: Because of the treadmill video you just made.
0: Oh, my God.
2: No.
1: Contradicts that statement, in my opinion.
2: They get on there.
1: Yeah, but they don't look like you do. They got some rhythm.
0: I hate this guy.
1: You got none.
0: Oh, I hate this guy. He's so funny. Oh, man. Ooh.
1: This guy.
0: Yeah. I hate how red I am right now.
1: You are really red on camera.
0: I couldn't breathe. Could not breathe.
1: Nard is, he's an idiot. Let's go to Daniel. What's up, Daniel? What's up? Yeah, Daniel.
4: I can't believe it. Nard actually funny. Like, that was the funniest thing I've heard him say in months.
0: Yeah.
1: Everybody's got to wait a couple years.
0: Yeah.
1: Like, wait for
0: it. Funnier than you last Friday. Man, dude, apparently Nard beat up Daniel on Friday.
1: Daniel just wasn't, he didn't have a lot of energy.
0: Gotcha.
1: So Daniel wasn't really involved. He would just kind of stare.
0: Yeah.
1: And Nard was, taking over. Nard grabbed the ball and he brought, he started taking shots.
0: You come up one day a week, it's like you can't bring your game.
2: Yeah, exactly. You want to bitch about me every day? That's crazy.
4: Well, you know, I'm gonna play. I guess you saw my daughter yesterday while she was out and about.
2: Me?
4: And she didn't. Yeah, she said she didn't know it was you.
2: When?
4: But she said the reason why she said yesterday. She said she saw you.
2: Where?
4: She said you're being creepy.
2: I don't believe you.
0: Oh,
1: I believe in that.
0: Oh, but yeah, that sounds like Nard.
2: Yeah,
1: creepy.
0: That sounds like she ran into him.
2: Yeah, definitely did not.
4: She said you're being creepy, and she said that you sounded gay.
2: I don't believe
0: okay,
2: you.
0: God, hey.
2: He's literally
1: These
2: just...
1: kids say the craziest thing nowadays.
0: Dude, everybody's attacking.
1: I know, golly.
0: She said you're creepy and you sound gay.
2: You're just projecting what you want to say.
0: Good Lord.
2: I definitely did not see her.
0: Well, good God.
4: She said...

0: stuttering too much. Creepy. You're stuttering too much. Yeah, she didn't see me. You're an idiot.
1: She was looking. Yeah, she.
0: Yeah, you're an idiot.
1: I believe her.
2: Is there don't be mad.
3: Where
0: did, a liar.
3: Tell us where.
1: Well, I don't know if Nard has. See? I don't know how many jobs Nard has. So I don't know if it was. If
2: he has
1: it,
2: a lot.
1: He was at a. It was at a liquor store.
0: Nope.
2: It was at a liquor store.
3: See? No, that's not
2: that
3: Nard.
2: Sound like Nard. Yeah.
0: Yeah, nope. He's just talking out his ass.
3: Nard doesn't drink anymore. Are you fibbing?
1: He was working there. He was working there.
0: Nope.
3: That's she saw
0: wow,
3: somebody
0: you're
3: else.
0: An idiot.
3: That was not Nard. Nard was mistaken for a guy at a liquor store because yeah. Nard does not work at a liquor
0: Sounds
3: store.
0: Sounds like your daughter's drinking a lot. Sounds like you need to figure out what's
2: Uh-oh,
0: going on
2: Daniel.
0: With her, buddy.
2: Daniel, fall back. Fall back, Daniel. Fall back.
3: You got something else you want to talk about, Daniel?
2: Yeah.
0: It sounds like she's getting ready for a one-night stand.
2: Oh, my God.
0: Yeah.
2: Oh, my God.
0: Wow. You're going to call in and talk out your ass. I'm going to talk out your ass with you. Come on, fatty. Let's
1: my
0: go. Let's go, bitch. Let's go.
1: My daughter is pure.
0: Yeah.
1: How dare you.
0: Oh, pure? But she's in a liquor store.
2: Oh.
0: At what time? At what?
2: Oh.
0: During the day? Because that's what you're
2: I'm
0: saying.
2: I'm gonna talk out of your ass with you is insane.
0: Let's go.
3: You're both talking out of Daniel's ass.
0: Yeah, we are.
1: You said you sounded gay.
0: Okay, you sounded gay, but she's not a liquor store.
2: Daniel, why'd you call in and you set your arch nemesis up twice? I mean,
3: yeah, you did.
2: Daniel, back to the drawing board, man.
3: Yeah, anything else that you want to talk about?
2: Yeah.
1: I don't know. I was.
0: You
1: want to
0: adopt a dog today?
2: What'd
3: he say?
2: He said what?
3: I don't know what he said.
2: You want to adopt a dog's what?
0: Today.
2: Oh, okay.
3: I had no idea what he said.
2: I thought he said a certain part on a dog that he wanted to adopt.
3: You want to adopt a dog today? That's what he said.
2: That's crazy, Nard.
1: He's ornery today.
3: Are you going to be up here on Friday to kind of rebound from last Friday?
1: Yeah, I'll be there. My girlfriend kicked me up late before, the night before. I was exhausted.
3: Did you get any booty from her yet?
0: Of course not.
1: No.
2: Still not.
3: Nard's still talking with Daniel's ass.
2: Still not.
1: No, it's she's going to make me wait the whole 90 days.
3: I thought you said you weren't. You were flexing on Friday.
0: Yeah.
3: You're not. No, she can't. She can't
0: He's
3: handle,
0: a liar, Billy.
3: She can't handle it.
2: He's
3: because.
2: A liar.
3: Because. She can't handle it. It's not going to happen. I'm winning her over.
1: Her mind. I think she changed. I am winning her over, but I think she's just waiting. Like I think I became too real
2: for
1: her.
2: Is this girl real?
1: She's taking it back. Yeah, she's real.
3: So you're not going to get any booty. What about anything else? Any outer course or anything that you guys have been doing?
2: I don't think he can have that.
1: Oh no, we've done that. The outer core stuff, yeah, that stuff we've done. But like,
2: yeah, we've
1: far as like,
3: are you still servicing her?
1: Yes.
2: Okay.
1: Yeah.
0: Huh.
3: So you still do that to her, but she doesn't do anything to you.
1: Not yet.
3: Huh.
2: I love how pathetic it is. That's my Daniel right there.
1: It's fine. She's worth the wait. She's funny. She takes care of me, I guess, in the sense like she.
3: So does she do other things, non-sexual things for you?
2: Yeah, she texts them
3: that you appreciate.
1: Yeah. Derek's right. She texts me. She keeps conversations.
2: That's what Daniel's into. It's like having a girl talk to him. It's that easy. Like it's if you talk to Daniel, you've won him over.
3: So you have done the things to her, but she has still not seen your guy, if you will.
1: No, she's not seen it yet.
2: No, man. So she's done nothing to
3: she's
2: you.
3: Never seen it yet.
1: No, she hasn't seen it.
0: Oh,
1: she
0: my God.
1: It, but she hasn't seen it.
0: You should, like...
2: What, Nard?
0: Man, when he... Like, he described it as, like, Nemo coming out of the water and just doing his, like, little spin and then falling back into the pool. Like, it
3: what?
0: Just, like, that's how he described it. Like, he did the little clap and then went back in the pool. It didn't even do anything else.
2: What?
3: I don't know what he's saying.
2: What?
3: I don't know what he's saying.
0: I'll tell you guys off break.
3: Okay, yeah, but we're our show's on the air. Our show isn't during the break.
0: Yeah, but
2: it would be on break.
0: But you could explain it better.
2: Okay.
3: I don't want to rehash it.
2: I don't
3: want
2: to talk to you when we go to commercial.
0: Well, you're gonna have to.
3: No, I don't. I can just leave the room.
0: I'll just talk, and you listen. If you don't, you don't.
3: Yeah, I'll be out of the room.
0: But I'll say it.
3: This person said, "I feel dumber for listening to that." What the hell is this idiot saying? Send him home.

0: No, Nart, he's off to a good start. I won't send him home.
1: Yeah. I mean, he hurt himself right there, but
0: it's fine. We're going to have some bad ones. You're going to have some good ones. That's what you get
1: when
0: with
1: he starts feeling good, then he really starts doing bad.
0: Yeah, for sure.
1: Yeah. He starts feeling himself. He's like, all right, let me shoot.
0: Yeah, let me shoot.
1: Air ball.
2: No, I'm about to give you a slam dunk with what he did.
0: A slam dunk? What's a slam dunk?
2: A slam dunk. That's what I said.
0: No, you didn't. That's
1: you said
0: what I
1: slam dunk.
0: That's not what you sled. All right. Like, what is wrong with you?
2: You said you like lisp. I'm giving you a lisp.
0: I do. I like it from Daniel.
1: Dart has I have a natural lisp. Is that because of the abs? Or
2: I don't
1: what?
2: Know.
1: All right.
0: I think it's from the spit in his mouth.
1: Okay, yeah, you're right.
0: Starts to accumulate.
2: It does.
1: Yep.
0: It's all the drugs.
2: Yeah, the Adderall does that. And then it dries it up. It's weird.
0: So it's like a chalk that's in Nart's mouth.
2: Yeah.
0: And then he tries to talk. They're asking if your girdle's too tight.
2: I don't have it on.
0: Yeah,
1: he stopped wearing it.
0: We shamed him so much that he stopped wearing the girdle.
1: Thank God.
3: It was bad. It was
0: one and
3: horrible on him.
0: It was. Well, let us know, Daniel. I'm
1: yeah,
0: curious.
1: Sorry, Daniel. You called and you got cooked by Nard there. That's.
0: I'm sorry that your daughter got attacked by Nard.
1: I mean, he brought her into it, and she
0: did.
1: She kind of started it.
3: She did. She did start.
1: He's like, she did start it. It's like, you're the one that brought. You should have just left it alone. I'm sure your daughter was just talking to you,
3: Yeah,
1: you didn't have to bring it.
0: You know, she might have just saw him online.
1: I love that Daniel is in, like, you know what? She did start it. She deserved that.
3: Well, she doesn't text me for anything, so, like, she could have just, like, not texted me for that either.
0: Right. She didn't text you at all?
1: Oh, man.
3: No. She didn't text me at all, because I cut her off, so, like, she doesn't text me anymore.
0: She doesn't... Oh, you don't give her any more money, so she doesn't want to talk to you?
3: Yes. I cut her off financially, so she stopped talking to me.
0: Oh, that's so rude.
3: Yeah, that's how she is. That's my daughter.
0: That's my daughter.
1: That's my daughter.
0: Well, maybe she'll come around when
1: and
0: she
1: that's
0: makes
1: just
0: a
1: daughters
0: when
1: at
0: she
1: that age.
0: Makes a bunch of money, and then she'll come around. She'll be like, "Ah, I miss you, Dad."
3: I hope so. We'll see. I mean, I'm not worried. She's living her life. She's doing her thing. So I'm happy. I'm proud of her.
0: Yeah.
3: She graduates in December, so she's doing her thing.
0: Oh, that's good. See, yeah. Now you just got to give her some money though for graduation.
1: Yeah.
3: That I will. That I will. I'm gonna do the works for her. I'm gonna go get her hair did, her nails, her toes. Buy her a dress. I'm gonna do the whole thing for her.
0: What, you got a job yet?
3: No, not yet.
0: Okay.
3: I applied for a job and I have to wait until the school year starts next year.
0: Okay.
2: So another bus driving?
3: No, I won't be driving a bus.
0: Okay. Yeah. No, he loves driving the bus. Well, thank you, Daniel. You have a great day.
1: Tough call from Daniel.
0: We'll see you on Friday. It was a little bit of a tough call. So people are fat banking for future plastic surgery.
1: Okay.
0: So
1: what is that?
0: They save all their fat for a future plastic surgery.
1: Okay.
2: They like freeze it or they keep it on their body?
1: Keep it on their body, I think.
0: Yes.
1: But like, well, Dr. J will tell you like
0: they
1: you
0: freeze
1: should,
0: it.
1: So they actually do.
0: There's
1: keep
0: a
1: it.
0: Fat bank.
1: I gotcha. Okay.
0: So fat banking is a process of removing a patient's own fat, typically through liposuction, then freezing and storing it for potential use in the future for cosmetic procedures.
1: Okay. So they could put it like in their boobs or
0: so if you are kind of fat.
1: Yeah.
0: Or you're carrying some extra weight. That's
1: you get
0: a
1: lipo.
0: That's a great time to get the lipo, store the fat, then you have it for later. So let's say.
2: Could you donate fat? Like plasma?
0: Well, they do it from cadavers. They use dead people's fat. So we can ask Dr. J. I'll get him on the phone.
1: That's a great question.
0: That is a good question. Hold on to that.
2: Okay.
0: Because, I mean.
1: That's all he's going to think about.
0: I know.
1: Nard's
0: like, can I donate fat and get paid for it?
1: All right. That's
2: I would definitely eat.
0: No, he's thinking about a money scheme. He's like, I would eat then, and then I would donate
1: get
0: the fat.
2: Hell
0: donate.
2: Yeah.
1: Yeah. Nard used to do the plasma thing.
2: Hell yeah,
1: as much as possible, yeah.
0: You did the plasma thing?
2: I did.
0: Oh, did you do the blood thing?
2: I did.
1: Whatever you could donate, he donated.
2: Yeah, I did.
1: Yeah.
0: What about sperm?
2: No, I never did that. I didn't know where to go to do that.
0: I'm sorry, what did you say?
4: Never knew where to go to.

0: Do that.
1: Okay. Thank you for cleaning that up a little bit there, buddy.
2: Probably your sister's, right?
0: Okay, nope. She's not a lab worker.
2: All that D.
1: This woman says that a friend of hers was put on testosterone when she started. I guess when women get older and they get this thing called menopause.
2: Yeah.
1: Well, then they don't want to have sex anymore. So the doctors will put them on testosterone, like a small dose of testosterone. But it turns them into horny teenagers. The problem is that her husband, right?
2: Mm-hmm.
1: He didn't match that energy. And so these women that are in menopause, and they're like, oh, I got to get on some testosterone. So they get on a small dose. Now they want to do it all the time. But the dude is like, I thought you'd be tuckered out because the guy is older too. And he's like, I don't want to do it all the time because he's not a horny teenager anymore.
2: Right.
1: He wants to sit in his lazy boy. He wants to drink a beer, watch a show, and then she won't let him breathe.
2: Yeah. She's just like all over him.
1: So these women
2: he's complaining.
1: Yeah, he's complaining. So these women that go on testosterone, they end up cheating, and then they start getting, that's why they say a lot of these cougars get on that, and that's why they're hunting down the cubs.
2: That's why they say be careful what you ask for.
1: Yeah, so they're out there now hunting down the young dudes that can take them to Pound Town.
2: You know, because you like think like, oh man, I want my wife, a horny wife, and then you can't keep up, and she's still got to fill that need, and now she's getting with other guys.
1: Yeah, she's going and finding young dudes, young studs.
2: It's tough
1: to just destroy it, to murder it.
2: Mm-hmm. And it's like I have a hard time blaming her because we talk about guys, and we're like, what's the guy supposed to do when he's horny and his wife never wants to do it with him? Like, what's he supposed to do?
1: Well, a lot of guys, they will. They'll trade in their older wife that doesn't want to do it anymore.
2: Yep.
1: And they'll trade her in, and then they'll get a woman that wants to do it. Yes. Happens all the time. Happens every day. It's going to happen today.
2: So you can't, it's hard to then turn around and then blame a woman when she does the same thing.
1: The only sweet thing that these women are doing is they're not divorcing their husbands. They're just going and having their fun.
2: Okay. And that's a sweet thing?
1: And
2: yeah,
1: and they're
2: coming
1: back.
2: I guess in a way that is sweet.
1: Catch and release.
2: How nice of them.
1: Yeah, just so, so nice.
2: Yep.
1: All right, we got $1,000 coming up in less than 20 minutes. Also, our Texas Hammer Hotline 1-855-FU-BILLY. We'll be right back.
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0: $1,000 coming up in 12 minutes. Your shot to get some free money. Listen for the keyword. We also got Shinedown tickets today. We'll have Dr. J on in just a bit, Nard, so you can ask your question. I have men have forgotten how to flirt. That's possible. Maybe
1: it's
0: men
1: an art.
0: Maybe men don't know how to flirt. You know what it is, though?
1: What?
0: We're so scared to go up and talk to a woman. So, because a lot of guys, you get shot down. They're like, all right, I'm not going to do that again.
1: Yeah.
0: You get shot down a different way. Okay. And then you figure it out, right? You figure it out.
1: Exactly.
0: But now.
1: It's trial and error.
0: Women don't even want dudes coming up to them. Or if you do. Remember, Derek? I mean, you were just making a funny comment and the women went, ew.
1: Yeah.
0: Are you ever going to flirt with a woman again?
2: I don't think he was flirting.
1: I kind of was.
2: Oh.
1: Yeah, right? When you make fun of a girl, it's kind of flirting. I mean, yes. I wasn't, but the girl was being loud and obnoxious, and I was just, like, making fun of her, but, yeah, I mean, that's still a form of flirting.
0: It's an art to be able to flirt.
1: It is. And I clearly was dusty on my game.
0: It's been a while,
1: and I got told, ew.
0: So,
1: it's an art form. You have to practice it.
0: A woman answers the big question, what she brings to the table. Because, a lot of women have all these expectations. You got to be this tall. You got to have this many abs. You got to make this amount of money. You got to have this haircut. You got to have this kind of nails, right? You can't have girl nails, but you got to have clean nails. And they got to be man. They have all these things that you got to have. Mm-hmm. You got to do half the housework, all this stuff. And so dudes then started chirping back and saying, well, what do you bring to the table? So this woman has answered the question. Did you see that the OnlyFans girl that got called fat by her top spender? He's like, you're fatter in person.
1: Oh, God.
0: Yeah.
1: That's funny.
0: So I got that audio today.
1: You're fatter in person.
0: Yeah.
1: Aren't we all?
0: I mean, it happens.
1: Yep.
0: And a woman hates unsolicited sexual comments from her husband. Her own husband. She does not like the unsolicited sexual comments.
1: She just hates her husband.
0: That's
1: all I hear.
0: We will get to that. I would love to hear from other women that also don't appreciate those.
1: I mean, you just say it. Just say, I hate my husband.
2: Yeah, those are women that do

0: not like their husband.
1: That's what Derek just said.
0: Thank you. I was agreeing with him.
1: Okay.
2: All right.
1: But Nord took your statement, and he just said, yeah, all right, Derek, that's cool. But
0: I was being his cheerleader.
1: I'm going to let you know.
0: It's just like when I back you up.
1: I'm just going to let you know that it's those women don't like their husbands.
0: I would.
2: Yeah, Panda said this show promotes divorce a lot. I mean, we do have a divorce attorney, but.
1: No. This show promotes resolution. Mm. I actually don't like divorce. I don't think anybody on the show likes divorce.
2: It's not fun.
1: So nobody's promoting divorce. If anything, it would be, hey, just be a good person to your partner so that you don't have to be in the position to get a divorce.
2: Yeah.
1: If anything, what this show does is it says, hey, be a little more choosy who you marry.
2: Yep.
1: Maybe vet them a little bit more before you jump in and get married.
2: And say, oh, if your husband wants to have sex with you, he's not a weirdo. He's your husband.
1: Right. If anything, we promote like, hey, how to have a better marriage.
2: Mm-hmm.
1: And sure, if you've tried everything and nothing works, yeah, then I guess get a divorce. And yes, we'll contradict that statement that I just made several times.
2: Of course.
1: We do not promote gooning. All right. Billy promotes Nard's tiny wang. Sometimes, yeah, I mean, we bring that up.
2: We used to, yeah.
1: Men who do more housework actually get less booty.
2: That's, you said, I think you've read a similar thing before. It turns girls off.
1: They don't like it.
2: But, like, I have to.
1: But they want a
2: Otherwise,
1: guy.
2: Otherwise, it won't get done.
1: But they want a guy that does it?
2: Yeah.
1: But then they, in the same breath, so like, I want a guy that cleans.
2: I don't want to.
1: But then she looks at that and she's like, yeah, but now I don't find him attractive.
2: Mm-hmm.
1: So, but I want a guy to do that. But then I'm not going to find him attractive.
2: And I definitely feel like my chick looks down on me for it. But like, she just, if I don't do it, like, it'll just, she cleans better than I do. But it's just like, it has to get to a certain point to where she'll, I don't know if that makes sense.
1: According
2: to
1: this research,
2: so dirty that she'll clean.
1: Men who do more housework have less sex. Conventional wisdom would suggest that a woman would love a man that helps out around the house. Mm-hmm. Yet new research indicates that some divisions of labor may be sexier than others. So when it comes to dishes, laundry, sweeping, those type of things,
2: mm-hmm.
1: women don't like that. If you're doing manly things around the house, fixing things, then she gets horny. Then she wants to have sex. When you're taking out the trash, doing those type of things.
2: Yeah.
1: You're mowing the lawn. There's a leaky sink, whatever it is. You're fixing all that stuff. Then she's like, oh, okay, that's my man.
2: Mm-hmm.
1: But when you're over there and you're just vacuuming, you're sweeping.
2: Yep.
1: She's like, oh, is that my man or is that my female partner?
2: It's just hard because it's so hot here.
1: Oh, the mow lawn.
2: Going outside is just like hell. It's like, all right, cool. I'm going to go step out into hell.
1: Well, it can be hot and dry, too.
2: Yeah. So it's like I go outside and do anything. When I come back inside, it's like I need 2 or 3 days to recover. Because I just almost died.
1: Yeah, it's very warm. I just got word. Dr. J doesn't want to talk to you today, Nard. So it'll probably be tomorrow.
0: Damn.
1: Yeah, he just said.
2: He's like, oh, Nard's got a question for me. I'll call later.
1: He goes, I don't have time for Nard today.
2: Yeah. That's
1: awesome. He's got work to do.
2: That's awesome.
1: Yes, I do. I hire someone to do my lawn. Yes, definitely.
2: Oh God, yeah.
1: 100%.
2: Billy on a mower would be. I want to see Billy on a zero turn.
1: No, you want to? I want to see myself. You know, Nard. That's the only edging I could do. Right? And I'd probably be bad at that too.
2: And it'd be electric.
1: Oh, at all? Yeah, I wouldn't want to use gas.
2: Yeah, big ass.
1: I would end up passed out.
2: Oh, dude.
1: If I had to use gas, I would be. It would be in a big, huge extension cord. And I wouldn't be able to get the bushes as great as they do.
2: Yeah, I mean, they're professionals.
1: So a woman will only cheat if she thinks you won't.
2: Okay.
1: So
2: if she thinks you will, she won't.
1: Yeah, she's like, no, because he could cheat on me, then he could get another woman.
2: That's.
1: So I wonder if that's a true statement.
2: I think it might be. It makes sense.
1: A woman will only cheat on you.
2: Yeah.
1: If she thinks you won't cheat.
2: Because she doesn't want to get that payback.
1: Right.
2: Yeah, I mean, that.
1: Or get left.
2: Yeah. And girls do a better job of guys in like thinking a couple.

0: steps ahead in that aspect. So she's like, if I cheat on him, he's gonna get his lick back, and then I'm gonna be mad about it.
1: And then he might actually leave me.
0: Yeah.
1: And if I cheat on him, ooh, that would be bad because he could cheat on me.
0: Mm-hmm. No, yeah, it's smart on girls' part because guys don't think like that. There'll be guys that'll cheat, and then they'll have a girl that does it back, and man, they were not prepared for that.
1: I wonder if that statement is true. I'll take calls.
0: Okay.
1: 1-855-FU-BILLY. I wonder if dudes would agree. Also, I got $1,000 if you would like that.
0: Hell
1: with
0: yeah.
1: With our keyword, we'll do that next. And your phone calls, 1-855-FU-BILLY. We'll be right back.
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0: rude. It could be a stupid message that's out there that is being conveyed to dudes that, hey, if you don't have money, you shouldn't date. Because,
1: well, that's what women have said.
0: Yeah, but if you want a guy that makes six figures, I think the percentage of the population that makes six figures is, what, less than 10% of the men?
1: It feels like everybody makes it.
0: If that. So how are you going to find love? So these guys are like, yeah, I can't even date. I can't afford to.
1: Yeah. It's expensive.
0: This person says, nah, it's not the money. It's because all the videos they see online of the women cheating on men.
1: Okay.
0: Are all those videos where the guy's recording and his girl's cheating and he finds her on Tinder, are those fake?
1: I have no idea.
0: Have you seen the...
2: Yeah.
0: The,
1: I mean, some
0: gotta
1: of them
0: be
1: for
0: fake,
1: sure.
0: Right?
1: Some of them for sure.
0: Because
2: I feel
0: was,
2: like they are.
0: They have to be fake because there was this dude and he claims that he caught his girl cheating, right? That he was supposed to be gone. And she's like, hey, you need to leave. And he's like, why do I need to leave? And then in the next video, it shows him with a broken arm.
1: Okay.
0: And his arm's in a sling. And he's like, oh, this is what your man did to me. And it's like, that has to be fake.
1: I'm sure it is.
0: How do they show their faces? Are they just like actresses and actors?
1: I think they're just both get together and they're like, hey, let's go viral. Like, let's make, we're content creators.
0: So dumb.
1: I don't know.
0: It just every day it's like a struggle trying to find stories that aren't fake.
1: Yeah,
0: you got to siphon through all these stupid stories. I'm sure people do find their partner on Tinder all
1: the time. I'm sure that that's definitely happened. I just don't know if it's on video.
0: Is Tinder still big? I don't hear about it as much.
1: I have no idea.
0: Are people still using it? No, are you back on the Tinder?
2: No, I'm not.
0: So which ones would you prefer?
2: Probably Bumble.
0: Is that where the woman's in charge, or is that
2: that's the one that the women are in charge.
1: Okay.
0: So you prefer that one? Has that got the quality ass, or you know, the tail? Is Nard likes to call it the trim. I like, there's a good trim on there.
2: I think they're all the same.
0: All the same. Yeah. They all have the same type of women.
2: Yeah.
1: I always thought that you thought that the women were more aggressive on Bumble, like with sex wise.
2: No.
1: No? Okay.
2: No, whoever you see on that app is gonna be on the other apps.
1: Okay. Yeah. So they just, everybody uses all the same.
2: Yeah, basically.
0: And then just everybody just passes each other around?
2: Yeah.
0: That's sick.
1: That's where Nard's from. That's very like, that's how they do it.
0: So you, like a joint, you just puff, puff, pass?
1: Yeah. Yeah. Nard comes from a place where you'll often marry a woman that has had sex with several of your friends.
0: Oh, yeah, that's just Chelsea, Oklahoma.
1: That's just Oklahoma in general.
0: Nard says that's just country music.
1: Like, that's most of the people I went to high school with. That's
0: I'm telling you, that's just country music.
1: Mm-hmm. I don't know why they do that, but they do.
0: That's a Morgan Wallen concert. That's all it is.
1: Like, I get it. Wives are not going to be virgins and stuff, but, like, I just don't think I can marry a woman that I know, like, I know the guys... I'm friends with the guys that have had sex with. Like, I call me crazy. I don't know.
0: Yeah, just different times, Derek.
1: That'd just be a wild thing. It'd be like, oh, okay.
0: Yeah, I think, well, you're not a big country music fan.
1: I'm not.
0: So that's probably why. If you were like, man, I love country and Western, then you wouldn't have a problem.
1: I love Post Malone's coming to town.
0: You would love it. Nice guys get her last.
1: Although in the last meeting we had, the country lady did show some pictures of Parker McCollum, and I was like, yo, that guy's pretty hot.
0: Yeah, you were.
1: Dude, she was up there, like, moaning about that guy, though, right? Like, that was...
0: Yes.
2: Yeah, no,
1: could
2: she's
1: you imagine,
2: like,
1: if a dude did that, right? Like, we were like, man, check out this hot bitch.
2: No, and she's like, hey, this is the age of my son. And I'm like, what? But you're drooling over this guy.
0: That's country, boy. That's just how it is.
1: Yeah.
0: That's right. Those are country cougars.
1: Yep.
0: They're built different.
1: I got to warn Parker.
0: You do.
1: Hey, man, you better take care of yourself. These women are coming after you.
0: Yeah, they are. All ages, too.
1: Uh-huh.
0: So, have men lost the ability to flirt?
1: I mean, it's an art form that I'm sure we have.
0: This dude says, I'm not that chopped, but...
1: Okay.
0: It just seems like women... You know, they don't like to be flirted with. And he goes, I feel like I've lost my edge. I don't even know how to flirt with a woman. And then other women were chiming in. They're like, yeah,

0: Have men lost the ability to flirt? Look what Nard's doing. He's making dumb videos online.
1: Yeah, he has no idea how to flirt.
2: Well, in my defense, I wasn't trying to flirt with anybody.
1: I think someone disagree with that.
0: I think you are throwing it out there with the hopes that some girl's going to find it funny and cute.
1: Yes.
0: Oh, man, I loved that video, Nathaniel.
1: What? Even if you don't even realize that's what you're doing, I feel like that's what you're doing.
2: Because
1: it's not funny. You got to be doing that to be like, look how hot I am.
2: No.
1: That's 100%.
2: No, I legit.
1: I don't care what you say.
2: All right.
1: I really don't. Because it's not going to be the truth. There's no way you find that funny.
2: No, I did. I giggled. Like,
1: there's
2: I was like,
1: no way. You're like, yo, look at what good shape I'm in.
2: Yeah.
1: Check me out.
2: Yeah, it was just a funny right, little thing.
0: How can you flirt with a woman?
1: I don't know. Because, like, you can't talk. Don't talk to them at a gas station because that's creepy.
2: They still do that, though.
1: I guess the way you flirt with a woman now, though, they still do. You're right. Is you like her picture. On Instagram.
0: Well, let's say you
1: whatever.
0: See a woman in public.
1: Ooh, oh, man.
0: And you're like, I don't want

0: I got it. I got hers too.
1: Yeah, I'll take care of that.
0: I think that's smooth because it says, hey, I'm a provider.
1: Mm-hmm.
0: And then you just walk away.
2: Yeah. I feel like they would get the ick with that.
0: I don't think so. I think if you're attractive enough.
1: To find out.
0: If you're attractive enough.
2: How are you going to. You're not going to stick around and find out.
1: Because that's the player move, dog. I pay for it and walk away. Don't ever talk to him again.
0: They say, nope, that's old.
1: It is.
0: So
1: it is an old way of doing it.
0: That's an old way of doing it.
2: Yeah.
1: I agree. I'm an old soul.
0: They're saying the game has changed. You got to take a different approach.
1: You got to make her pay for your stuff. That's how you flirt. You got to be mean as hell to her.
0: This person says you just go to the gym, work out, get some muscles, and then you don't have to worry about it. They'll come to you.
1: Well, that's out of the question. Right?
0: Yeah, Derek doesn't want to do that.
1: I mean, I'm being forced to, but.
0: Yeah, he doesn't want to do that.
1: Mm-mm.
0: Don't make him have to go to the gym.
1: Nope.
0: You don't want to go to the gym, Derek.
1: I don't.
0: You're going to be on some recording.
1: Right? I'm not going to the gym. I'll die. Listen, I went to the doctor yesterday, and doctor's really not happy with my weight and all this stuff, right? And I got to start doing some kind of exercise. It won't be at a gym. If it has to be at a gym, I'll just die.
0: You'll just, you know, it's your time.
1: Yep. That's, I swear to God.
0: This person says,
1: I'm not going to be in the background of dumbass Nard's recording being a fat ass dying. I'm not going to do it.
0: This person says, yeah, get muscles, make more money, and then you'll get women.
1: Okay,
0: I mean, that is the easiest way.
2: No way.
1: Because Andrew Tate?
2: Because it was a girl that went on a date with the NFL player, and that was the worst date she ever been on. He wanted to do a staring contest, best out of three. Either she takes him to his house, or he rides back to her house. And he goes, if you lose, you got to take me back to your house. She goes, what, you can't afford an Uber? And he goes, nah, just don't worry about that. And then they did a staring contest.
1: Mm-hmm.
2: But yeah, she was couldn't believe that he was an NFL player wanting to play a staring game.
1: Yeah, because he's an NFL player, so he's probably he has no idea how to flirt because he's
2: he doesn't.
1: He's an NFL guy, yeah.
2: Yeah, she had some cargo pants on, and he goes, oh, are those comfortable? And she goes, yeah. Are they easy to take off? And she goes, yeah, easy access.
1: I'll be honest, I think.
0: Well, that's dirty.
2: Yeah. That was just a coffee date.
1: It's been a while, but you know, maybe last year or something like that. I took Nard out for his birthday. We went to the horse races, and Nard was picking up chicks by just being loud and drunk.
0: Well, they were old.
1: They were
0: they were in their 50s.
1: I didn't want to say that, but they were
0: okay,
1: older.
0: They were still girls. So you have to talk loud because their hearing's going.
1: They were still girls, but they were enamored by him. So. Maybe being loud and obnoxious.
0: Maybe they were on that testosterone.
1: But being loud and obnoxious, I don't feel like it's going to. I have no idea, Billy. I have no idea how to flirt.
0: Well, this woman answers the question. You know how a lot of women, they have a certain criteria, things that you have you have to check all the boxes. You have to be a certain height, make a certain amount of money.
1: Yeah.
0: You have to have abs. You can't be a fatty. You got to have all these things. Well, then women were like, this is what a man needs to bring to the table. Then a guy was like, well, what do you bring to the table? And she has answered that question.
3: If a man asks you, what do you bring to the table? The infamous question. Ask him, what are you lacking that you need me to provide?
1: Giant boobs.
0: Yeah, you don't want to say vagina and boobs, but, you know, I am lacking that.
1: Yeah. Mouth hug.
0: Yeah.
1: Yep.
0: Can't do that to yourself.
1: Nudes.
0: Yeah,
1: that's what my.
0: I mean, that's all the perverted things that a man would think when she would say that.
1: Uh huh.
0: But
1: I don't know what else I would say to her. I guess somebody that cooks. Yeah.
0: I don't know that it's anything that a guy is lacking.
1: Yeah.
0: Because technically, we can handle everything ourselves.
1: Mm-hmm.
2: Yeah.
0: So I don't know that it's a guy that's lacking anything. So women are really like, hey, we don't have to bring anything to the table.
1: Yeah.
0: So we don't really have to bring nothing.
1: Uh-huh.
0: You don't have to bring anything to the table. I would imagine you have to bring something.
1: Did she think that this was a clever way to turn the question back around?
0: Yeah.
1: Okay.
0: Yeah, she did.
1: She's like, I cooked.
0: La Mama Llama says, I bring childbearing hips in 19 personalities.
1: Is that the truth?
0: That is an honest woman right there.
1: Yeah,
0: women have 100 personalities. Any given minute.
1: Mm-hmm.
0: Nar, what is the number one thing that you want a woman to bring to the table?
2: You know, cuddles.
0: Cuddles.
2: And comfort.
0: comfort.
2: And
1: that's cuddles, yeah.
2: Yeah,

0: cuddles really is number one for him.
1: Yeah, it is. I love cuddling.
0: That's your number one thing when you're like, what's on the...
1: Yes. Cuddling is the best.
2: Well, and all those people, you guys didn't believe me when I said Norton had a bunch of teddy bears.
0: Yeah.
2: And now you have to believe me because I've said that for years. Yes.
1: That doesn't mean I like to
0: have bears. Oh, it definitely lines up.
2: You almost died. We got to see your house and all the teddy bears.
1: There's no teddy bears.
2: Mm-hmm. Stop it.
1: There's no teddy bears.
0: What's the number one thing you want a girl to bring to the table? Cuddles?
1: Yeah.
2: Well, because he would always say, teddy bear doesn't squeeze back.
1: What?
2: That's what you would say.
1: I don't have any of those.
2: You did. Nard. What? We should have taken a photo. The only reason we didn't take a photo is because, you know, you were already sick. We didn't know if you were going to die.
0: Yeah.
2: Otherwise, we would have gotten photos. His bed looks like a teenager.
0: If I would have known you were going to deny the teddy bears.
2: His bed looks like a teenage girl's bed.
1: It does not.
2: Yes, it does.
1: That's weird.
2: Just covered in teddy bears.
1: Mm-hmm.
2: All right. So this woman, she's on OnlyFans. And she got to meet, like, her, I was going to say top sponsor, but I think it's her top spender.
0: Donor.
2: Yeah, donor.
0: Spender, so, yeah, spender probably.
2: So I will get to that audio.
0: Okay.
2: He ended up calling her fat.
0: That's crazy.
2: I know.
0: Just because he's like, you're spending all this money on her, and then you just meet her, and then you insult her?
2: Like, he's like, you're fatter in person. And a woman hates unsolicited sexual comments from her husband.
0: Oh, no.
2: Anybody out there, you don't like that when your husband makes sexual comments towards you. 1-855-FU-BILLY. We'll be right back.

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1: Said it for sure.
2: Yeah, yeah. Ain't no competition.
1: Mm-hmm.
2: Yep. Look at me. Look at back here. Mm-hmm. Mr. Beard.
1: Mr. Hottie. Beard. The funniest part was when they were like, all right, so here's May birthdays.
3: Oh, God.
1: And Nard not on the list. Only person they left off.
2: Well, birthdays are for girls anyways.
1: They are.
3: Yep.
1: But I know Nard and I know it hurt his feelings.
4: It did. It would hurt my feelings, I'll admit it.
3: Yeah.
2: I'm sorry, but birthdays are for girls.
1: They are. They absolutely are.
2: Maybe that's not a popular opinion, but they're not for dudes.
1: They're not. My girl's birthday's Friday, and I'm just
2: Oh, gosh.
1: I'm hoping Twitter's right and the world ends.
2: Yeah, they're saying that May 15th, the world's going to end.
1: Because I don't know what I'm going to get her.
2: I did not have a whole birthday week. In fact, I didn't even tell you guys it was my birthday.
1: I know, yep. You were a man about it.
2: Yeah, who cares? Mm-hmm. If your woman does something for you, fine. You celebrate your birthday in private. Mm-hmm. You don't wear a sash like Nard does. A button.
4: A button with a dollar pin to it. Try to get that trail.
2: Ah, look, it's my birthday. Right? Nard's out there trying to get tips.
3: Yeah.
1: Yep.
2: Let's see here. I have the story about a woman hating unsolicited sexual comments from her husband. I'll get to that in just a second. Which, that would suck.
1: What?
2: Because let's say you got

0: my wife, right?
1: Mm-hmm.
0: And I don't know, you know, she bends over or something, and you just go behind her and you just thrust into her, right? And then she's like, oh, gosh, stop that. Stop that. Or let's say, I don't know, it's like, hey, would you, whatever, something about boobs or whatever, just anything, right? You make some sort of crass, off-color comment to her about, you know, her body or something, and then she just takes offense to it. She doesn't get excited.
1: She's like, oh, God, gross, my husband.
0: Or if she's asleep and you just put it in her hand. And then she's like, oh, my God, stop that.
1: Yeah. That would be crazy.
0: If you're like, hey, Mr. Winky says wake up.
1: But really funny.
0: He's super funny.
1: Really funny.
0: Tickle her nose with it, right?
1: Yeah.
0: She gets all upset. It's like, oh, man, what a terrible relationship.
1: Okay. Yeah, that one might be a little too far, but yeah.
0: No, that'd be okay. If you don't have a woman and you tickle her nose with it and she doesn't find it funny.
1: Yeah.
0: Like, dump her.
1: Okay.
0: I'm now a fan of divorce. I wasn't earlier, but now I am. If you have a woman and you can't tickle her with it on her nose because she's sleeping and she gets all upset, you leave her immediately. Find a woman that doesn't mind getting tickled.
1: All right. That's good advice.
0: Yeah, this woman hates unsolicited sexual comments from her husband.
1: That's crazy.
0: Anybody else hate those?
1: Oh, there's a lot of women. Don't lie.
2: Yeah.
0: Oh, I know
1: there are. A lot of women feel exactly how this lady does.
0: I know that there is probably, I could get a lot of calls from dudes that are like, yeah, I got one of those monsters at home. She don't like nothing. No funny business. No sexual comments. I could never tickle her nose with it.
1: No.
0: She would chop it off. She'd divorce me if I did something like that.
1: Yeah. They just get really upset. Like if oh my God, have you ever seen the couple where he, like, pinches her butt in public or something, and she gets, like, mad about it.
0: Jessica says, hilarious. I love my nose tickled. See?
1: Wow.
0: There's good women out there. Nards is too short to tickle anybody.
1: What? That's what I was thinking,
0: yeah,
1: too.
0: No, exactly.
1: Not about Nard, about myself. I'm not, you know, that'd be wow.
3: Look at that. Is that a bobby pin?
1: I'd have to defy gravity to be able to tickle her nose with it.
0: They're saying a wedding ring is humor kryptonite.
1: Dude, but it's just crazy. Imagine having a wife, though, and you're like, I don't know, you make any kind of sexual advance, like joke to her or whatever, and she's just like, oh, God, I cringe when my husband does that. It's like, okay, that sucks.
0: This woman, she goes, why do I hate unsolicited sexual comments from my husband?
1: You hate your husband?
0: I have a good marriage, been married a while. I feel comfortable with my body.
1: Mm-hmm.
0: So she doesn't have any body images, like, you know, issues, that type of stuff.
1: Okay.
0: But she's having trouble putting this into words and why she's so annoyed and uncomfortable. I hate it when my husband walks in when I'm changing or I'm in the shower, says anything about me being hot or looking sexy. It makes me furious. Yesterday, she was adjusting her bra through her skirt, and he saw and he kind of wiggled his eyebrows as if to say, ah, looking sexy. And she says, I wanted to punch him, and she felt angry all day. Anytime he makes some sort of sexual innuendo or comment about me, it makes me angry. And why do I hate him so much when he does that?
1: Yeah, I mean, you hate your husband. That's plain and simple right there. You hate his guts.
0: Yeah. Yeah, I think you do.
1: You can't stand the man that you married.
0: But she was probably built like that, right?
1: I doubt it. I bet she grew like that, like over time of her marriage.
0: You don't think that she was always that way?
1: I don't think so. Because, like, he wouldn't have married her, I bet.
0: I don't know. Dudes will marry people they should never marry. All the time.
1: Not with those kind of signs there.
0: You start having sex and then you don't see all the red flags.
1: I just think, you know.
0: I like this. Beauty in the beautiful native mom says, Billy, I take it as affection. That is a man showing his affection. A man's affection is not going to be the same as a woman. If you want a woman's affection, get with a woman.
1: Uh-huh.
0: But men's affection is going to show up differently. And if you're pushing his, that's a man's hug. Like him, you know, waking you up, tickling your nose with it.
1: Yeah.
0: that's just a hug from a guy.
1: Yeah.
0: It's him being funny.
1: It's just, as a husband, it's a shocker. We want to have sex with our wives. Like,
2: yeah,
1: oh
2: my
1: gosh.
2: God,
1: oh my God.
0: I watched this great video yesterday.
1: Oh, my God.
0: And they say, when when a man no longer really cares if they do it or not with their woman, mm-hmm. that's the worst sign.

0: for at least in how the man feels in the relationship.
1: Oh, I 100% agree. Like, it is cooked.
0: But, you know, when the man wants to do it, wants to hump his woman all the time, constantly wants to hump his woman, and then she doesn't seem too interested in it, or he's making these sexual innuendo comments and stuff like that, and he doesn't get anything back. She just goes, right? Or just...
1: And then she complains to her girlfriends, like, God, he just wants to do it.
0: Do it all the time. But that's a sign that your man wants to connect with you emotionally, physically, and all those things.
1: Mm-hmm. That's why we married you.
0: I watched a great video on how, you know, this man slowly, he stopped really, it's not that he wasn't interested in sex, but he was just like, he stopped seeing his woman as a sexual person.
1: Mm-hmm.
0: And, you know, in the beginning, he wanted to do it all the time. He was constantly initiating sex. And then eventually, he was just like, meh. But it was one of those little cartoon ones with the AI voice. It was getting me all the time.
1: Yeah.
0: Let me go to Renee real quick.
1: Okay.
0: Renee, do you not like it when your man is maybe being a little innuendo, a little sexual, making some comments?
2: No, I don't like it either. Like, it feels perverted. It's not about being, like, lame. It's just about respect. I want him to.
0: You don't want your man to be perverted at all?
2: I'm not saying like at all, but it's like constant. Like, I don't.
0: Yeah, because your man loves you.
1: Yep.
2: No, I mean, honestly, like, I'm not. I don't want him to act like I'm a porn star. It's like, it's so icky when he makes these sexual
0: comments.
2: Most
0: men would love for their woman to act like a porn star.
3: Yes.
2: Well, then they shouldn't get married. Like, it's just.
0: Or maybe you shouldn't get married.
3: Yeah.
2: 100%. It's not about that. It's like, we'll be at the grocery store, truly. Like, I'm trying to pick out, like, an eggplant or a peach, and then he's going to use that opportunity to make sex comments. It's like, no, like, just, well, that's not the time or the place.
0: Right,
2: like,
0: guys will make those sex comments, and then when he gets kind of a dud of a response, and he'll just eventually stop making those. Right, he'll stop me. He'll just be like, whatever. He won't even care that you're picking up an eggplant. At first, he'd be like, eggplant, right? He's making the jokes. You want one of those? You know, guy, he might say, mine's a little smaller than that, but, you know, I'll do my best.
1: Yeah.
0: Oh, you picked up a really big one.
2: Truly. Like, and you're right. Like, I shut him down. So, like, fine.
0: Yeah. So he's not going to make those comments anymore because he's going to learn.
2: Yeah, I don't know. It's like, I agree with her about the showers. Like, it's just like, I want my privacy. Like, let me have a shower. Let me have peace. Like, he used to watch me shave. It's just like so gross. Like,
0: those videos are funny when she's like, I'm going to have an everything shower. And then the guy's, you know, he leaves the room and he comes back with a chair. And he parks a chair right in front of the shower. That's the best. Yeah, he's got snacks. He's ready for a show.
3: Hell yeah.
0: Men love to watch their woman shave.
2: It's gross, though. Like, I don't know. Like, we're married. We have two kids. Like, I just don't want him acting like a creep. Okay? I'm fine. Like, hug me, hold me. But don't make sex comments all the time. Like, it's just, I don't know. He's no longer doing it, like, when we go to the grocery store because I've, like, put an end to it. Like, I literally just want to, like, pick up an eggplant in peace and, like, be, like, no.
0: No, I hear it. There's probably a lot of women like you. I wonder if there are dudes, any guys out there married to a woman that's kind of like this? 1-855-FU-BILLY. Stevie says in our chat, she says she picks up a summer sausage and then chases a man around the store with it. I would run.
3: Yeah.
1: But she's like, you know, flirting back.
0: Yeah. She is, but he doesn't want you to have the summer sausage in your hand.
1: That's a bad sign.
0: No, what is that about? You want to peg him?
1: That's a great point.
0: I don't know how to pronounce her name, but she says she loves the dirty talk. It's Sierra, I think. Sierra Ann. This thing's moving so fast.
1: Okay.
0: They're saying, get this woman out of here.
1: No, I mean, like, I wanted to hear calls from people that felt like that, so.
0: I did, and I want to hear from dudes. I want to hear from the sad guys that have a woman who doesn't like that.
1: Mm-hmm.
0: I mean, our phone line should be flooded with men. Like, oh, I got one of those. It's the worst.
1: No, they're just all their wives want to do them.
0: You know, maybe so, our
1: show. Hard to believe that, though.
0: Well, what do you think? So, your man doesn't make any more comments at all.
2: No, it's not that he doesn't make any more comments at all. Like, it's like the constant. I don't want to be objectified.

0: 100% of the time. Like, that's when it becomes gross.
1: Well, I mean, to you it's gross. To others in our chat, it seems that they find it to be kind of sweet.
2: Yeah, it's healthy for the marriage.
3: Not to have it all the time.
2: Oh, shut up.
1: I think it's healthy to have it all the time.
3: No, I don't think so.
1: What?
3: Yeah, there's a time and place for it.
1: Oh, come on, dude.
3: You can't be all...
1: Did you leave your penis at home?
3: No.
2: Yeah, he always does.
3: You can't be always like, hey, like, let's be horny.
1: I think you can.
2: Yeah, you can.
3: That's too much.
0: No.
3: That's too aggressive.
1: That's just being a man.
3: No, it's not. That's being a nuisance.
2: I mean, every day my wife comes home, I follow her to her room because I know she's going to change.
3: And then
2: I
3: sit there and
2: I end up Donald ducking it until she tells me no. Every day.
0: Single
2: day.
1: Yeah, I know, but that's cute. She knows that you're interested. Look, why would a woman not find that to be hot, that your man finds you sexually attractive?
4: Every day.
1: Wait till the day where.
4: Every day, Chris. Every day.
1: Okay.
3: That's annoying.
1: No.
3: I put you in a kennel.
1: No, it's not.
3: Potty train him.
4: I put you in a kennel?
3: Yeah.
4: His wife probably was.
1: You know what? My dog's
4: like, go to your kennel.
3: She
1: does it.
3: Work, and then she's got this horny dude just following her around like, what
1: That's
3: the hell?
1: Great.
3: I'd rather go back to the bank.
1: Look, if my dogs didn't greet me at the door every day, I would be the first day that they don't greet me at the door, I'm going to be sad and be like, where's the dogs? What happened? What's up, Melissa?
5: Good morning. First off, I just want to say I love you guys. I listen to you guys every morning.
1: Thank you.
5: But you know what? I've been married to my husband for 18 years, and I absolutely love when he does the sexual innuendos. I think it's awesome. I think it's hot. I think it's fun. And after 18 years of marriage and two kids, I think that him being attracted to me is pretty awesome.
3: But all the time.
5: You know?
1: Yes.
3: He's like that all the time.
5: I love it.
1: All the time.
5: Every day. Every time. Every day. And if he didn't, I'd be concerned. So
2: that's a healthy marriage.
5: There was somebody else. Yeah, absolutely.
2: I applaud that.
5: Yeah. I don't think it's a sign of like a healthy marriage. It's like it's preference too. Like that's good that you like that, but it doesn't mean every woman.
3: That's all he
5: have
3: thinks
5: like
3: about.
5: That.
3: That's weird.
1: I think it's cute.
5: Though. There's other things, but like I appreciate when he walks by and, you know, I get a little tap on the butt or you know, and he's just, you know. Like,
1: okay, don't you think, Melissa, that there's certain behaviors where, you know, if a woman doesn't respond to it or she doesn't, I guess, do it back where the guy could lose interest? And wouldn't that make you feel bad if your man just no longer did those things? He no longer tapped you on the butt and he just walked right past you? Because he tried for years to get you to respond back and you didn't, so then he learned, right?
5: Exactly. And I think for me, like, not that I'm like a self-conscious person because I know my worth, but I feel like if that was something that was happening, I would be worried that he might be cheating on me or he might be interested in other people. Or
1: he was no longer sexually attracted to you.
5: Exactly.
1: Well, see that... That's so sweet. See, Nard, you got it wrong again.
3: No,
1: wrong again,
2: yep,
1: bitch.
3: No
1: wrong
3: way.
2: Again.
1: Lauren? Yes, go ahead, Lauren.
6: Hey, what's up? I was calling about the topic. My boyfriend never wants to grab my butt, and it pisses me off.
1: Yeah.
3: She's got a manly voice.
1: Thank you. It's not because of her voice. She's over the phone. Everybody sounds manly on the phone, you dummy.
3: Okay. I was just checking.
1: Don't listen to him, Lauren. He doesn't know nothing. He's got a hot look.
3: It's a little raspy.
1: And yours isn't. Yours sounds like a Muppet.
3: I know.
1: Sounds like a caricature, a cartoon. Doesn't even sound real. Go ahead, Lauren, with your deep voice.
6: Basically, I've been waiting for y'all to give me an opportunity to call because my boyfriend's always listening to your show. And he's like, oh, today's topic was this and today's topic was that. And perfect for today, that today's topic was being attracted to your spouse. And I feel like he's just not into me sometimes. So I'm like, yeah, I would really like it a little bit more.
1: And he never taps your butt.
6: It's
1: Does he ever make sexual innuendo comments towards you? No.
6: No.
1: Did he ever?
5: Be careful what you wish for.
6: When I met him, it was a one night stand. So bye, baby.
1: Okay. Is that him right there?
6: No, it's my son.
1: Okay.
3: She's about to go change oils.
6: I was like, can you put your earmuffs on? I don't need you to hear this.
1: Yeah, that's hilarious. Well, thank you, Lauren. Appreciate it. Yeah, that I understand where that would make you upset. Llama, what you got?
7: Hi, good morning. Can I admit, and this is embarrassing, but listening to you guys opened a lot of insight between men. Whatever. Anyway, it don't matter. I used to be that person.

0: person where I'm like, ew, no, don't comment me. Like, we're in public. What are we doing? And ew, don't touch me. I don't know why. It's not that I wasn't for my, you know, for the spouse or anything. I just had something going on with me. But let me tell you something. When I told him to stop, I missed it. I was like, aw, I missed it when he would grab a banana in the grocery store and be like, hey, look, baby. And I'm like, dude, really? Like, you know? But I did miss it. And so I love it. And I do it back. But the only rule I have with the spouse is just don't do it around the boys.
1: Oh, yeah, yeah. Around the kids is crazy. Yeah. You shouldn't be doing that. But a lot of dads will.
2: Yeah, they will.
3: Yeah, we will.
2: And if it's with mom, it's like, who cares?
1: Let's go to JR. What's up, JR?
4: Good morning, guys. Yeah, my wife hates it when I do it, but I love it. She gets so mad, and I just keep on.
1: You keep on doing. Do you think there'll ever come a day when you'll stop doing it because she gets so upset?
4: Part of me thinks it will, but sometimes no. Just like yesterday, we're in the back. She's been doing good with her plants and stuff, looking at, you know, she had grown some jalapenos, and it was drooping down. She asked me if I had a stick. I looked at it. I was like, oh, yes, I got a stick. You want it?
2: Oh, God.
3: Bet I got it.
1: That's Narcos. Oh, God.
4: She gets so mad. But,
2: yeah, because that's her hobby. You're making a sexual joke.
1: Yeah.
3: Well, he's doing his hobby.
2: Yeah. Jesus. Yeah, she just asked for your help. Right? Didn't ask for if you had a second stick.
4: Yeah, right?
2: Says, you
5: like,
2: idiot.
5: You know, does that make him, like,
2: just help me plant,
1: idiot.
2: Help me plant.
1: Calling this guy an idiot.
4: Married 20 years. We are guys.
1: I know we are guys. Nard's not a guy.
2: No,
1: he's not a guy. He is definitely not a guy. Thank you, JR. Sorry, you know, that she's a dud. All right, I got to take a quick break. 1-855-F.
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4: Imagine being a guy and you're spending like thousands and thousands of dollars on an OnlyFans girl. And you know how they're doing this thing where they meet their number one donator, the guy that spends the most money?
5: Smart.
4: Well, that clavicular guy, he set it up so that this one woman who's on OnlyFans, she could meet her top subscriber.
5: Mm-hmm.
4: And on there, making claims that this guy has spent over $1 million on
5: her.
4: Over $1 million. And he showed up super creepy. He walks up. He's got a creepy mustache. Looks at her.
5: He looks how you think he would.
4: Yeah. He looks like a top subscriber.
5: Except for he did. Like, I just couldn't believe he had $1 million.
6: Okay, so, Alice, we actually have what he claims is the biggest spender.
7: Hi. It's nice to finally meet you. You're much fatter in person.
8: What?
4: You're much fatter
7: in person.
5: Well, I guess if you spend $1 million, you could be critical.
8: Yeah, you can.
5: Yeah. It's fair.
4: You're much fatter in person.
5: Come on, this can't be real.
4: This person, they're like, Billy's in love with clavicular. No, it's just funny audio.
5: Oh, I am.
6: The biggest spender.
8: Hi.
7: It's nice to finally meet you. You're much fatter in person.
4: Yeah, in person. Yeah, in person. Very fatter in person.
8: What?
7: You're much fatter in person.
8: Fatter?
7: Yeah.
5: Come on, clavicular's hilarious for putting this on.
4: The guy called a woman fatter. Who he spends tons of money on.
5: Yeah.
4: Fatter in person.
5: But again, he spent $1 million.
4: Yeah.
5: He could, if anybody could, it'd be him.
4: You're much fatter.
5: I'm surprised that he was that critical. Because he can't get his $1 million back.
4: No.
5: You would think he would simp out trying to get with her.
4: So apparently a lot of guys on dating apps think this when they first meet the woman. Now, Nard, you're about to chime in. Because you're the guy that's out there on the dating apps. Have you had a similar situation where you're talking to a girl online, talking to her, things are going good. You're like, oh, now we're going to do a meetup.
5: Right.
4: You're not meeting her on OnlyFans, but you are meeting her on some dating app.
5: Right.
4: You meet her in person. You see her, and that's the thought that pops in your head. You're much fatter in person.
8: Yeah, that has happened.
4: All right. And so what's going through your mind? Do you want to leave? Do you?
5: Oh, he does.
8: No, I've never left.
5: But
8: no.
5: you would like to.
4: But you knew at that moment, you're like, no, I'm never going to have sex with her.
8: Right. Yeah, you'll know within the 5 seconds of meeting that person, like, if you want to have sex. And if you don't, like, you're just like, okay, cool. We'll just be buddies. We'll hang out. We'll have dinner.
5: He really does hate fat.
8: Yeah, it's not fun.
4: You know, like, when did you become so fat phobic?
8: I've always been like that.
5: He has kind of always been like that.
4: Yeah, but you always end up with bigger women.
5: He did because he felt like he had no choice, but
9: he still doesn't.
8: I do not.
9: You're right. Thanks for agreeing with me.
8: No. Yep. I have the choices. I'm not getting with a fatty. I'm too hot.
4: He goes, I'm too hot.
5: I'm too hot.
8: Yeah.
4: Too hot.
8: No.
4: These are some deal breakers. This woman, she's got realistic deal breakers.
10: What's your deal breaker? I've never seen you talk to a guy, and I just feel like you just get the ick easy.
11: That is true. Deal breaker, though, for me, gonna be completely honest, I think, like, does, like, drugs, weed, whatever it is.
4: I think that's respectable, that she just wants a guy that doesn't do drugs.
5: Good luck.
4: No, there's lots of guys out there that don't do drugs. Nard, you don't do any drugs.
8: No, I don't.
5: He does them every morning.
4: I know, he does Adderall.
5: In person.
4: Prescription.
8: Not illegal.
5: Adderall's
8: drugs.
5: Probably the worst.

0: worst drug you could be on.
1: Yeah.
2: No.
0: Besides, like, okay, like smoking crack, but I'm just saying, like, it's so addictive. Causes mood swings.
3: Like parties. Maybe that's a good way to put it. Parties. Enjoys to party.
4: Why?
3: I don't like that.
1: She doesn't want a guy that parties. But I don't think a lot of dudes want a woman that goes out there and parties. To me, that would be a big red flag.
0: Or maybe they do because people like drinking so much. I don't know.
1: Well, they don't like to drink anymore. Remember the young kids? They don't like to drink. Alcohol's down like 8%.
0: I know that, but I'm just talking. I'm thinking about like our home market, San Antonio. They still like to drink.
2: No, the young, like Billy's right. Like I've had passengers like Google what to order at the restaurant because they'll be with their older bosses. Like they're like on the phone with their mom. Like, I Googled this. And I didn't know what to order it to look like. You know, I know what I'm doing. Like,
1: or they'll order something, a virgin something.
2: Yeah.
1: So that there's no alcohol.
0: They're
1: in
0: calling
1: it.
0: Their mom to ask what to get to drink.
2: Yeah. So they don't look like they don't know what they're doing.
1: They don't like to drink the alcohol.
0: Wow. All right.
1: Nora, what's your deal breaker besides fat?
2: Probably the messed up teeth, and their body unproportioned.
1: Okay. So they can't have a disproportionate body.
2: Yeah, like they might not be fat, but like they just don't. Their like upper body don't look like it should.
1: Like
2: be.
1: Like their arms are way bigger than their legs.
2: Yeah, exactly.
1: Would that throw you off?
2: Yeah, it would. Oh yeah.
1: What if their head was too big for their body?
2: Oh nope, couldn't do that. Bobblehead.
1: All right. What about this? What if their feet and hands were really exaggerated on their body?
2: Oh God, no.
1: Mm-mm. You couldn't do that.
2: No.
1: They're like a salamander.
2: Hell no.
1: No.
2: No.
0: What if they had a boyfriend?
2: We meet if they had a boyfriend.
0: Would like, that be a deal breaker for you?
2: If they were hot, no.
0: Okay.
1: All right. What if they had
5: a
1: husband?
5: Bad person.
2: If they were hot, no. Yeah, I wouldn't care.
1: All right. What if they had 4 kids, but they gave them all up, so they're basically kidless?
2: Ooh.
1: But they had a hot body. Like they're a terrible parent.
0: I just can't believe a girl having a boyfriend isn't a deal breaker for you.
2: No.
6: He's like, a terrible person.
0: How is that not a deal? Like
2: she,
0: now,
2: then she's the terrible person. I'm not.
0: Yeah, I know. But like, how is that? You're still like, I'm open to it. Even if they're like, well, I still have a boyfriend.
2: Yeah, because that's the rule. Like, okay. Don't let your boyfriend keep you from your husband.
0: That is what they say.
6: He thinks his husband material.
1: Yeah.
2: I do.
1: He's like, nah, don't let that man keep you from meeting this husband.
0: Oh, come on. Chris is,
2: Chris is
0: Chris is over here buying houses and trucks and stuff.
2: His wife is.
1: No, Chris is.
0: It's him.
2: He might be in the passenger seat going, but
0: it's
2: Jesus.
0: Him.
6: It's all me.
2: It's not all you.
1: Yeah,
2: that's
1: 100%.
2: She's the breadwinner. You've even said it.
0: He's told us that he's had to where he's pulled the money out of.
1: Yeah.
0: He's like, yeah, we know it. We know it's Chris. Stop. You got to give him some respect.
2: I don't know.
1: He doesn't want to do that.
6: Respect on my name.
0: He doesn't. Yeah, it's crazy.
1: So this woman says that one of the things that men need to do is smile.
7: Your life will change once you learn how to smile.
1: No, women hate that. Women hate when a dude's smiling.
6: Oh, yeah.
0: What are you happy about?
1: When Nard rolled in,
0: yeah,
1: right, the first day we met him, he had the, like, scariest, most creepy-ass smile.
0: Yeah.
1: And I'm like, I hired him on the spot because I'm
0: did.
1: Like, this dude's a weirdo.
0: No, I remember Billy was like, he wouldn't stop smiling.
7: Okay, the importance of a smile is so underrated. A smile can be the difference between...
1: Now, you got to smolder, not smile. Mm. Women don't want that. You want a guy that's just smiling? I loved seeing him smile. I don't know, maybe women do. I always thought you guys didn't like smiling. You like brooding and smoldering. You don't want to see his teeth with a big-ass smile. Sure, after you get to know him and he's got a nice smile, you'd be like, oh, he's...
0: Uh-huh.
1: He smoldered, and then he had a really nice smile. I loved it.
7: A girl liking you and a girl not liking you, a job interview gone well or not, okay? Smile is something that we can do to connect with other people.
1: Yeah, I don't know. I don't know. I don't know if a smile is going to win a woman's heart.
0: Yeah. I guess it probably could. I have no idea.
1: You guys are so damn confusing.
0: Yeah, you are.
1: Because if a guy smiles, you're like, no, I couldn't stand it because he was smiling. Now you're telling us to smile?
0: Okay.
1: Make up your damn mind.

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5: What's up? 1 hour away from another shot at $1,000. I also got Shinedown tickets later on to the program. So this woman says that she will bleep it every day.
6: Damn. I know.
5: Bleeping it every single day. Listen to this. Are there guys out there, maybe some women out there that are like, yeah, I would do that. You know, maybe you're a guy out there and you got a woman who does this.
7: If you're having a bad day, I'm gonna... If I'm having a bad day, I'm still gonna...
5: So even if she comes home, she's like, I had the worst day, she's still gonna bleep it.
6: Doesn't matter.
5: Unreal.
7: Because I want to put you first, and I do not want you to be sad or be in a bad mood, because your mood will affect my mood. It will be like a little domino effect. And I know so that if I at least and make you in a better mood, we will have a good day.
5: She's so smart. She's figured out the game.
6: I saw there was a guy yesterday that kind of caused an uproar on Twitter a little bit, because he said that when he was in college, he was with a girl that used to give him a mouth hug every day. In the first couple of weeks, he thought he was the luckiest guy on the planet. But after 3 weeks, it became annoying.
5: How?
6: I don't know. I have no idea. I have no idea.
5: After 30 years, it wouldn't be annoying.
6: Right. And this guy, he's like, you think it's great and all, but after 3 weeks, it became annoying. It's like, what?
5: Something off with these guys, man.
6: Something.
5: Right. He's in college.
6: He was.
5: Yeah.
6: Yeah.
5: Yeah, that's what it is.
6: Okay, all right.
5: Should have went to a trade school. Because there's nobody in HVAC that's saying that.
6: You're right about that.
5: Yeah, there's nobody.
6: You're right about, yeah.
5: Right? The plumbers and pipe fitters aren't like, nah, man, after 3 weeks, that was terrible. No, they're not. They're not saying that.
6: No, nope,
5: some little, you know, fluff that went to college, he's like, oh, gosh, after like 3 weeks, you'd think it would be the best, but it just got so annoying.
6: Mm-hmm.
5: Stop it. College is a scam now. I agree. I love divorce, and I think college is a scam. I've totally changed it, because I used to be like, college, go to college.
6: Yeah.
5: I tell you what, maybe I don't know. You're not going to find that. Some dude that goes to LSU, he's not going to be like, oh, after 3 weeks, terrible. Where'd he go? Penn State or something?
6: I don't think it's at the college.
5: Oh, okay.
6: Yeah.
5: I'm trying to think.
6: He was just saying that, like, you know, being with a sex addict is, you know, it's tough.
5: Look.
8: That would be tough.
5: That's not a sex addict if she's doing that every day. She's like, hey, I want us. Because I've seen some women that are like, I do that before we go to a movie. She'll do that before they go out to eat. They do that because they're like, hey, if I take care of that business, then we're going to have a conversation when we go eat. Right?
6: Mm-hmm.
5: He's going to go. And I saw this woman, too. She's like, you know what? So that I can eat where I want to eat, she bleeps that bleep.
6: Okay. Because then she gets to always
5: pick. She gets to choose.
6: She ain't got to worry about
5: it. She gets to choose the movie.
6: Is.
5: She gets to choose. Yeah. Oh,
6: yeah.
5: He doesn't care. He's like, yeah, we can see whatever movie you want.
6: Yeah, Devil Wears Prada 2.
5: Right? But
6: I wouldn't have bitched about it if I got a mouth hug before.
5: You wouldn't have. You'd be like, yeah, that's fine.
6: Oh, that movie was great.
5: Man, I loved it.
6: Yeah.
5: You'd have come in looking like a Devil Wears Prada.
6: Yeah, Meryl Streep, she's that bitch.
5: Anybody got one of those women?
6: Hell no.
5: That just bleep a bleep. This woman says she's got the cheat code. She's like, hey, if he's in a bad mood, everybody's going to be in a bad mood. But I wonder if that would work for a woman. Because, you know, it's always like she kind of sets the tone. Whatever mood she has.
6: Yes.
5: That's the mood that the dog will have. I mean, everybody in the whole family, even the neighborhood, like the birds in the trees will be in a bad mood, right?
6: No, the woman usually sets the tone of the house, unfortunately.
5: So does that mean that a guy needs to bleep that bleep for her? Get her in a good mood?
6: I don't know. Does it work like that?
5: I don't know.
6: Because obviously, as guys,

0: so simple that, yeah, you could turn our whole life around with that.
1: Oh, mm-hmm. Dude, you could, it will turn you that frown upside down.
0: Yep.
1: Nor, but that would be too much, huh? That would just be annoying.
2: It would be. Yeah, that'd right? be super She's, annoying.
1: That would be annoying, huh?
2: Hell yeah.
0: You'd have that'd to be annoying getting like a mouth look every day.
2: Every day? Like, yeah. Huh. Like, what else would you look forward to?
0: Yep.
1: The next one?
3: Yeah.
2: Okay,
0: but if you dinner?
1: Yeah. Hey, what? Please, ma'am. Can I have some more?
0: Right.
1: Like, that's what you'd say.
0: I just bought a whole bunch of ice cream cones that I'm looking forward to as well. I'll move on to that. He said cut out soda, Nard.
1: He didn't say cut out ice cream cones.
0: Yeah.
1: I can't believe you're such a schmuck.
3: He is.
2: I'm not.
3: Schmuck.
2: It's just like.
1: You are.
2: It's like, but if you get it every day, then what's the excitement to even do it?
1: Oh,
3: I mean, like Billy said, the
1: next
3: one.
1: I'm not doing it, first of all. So if you, no, I can understand if you got to be the one,
2: you know,
1: if you're
2: I'm
1: doing
2: saying.
1: It to a guy, Nard, I get it. Yeah, you'd be like, man, I don't want to do that every day.
2: Any type of sexual stuff. But
3: that's
2: type.
3: Why he's tired. He's thinking.
2: Yeah, you're right.
3: He's doing the other. Okay.
1: Yeah, getting that TMJ over there, huh, bud?
2: Nope.
0: I mean, does he kind of have a point though? If you do it every day, like, what do you
2: if
0: have to
2: you
0: look
2: get
0: forward
2: it every
0: to?
2: Every day, yeah. Like, it's gonna wear the. It's gonna wear the.
0: Because anything you do every day kind of does wear out, right?
2: Yes.
1: No.
3: Except that.
2: Everyone
3: though.
2: Hates going to work every day. They look forward
1: to the
2: weekend.
1: I love going to work. This is a great job. What are you talking about? You shut
0: like
1: your ass.
0: There's a lot of video games I like, but if I play it every day, I start to kind of hate the game. I'm like, all right, well, this is kind of, this sucks.
1: Chicken Joe, are you on Nord's side?
4: No, not at all.
0: Really?
4: I've been getting it every day for the last 4 months, and it has been amazing. I've had to catch on to her little words that she says, because she'll be like, do you want anything? Do you want anything else right now? And I'm like,
0: and that's code.
4: And that's code, yeah. She wants to give me a mouth hug. And
1: bless her heart.
4: Two to three times a day. She wants to get me up to four times a day.
2: Damn.
4: And I'm like,
1: all right,
4: well,
1: that might be a little much, because right then the next day it's just, I don't know. You at least, you know, one a day I think is fine. One a day keeps the doctor away. Mm-hmm. I mean, that's the real apple.
4: Two a day, we're trying to keep away the boogeyman. Three a day.
1: It's all right, yeah. Two a day probably does keep the boogeyman away. But what do you think of, like, old rundown beat up Nard over there when he's like, man, I tell you what, this
0: old rundown beat
2: it's
0: up.
2: It's not even rundown.
1: I mean, this son of a bitch,
0: it's
1: dude.
0: Old rundown like, beat up Nard.
1: He's just, like, man, I can't handle that every day.
2: Yeah, that's stupid.
1: That's dumb.
2: You got
1: man.
2: So much other stuff to do.
1: Man, I got so many other activities.
2: So many activities.
4: You know what?
0: Like rubber band balls.
2: Yeah, and go
0: all
2: honk your horn.
0: Go like, honk your horn.
2: Like, you got tons of stuff to go do.
4: You know what, Nard? I felt the same way, but like it maybe takes 15, 20 minutes out of your day. You can put 15, 20 minutes aside to make your girl happy.
1: Now, Nard's like, nah, I don't want to do that. I don't want to make a girl happy.
2: Girls don't want to do it every day.
1: Yeah, some do,
0: well,
1: some don't.
0: This girl does.
1: Yeah, oh, Nard, I played the audio, you dumbass.
0: The thing that I just read yesterday on Twitter, that girl every day.
2: Because she knows he wants it every day. She's
5: having a bad day.
0: No, it was her.
1: She said, if you're having a bad day, she's going to bleep that bleep.
5: Mm-hmm. If I'm having a bad day, I'm still going to for you.
1: Yeah, she does that. Well, you're a lucky man, Chicken Joe.
0: Always have been.
4: Thank you
1: lucky
4: very
1: man.
4: Much.
1: You have a wonderful day. And I know why
0: he
1: you're
0: will.
1: Have a great day.
0: He's going to have a great day every day.
1: Hey, Zeus.
6: Yes.
1: Yes. What's up, buddy?
6: Hey, what's going on? So, yeah, my wife, she doesn't like to bleep the bleep, unfortunately.
1: Oh, my gosh. That's the saddest story I've heard.
6: Yeah, but so.
1: I would go to the news with that.
2: What?
0: I would go to the news with
1: today
0: that.
1: On the news.
0: Yeah.
1: That would be terrible.
6: What she does is every time we're.

0: as they say.
1: Oh my goodness. Don't say that.
2: Are you all right, Billy?
1: No.
2: He just got sick.
3: Yeah.
1: Yeah. Was there any okay, for the guys listening right now, were there any warning signs that you were going to end up with a woman that didn't like it? Certain food that she ate or a way that she laughed? Or, I mean, is there,
2: she had.
1: Yeah, something.
2: Movie she liked.
0: Nah, for me, no.
1: There were no warning signs?
0: Not really.
3: That's scary.
1: Golly, that is the scariest thing ever. Mm-hmm. That there was no warning signs. And it just stopped after marriage?
0: Well, no, after a while, it just kind of started, like, dying down, so to speak. It wasn't, like, right after we got married, like, she already told me, like, no. She just...
1: Much like a plant, you got to water it so yep. that it doesn't die.
2: Yeah.
0: Yeah.
2: Good analogy.
0: Something like that.
1: So it just started, it got less frequent and less frequent.
0: Exactly, yes.
1: I mean, I would just stop coming home. Right? Be like, hey, you're not coming home as much.
2: Mm. Yeah, you stop coming home.
1: I mean, I get it, you know, but you love her. You know, you've been with her for 10 years. It's just shocking because we
2: it's all you can just bounce, yeah.
1: Yeah, there's nothing. You probably got kids and, you know, mortgage. You built the whole thing, but damn.
2: I just feel for
0: her. Yeah, I mean.
1: But, I mean, I like that you look at the bright side. She's still flashing you. She's doing those type of things. I like that you look...
2: Yeah, she's not totally, like, just closed up shop.
0: Yeah, no, and she's one of those girls that... I know how the earlier topic that doesn't like to be spanked. Like, you know, what is it? Like, groped and the innuendos and all that. Nah, she likes it. Like, she's the type, like, if I don't walk by and slap her butt, she's like... Like, hey, what's wrong? Like, are you having a bad day?
1: Like, does she ever say, do you ever have a bad day? And you're like, well, it's been, like, only 2 mouth hugs this month.
2: Yeah.
0: You know what? Maybe I got to do that one. No, I have not.
2: Being married 10 years, though, you have to say that number's probably pretty common.
1: Well, now that explains the divorce rate.
2: Okay. I just don't think guys, that have been married for 10 plus years are getting mouth hugs. Like.
1: Well, if you know that, if you get to the... So then you need to trade them in before you get to the 10 years. Much like a car before it gets so many miles on it, you got to trade it in before
2: it starts
1: to break
2: down. It's stuff like that why people aren't getting married.
1: Yeah, exactly.
2: It's like, oh, you got to trade them in. No, that's not how marriage
1: works. Not what you do. Okay.
2: It's not marriage.
1: I'm just saying, like, you could trade. Look, when did it stop? Do you know the year?
0: I'd have to say at least my second kid was born maybe about after being married 4 years.
1: Okay, so don't have kids.
2: You shouldn't say that. We're having a problem with that too, Billy.
1: Okay. I'm just trying to decipher what
2: fertility
1: the problem
2: is. Like crashed.
1: All right, so you're saying after the second kid, then she really, then.
0: Yeah, it kind of started going down from there.
1: After
2: yeah,
1: 4 years.
2: Yeah, 2 kids?
0: Yeah, after four.
1: Now I know why there's so many single moms.
2: That makes sense.
4: It does.
1: Now I understand the stats.
2: 2 kids.
1: He didn't leave because he didn't like the kids. He didn't get the mouth hugs. That's why he left.
2: He didn't leave because he's an honorable man.
1: She had a
2: man.
1: Deadbeat mouth.
2: He didn't
1: That's what she had.
3: He deadbeat mouth.
2: She still does
1: no,
2: stuff.
1: No, she got a deadbeat mouth.
2: Yep. A couple times a month isn't that bad.
1: We need to do deadbeat mouth calls.
3: Yeah.
2: I don't know how that'll go over.
1: What do you mean?
2: That sounds perverted.
1: Oh, it doesn't. She got a deadbeat mouth.
2: But yo, I'll call it. Yeah, Susie. What that mouth do?
3: What that mouth not doing?
2: Yeah. Why that mouth being a bitch?
1: You got a deadbeat mouth. Pay your man.
2: We're going to have to do one now.
3: Yeah. It's locked in.
1: People love it. They love a deadbeat mouth. That's a new thing.
2: Wow.
0: I mean, yeah, it would have been worse if I wouldn't get any at all.
1: Yeah. No, that would be worse. I mean, you know, you take what you
2: exactly.
1: can get.
2: Exactly.
0: Yeah.
1: But when does she do it with love and care when she does do it? Does she put an elbow into it? I mean, is it all cheat hand? What is it?
0: Yeah, I mean, of course. I mean, any mouth hug is a good mouth hug.
1: You know, but there's some where there's a little more special than others.
0: Well, yeah, just happy but to get it's good. It's good.
2: Twice a month.
1: Yeah, twice a month.
2: To him, it's probably the best ever.
1: when you haven't had it in a while, yes. He's probably so hungry for yep. it. He doesn't know the difference anymore between a good one and a bad one.
0: Exactly, but
2: again, though, like they have two kids, been married 10 years. I mean, how many

0: guys are just getting mouth hugs a couple times a week when you have that scenario. Now, I would say probably 5% of guys.
1: This guy's probably
0: so calm. The fact that he gets two a month is probably great.
2: Damn. Hey, have you gotten promotions at work, or you just kind of been steady after that? Those dropped off?
3: Oh, no, yeah. I've been getting promotions at work and bringing in more money.
2: Okay, now that would piss me off.
0: Because you keep rising.
2: Yeah, so you're bringing money home?
0: Yeah, you keep, bettering the family.
3: That's what I'm saying. Like, she doesn't deny me sex, so it's like, I mean, if she were to deny me sex and mouth hugs, then yeah, maybe I'd be like you said, out of there.
2: Oh, I'd be throwing
0: temper
2: tantrums.
0: Sir, do not let us talk you into a divorce. Okay?
2: That's I'm not saying
0: ignore everything we said.
2: Yeah, I'm just saying, I'd throw more temper tantrums is what I would do. Right? Like, on the ground, arms flailing, legs in the air.
0: Arms flailing.
2: That's what I would do. The one surprising rule divorce attorneys swear by on a third date. That you should do this on a third date. We'll tell you what it is next.
4: Sporting, right? So right now you're wearing a Hooks cap.
5: Right.
4: Right?
5: Yeah.

0: PH to the streets.
1: Me and Leia were out to dinner, and people like came up and wanted me to get like sign their hats and stuff.
0: Well, I got a cool idea.
2: That's crazy because you can't even sign.
1: Well, I can sign.
0: I got a cool idea. So, you know, just I don't have like a ton of hats, but I am gonna have them in Dallas Cowboy colors.
2: Oh, that's cool.
0: Big Butt Ranch Dallas Cowboy colors. I'm gonna have just a limited supply of those.
2: Mm-hmm.
0: So I'm excited. Our next BMS Live. So, Chris, we don't have a date yet, right?
3: No, not yet.
2: Well, we just talked about it yesterday.
0: I know, but I want to have it all planned, ready to go, so I can announce
2: it. Well, that'd be impossible.
0: So I can start promoting it.
2: Yeah.
0: I just don't want to fall off in the summer and then people forget about us, they don't listen to us, and they're not enjoying our program. You know how it is. They get in their different habits, and they're run around, they're like, ah, man.
2: Oh, yeah, God forbid they take a family vacation.
0: I'll listen to them in the fall. I don't want that, man. I want you guys to listen through the summer. If I got to be here in the summer, then... You guys got to be here in the summer.
2: I don't think that's how it works.
0: Yeah, it is. That's how it works, Derek. That is exactly. If I got to come in here in
2: the summer.
0: Well,
2: this is your job.
0: Yeah, and it's their job to listen. It's a free program. You scratch our back, and then we scratch yours. That's how it goes. We do the BMS Live. We do that for free. Yes, we got black and silver. Yep, we got that as well. We have that hat.
2: Oh, yeah. Been doing Spurs colors.
0: Let's see. $1,000 coming up. Also, Shinedown tickets. Let me see what else I got for you here on the program. This girl watched as her best friend cheated. I don't know if she actually watched. But she, you know, like, watched. Maybe not the act, but just sat back and watched.
2: Yeah.
0: As her friend was cheating.
2: Mm-hmm.
0: And it made her feel kind of funny.
2: Really?
0: Which, yeah, this was kind of nice just to...
2: Normally,
0: see.
2: They're just, like, cheering it on.
0: Normally, they're helping.
2: Yeah. Normally, they are. Normally, they're, like, helping cover up and stuff.

0: So that was kind of refreshing.
1: Telling lies and, you know, covering up their girlfriend's tracks. Yeah.
0: Covering up their turds.
1: That's usually, you rarely see a girl best friend like, oh, this makes me feel bad.
0: Oh, don't do that to him. He's such a good guy.
1: I don't think I've ever seen that, ever.
0: I don't know if this is true, but they say the biggest threat to a relationship is the woman's friends.
1: See, I was, what?
0: Because.
1: It's social media.
0: It could be social media, but they say that's just like social media because she's like, no, you can do better.
1: Yeah.
0: Any blip in the relationship or whatever, if she goes to her best friend, she's like, oh, no, you, I, for me, I would dump him.
1: Oh, man, it's funny because guys are totally opposite. Like, if you get divorced from, like, a hot wife, your guy friends are like, oh, dude, you're screwed.
0: Yeah, man, you're never going to get one of those. Yeah. Your next one's going to be a butt.
1: We really are
0: her
1: better.
0: Face.
1: We really are the better sex.
0: We are.
1: We're just nicer.
0: Dude, you should probably stay with her. There's nothing out there.
1: Yeah. No, that's how guys are.
0: No, would you say that there's really nothing out there?
2: No, not at all.
0: No?
2: It's so bad.
0: Dude, I mean, relax. That's what everybody says, right?
1: You're so dramatic.
2: No, it's not dramatic.
1: You are dramatic. There's plenty out there.
2: No, there's not.
0: I'm saying there's not.
2: There's not.
1: They're online. I see them on Instagram. I follow them.
2: Nope.
1: You saying those girls aren't actually available?
2: No, they're AI, most of them.
1: I think most of them are just in relationships, which is crazy because, like, I couldn't imagine being with a girl that posts her ass like that.
0: Some guys like it.
1: Some guys, yeah, they love it, and I'm just like, you know.
0: No, they're saying.
1: Listen, shout out to those guys. I'm thankful for them.
0: Your struggles are because you're a piece of crap.
2: No.
0: So that's what they're saying in the chat. That's why you're struggling. I know. That's so rude, right?
2: Yeah.
1: To girls, he's pretty nice.
2: I am nice.
0: Yeah, there was that one lady boy that you were into.
1: Yeah.
0: Don't deny it.
1: He couldn't even deny it because it's just a fact.
0: That's a fact, buddy.
1: It's okay. All right, buddy. They'll get you.
2: But I didn't pursue it.
1: I know.
2: Because the guy next to me was
1: We're not saying you did.
0: Because the guy next to you was like, hey, bud.
1: Otherwise, you would have. He saw you looking.
2: But for sure. But yeah, I would have been toast.
1: No, you wouldn't have. You would have been something else, you know.
2: Well, I would have been toast first and then add stuff on top of the toast.
0: Butter.
2: Yeah.
1: I think it'd be awesome if that's what, you know.
0: I think so, too.
1: That'd be your next partner. That would be amazing.
2: It'd
0: be great for the show.
1: It would be really diversify the show.
0: We're always trying to diversify.
1: Nobody could ever accuse us of anything.
0: We want to infiltrate every community and be number one.
1: Yep.
0: So, yes. Let's be number one in every community. Okay. That'll help.
1: Girls have gotten so bad, Nard just went this route.
2: I didn't go that route.
0: You did. You were on the road.
2: I wasn't intentionally going that route. I was on my own road.
1: She did a good job. She was real, especially at the gym, too.
2: Oh, God, yeah.
0: Nard said he'd take a dirt road for the show.
2: It was a deer going across my road.
1: Nard couldn't believe it when the guy told him that.
2: I couldn't. I was like,
0: I hope you said deer.
2: Deer, yeah.
0: Yeah, okay. I'll just make sure.
2: Yeah.
1: It sounded like something, but he said deer.
0: Okay, just making sure. Mm-hmm. Yeah, they're saying that Nard is party on top and business on the bottom.
2: There was a party all around. Just didn't know if there was business in the front.
1: He didn't know what was going on.
2: Yeah.
0: Oh,
1: and look how nice guys are, too. That guy saved you.
2: Yeah, he was super nice.
1: Again, another bro move.
0: Yeah, guys, because a girl would never do that.
1: No, a girl would watch you walk right into it.
0: No, girl, he's cute. Get him.
2: They'll set you up with the most ugliest girl. They'll be like, hey, this is a perfect match for you. Go. Yep.
1: I mean, they really are the pranksters.
0: So you want to know what the one surprising rule that divorce attorneys swear by?
1: Yes.
0: That you should discuss on a third date, and it is a prenup.
1: Okay.
0: I know it seems like it would be super soon, and oh man, that's too soon to talk about it, but they're saying no, you should start getting a gauge as to whether or not on the third date that person would be opposed to a prenup.
1: Could you gauge that on the third date?
0: Well, you got to kind of talk to him about it.
1: Okay.
0: Every person who's married technically has a prenup. It's either written by the government or it's written by you. And so those that don't get a prenup, guess what? The government has your prenup.
1: Okay.
0: The government now has control of your stuff.
1: Fair enough. When
0: you don't get a prenup, postnup, or something to determine who gets what, it's kind of like, look at it like a will. If you don't have a will, it's chaos when you die.
1: It is.
0: All right. If you don't have a prenup or postnup, no matter how much you love each other, it's chaos when you die.
1: It is. Facts.
0: You know, when that marriage dies, it is chaos. And everybody.

0: it, like the look, because it's you get married for love, but when you divorce, it is nasty business.
1: It is.
0: And the government now gets involved in your nasty business. Whereas if you have a prenup or at least a postnup, something, then and look, they say even the people that get prenups and postnups and stuff like that, they end up not getting divorced.
1: Yeah, I mean, I could definitely see it because everything's on the table. So it's just like, it shouldn't be a problem. If somebody wants to sign a prenup, if you're marrying somebody and they have stuff, I really don't think you should, you know, be against signing a prenup.
0: I don't think so.
1: Like, it's just not like.
0: If anything, it's like, hey.
1: Yeah.
0: I still got to put work in this marriage.
1: Uh-huh.
0: Right, if you want it to work.
1: Yep.
0: So that's all. I think that's what a prenup is. It's like, hey. It's kind of a reminder, like, hey, I still got to work at this thing. I still got to put time and effort into it.
1: And
0: I still
1: got to
0: water the grass in my yard.
1: I mean, people a lot of times do take the prenup like you just get nothing. It's not that you get nothing. It's just you don't get, like, everything. It's just limited.
0: Well, and then it just if you have kids, then
1: yeah.
0: Just, you can have a schedule already planned. I mean, it really does make a lot of sense. And
1: it does. It's how you should do it.
0: You can have... you know, cheat clauses in them.
1: You can, yeah. There's
0: right, where you're financially dinged if you cheat.
1: Yep.
0: What do people not want to have happen to them?
1: Get cheated on. Yeah.
0: So, I don't know if that's a deterrent, but if you have a cheat clause and they're like, hey, you cheat on me, you walk away, you basically get nothing. You're forfeiting any sort of settlement that you're going to get.
1: Okay, but what if like you have money, right? And you're marrying a girl and she's going to sign the prenup, but she's like, but if you cheat on me, like I want money.
0: I think that's fair.
1: I think it's fair too, yeah.
0: Yeah, that's fair. Keeps the guy, right? He's keeping it in his pants.
1: Because you don't want to be like a person that is just like going to marry somebody that's rich and like, oh, they just get to cheat on you. Like, I don't know.
0: That's still embarrassing. Need to have a cheat clause in that case.
1: Like, it's still embarrassing, even if you have a rich partner, if that partner cheats on you. I don't care how much money you have, it's still embarrassing.
0: What's up, Lawrence?
2: Yeah, hi. I think every marriage needs a prenup, and it needs to include sex.
0: You have the voice of somebody that feels that way, doesn't he? Yeah, he's got a very perverted voice.
2: Sorry.
0: Yeah, no, you do. You got a real pervert voice, so I get it. Hey, I tell you what, prenup should have sex in it.
1: Yeah.
2: Well,
1: I think you could put that in a prenup, though.
2: Look, if they want the money and your stuff, then they got to give you the buns. You know what I'm saying?
0: He said you got to give them the buns.
1: Okay.
2: Is it my wife? She doesn't listen to this show, thank you. But she rarely puts out. But if we split up, she's going to get half my stuff. I mean, I haven't had a mouth hug in over 2 years.
0: Jeez, no wonder you sound perverted. Right? I mean, you're now a pervert. Because I mean, a woman, if she...
1: Not his fault.
0: If she denies a man sex, he becomes a pervert. It's just... just basic science.
1: I do think that's how it goes.
0: It
1: yeah.
0: does.
1: Yep.
0: He starts doing like perverted things,
1: mm-hmm.
0: masturbating in
1: yeah,
0: his
1: yo,
0: truck.
1: Yo, dude, you got weird. It's like, yeah, right? I wasn't getting sex.
0: Yeah. So he masturbates in his truck because he can't do it in the house. You know
1: he
0: what I mean?
1: Masturbates in the truck.
0: Which is pervert behavior, but it's only because she wouldn't allow it in the house.
1: Masturbating in your vehicle when you have a home is crazy.
0: Yeah.
2: All right. Well, I've lost all interest in my marriage because she's just not sexual. I mean, that's the truth. You know, I mean, I tolerate it because the alternative would be terrible. I mean, not being married, I guess, you know. But, you know, if you had a prenup that had, like, sex stipulations in it, that would improve. I think that would improve the marriage for men. I mean, they put cheat clauses in prenups. And why can't you put sex clauses? That's all I'm saying.
0: Nard's like, why can't you put Santa Claus in it?
1: Yeah, I don't. Shut up, Nart.
2: Look, marriage is fun. It's enjoyable when you marry a woman who wants sex, right? Right?
1: Mm-hmm.
2: But marriage without sex for a man feels kind of like you're being punished. You know what I mean?
0: I bet it does. If you get married,
1: yeah.
0: Right?
1: Yeah.
0: And you marry a woman who's not sexual, that has to feel like you're being punished every single day.
1: 100%. Yeah, probably. I mean, it does.
0: Yeah, it has to, right?
1: Mm-hmm.
0: That has to feel like a punishment

0: Like you're serving a term.
1: Yep.
0: Like you did something wrong.
2: Any man who has a sexual wife.
1: You just think it's marriage, though.
0: I know, but we shouldn't think like that. We've been programmed to think, oh, that's just marriage.
1: We've been programmed to think like you have sex, like, you know, in your younger years, in your 20s, and you have all kinds of sex, and then when you get married, it falls off a cliff. That's how we've been programmed.
0: Yeah, but that's terrible
1: reality.
0: Because that's why the divorce rate's so high. It's at 56%.
1: You think that's why? It's because, I guess because of sex, because then you don't have connection.
0: I mean, it is the glue that keeps the marriage intact. It is.
1: It's true.
2: 100%. Look, ask any man who has a sexual wife. I'm sure that he will tell you that marriage is awesome. And ask any man who has a wife, you know, who isn't, and he's going to say, bro, I'm miserable.
0: He's got a great point that if you ask a man that is getting regular buns, as he said, get regular buns, you get it on the reg, as Nard likes to say.
1: Yep.
0: He's going to say marriage is badass. It's awesome. I love marriage.
1: Did I forward you that email that lady sent us where, because she was talking about how we said the sex is the most important thing in marriage, and she said it makes us sound like creepy perverts.
0: Oh, okay. No, I didn't see that.
1: Yeah, and it's just like, well, I don't know if that's the case, but
0: I think it is the most important thing in marriage.
3: She's a creepy prude.
0: Okay. This and right, look,
1: that's a good fire back. I should have fired back with that. Instead, I said thank you for the email.
0: Because I want to get to Amy's call. And I just foghorned like Nard did. So I would like to get to Amy's call, and then I'll tell you why sex is the most important thing in a marriage. Mm. Let's go to Amy. Yes, Amy.
4: I agree that prenups should be signed early on. I feel like if you're in a relationship with someone for the person, what does it matter what they came in with? Like, but also on the topic of being married and having that partner that's going to give it up. Like, I'm that horrible person that you guys talk about that I don't have an actual sex drive. If I
0: I knew you didn't have a sex drive when you said give it up, right? So
4: yeah,
0: right, I knew that instead of want to do it. There's a big difference. I got a wife that won't give it up. So you're not a sexual person.
4: I can be, but if I don't have the emotional aspect, if I don't have a partner that like a partner with me, I don't have the desire. Will I do it? Absolutely. I will.
0: Oh,
4: I'll do all
0: the
4: things. The mouth covered, all the things. And it'll be great. But I don't have the desire for it. So I'm the person that doesn't have the drive. It's just if I have a partner that's there and supportive, it's great. But if they're not there, then no.
0: So you don't want to do it at all. But if you had it your way, you could live without sex.
4: Not entirely, no.
0: Oof.
4: I just don't have the desire for my partner. I have the
0: I mean, should you just ride the bench for a while until you get that going and maybe not be looking for a relationship? Maybe go to the doctor and see what's going on, see if it's like a hormonal issue or something?
4: Oh, I
0: or psychological? Who didn't hear, she says she's crazy. She's bonkers.
1: Yeah.
0: All right, so you think the fact that you are a bonkers person makes it so that you don't really want to do it?
4: No, I think that having a supportive partner is my problem. I think I do have a lot of problems where I feel like I just need to be able to openly communicate, say, hey, like, I'm overwhelmed, I'm frustrated, I'm whatever, and if I don't have a partner that's going to take that and be like, okay, well, what can I do? If I don't have that, then I have no desire to be like, oh, okay, sex is a need for a man. Let me make sure that you have that. Like, I've realized since being in this relationship for 10 years, like, okay, sex is a need for a man. Women think like, oh, they just want it. They're just perverts. They're just this. I really don't think that. I think just like women need an emotional attachment or they need that support. I think men need that. It's like
0: it's water.
4: They need it.
0: Derek found that out the hard way.
1: Yeah, I did.
0: Derek was in a no water relationship, and he sent him straight to the doctor and into the hospital.
1: Yeah.
0: See what that's what happens to a man.
1: Mm-hmm.
0: So Derek, he would not drink water. He was and he would never put it out for water.
1: Mm-mm. Now he has to.
0: Now he has to. Now he's forced to do it, or he's gonna, you know.
5: That liver is just gonna have to take it.
1: Yep.
4: Yes.
1: I got no comeback.
4: Women realize that though, and I think we definitely need to learn that that's

0: need for them, not a want. So when we treat them like, oh, you're a douchebag today, you're not getting none. Well, you're telling them they can, you know, pretty much dehydrate and die.
1: Yeah, I mean, that's essential. All right, well, thank you, Amy. Appreciate it. Let's go to Joe. What's up, Joe? Do you got one of these? You know, I call them broads.
2: Morning.
3: No, I was just saying,
4: yeah,
3: I'm commenting on the.
1: Sounded like a Folgers ad, didn't it? Morning. All right, man.
5: Morning.
1: Then you just hear the coffee going into the cup.
5: Gotta have this before it goes to ranch. Killed it, Nard.
1: Before it goes to ranch.
5: Nard sounded like he had vodka in his coffee. You gotta add it.
1: Nard had a cup of stupid.
3: Freaking Nard.
1: Man, I'll tell you what. Killing it! Hey, man, I'm just happy he's swinging.
5: Yep.
1: He might be missing, but he is at least trying.
5: He's fouled off a couple balls today.
1: That's fine. That's fine. I don't even care. As long as he's trying.
5: Hell yeah.
1: All right, thank you, Lawrence. Thank you, Joe. All right, got to take a break. 1-855-FU-BILLY. Another shot at $1,000 in less than 20 minutes. Hang on.
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0: All right, this woman, she had posted a video about how much she appreciates her man.
1: I posted a video the other day appreciating my husband for a morning that he gave me to go work out. He took care of all the kids and was doing all this stuff. And I got so many comments from women so angry that I was appreciating him.
0: See, that's where you do, that's where you make boo-boos, women.
2: Yeah.
0: Is this woman, she's like, hey, I got a good man. I just wanted to maybe make a video. Nara calls it a video.
2: Yep.
0: Make one of those.
3: A video.
0: And she wanted to appreciate her husband. And instead, she just gets all this hate and venom thrown at her.
2: Yeah.
0: And rude comments. How dare you appreciate your husband?
2: I don't understand that. Why?
1: Most of the comments were positive, though. So I really shouldn't, like, focus on the negative. But all these comments from the women being like, why are you thanking him for doing what he's supposed to be doing?
0: See, that's the thing. He's doing what he's supposed to be doing. What? Look, I get it.
2: You shouldn't get praised for that, is what they're saying.
0: I disagree. I think you should be praised for doing what you're supposed to be doing, because it encourages you to continue to do what you're supposed to be doing.
2: And to even do even more.
0: One of the things that builds resentment in relationships is lack of acknowledgement for, like, doing nice things.
2: Yes. Even if it's what you're supposed to do.
0: Well, I get it. A dude's supposed to wake up and go to work every day
2: and
0: provide for the family. He's supposed to do it, but you still want to be appreciated for doing that.
2: Dude, every time my wife cooks, I'm like, I thank her all the time, even though that's what she's supposed to do.
0: Okay, that is not Nard.
2: Is that not that not the same
4: thing? That's clearly Derek's
0: deviation.
2: I'm saying, though, that's not the same equivalent?
0: Right. No, it's not. Now, she is not supposed to.
2: I mean, that's her job, but yeah.
0: She's not supposed to do that.
2: Okay, whatever you say.
0: But it is nice to thank her and acknowledge her. Mm-hmm. I know, one finger up. I do. When I come in the house, I want to be Roman Reigns.
2: Yeah.
0: Acknowledge me.
2: Right.
0: Right. With a finger in the air.
2: Yeah.
0: That'd be badass.
2: Mm-hmm.
0: Head of the table and all that. But that's just
2: nice.
0: That's just not a relationship. I mean, that's just WWE.
2: Yeah, not in 2026.
0: It's just not going to happen. So, no, Nard. You should still thank her.
2: Okay.
0: You definitely, you should. Oh, all gosh. Right. I'm doing the show and everything, that my whiff sends me like a hurt dog.
2: Oh, Jesus.
0: I know. Right. Poor puppy. Poor puppy.
2: Sorry, I asked my wife to send me all the roadkill she can find.
0: This isn't roadkill, it's just a little puppy. Oh, no. It's so cute.
2: Oh, no.
0: They got water and little snacks for it and stuff, but it doesn't want any.
2: You're going to end up like Howard.
0: What do you mean? No, I'm not. I'm not going to end up like Howard.
2: You're going to have an animal rescue in your house.
0: I'm not going to have an animal rescue.
2: All right. Whatever you say.
0: No. I'm not. It's just a puppy that's in the neighborhood that got hurt. I don't know. Could have got kicked by a deer or something.
2: Yeah.
0: I don't know.
2: No, yeah, for sure.
0: A rock. My
2: wife's like Snow
0: it.
2: White. They're just like, they're drawn to her.
0: I don't know. Well, animals, they're always, they find our
2: or
0: yard.
2: Or is it Cinderella? I don't know.
0: I don't know which. It's all of them.
2: Yeah.
0: All of them, whatever it is. Mm-hmm. All of them. All animals find our yard. Mm-hmm. I hate it, though, when the deer just poop. We got all this grass, buddy. We got all this land.
2: Mm-hmm.
0: And you poop on the sidewalk. And then I got to go out there and, like, sweep it. So sick. Right. I'm like, just...
4: Yeah, I don't think I've ever seen a deer poop. I've seen horses and cattle, but, like, never a deer. They're like women. They just hide it.
2: It's crazy. I've been watching these eagles at, like, Big Bear Lake because they had a couple of little... I don't know if they're called eaglets or something. I don't know. But the other day, like, one of them stood up and back to the back of the nest right where the camera is to take a dump, and it was like, oh, my God, I threw up. But it's smart because they don't poop in the nest. But, God, seeing a bird poop, that was crazy.

0: Yeah, that's pretty gross.
1: It was disgusting.
0: Don't you hate it when a big pile of bird poop hits your windshield?
1: It's absolutely.
0: Oh, what is that?
1: Yeah.
0: And then you hit the windshield wipers mm-hmm. with the fluid, and then it just smears it all over the window.
1: Mm-hmm.
0: Yeah, you immediately need a car wash.
1: You ever had a bird poop on your head, though?
2: No.
1: I have.
0: I have.
1: That is awful.
0: I was at Disney.
1: That is awful.
0: And a bird crapped on my head.
1: Oh, awful, damn. Dude. That's awful.
0: It's hard to get that out.
1: Yep.
0: It's hard to continue your day.
1: Mm-hmm. It is. Because it's just so disgusting.
0: Pretty gross. Billy hires a butt wiper. No, I don't.
1: What?
0: So, I don't know. They just
1: he has a bidet.
0: No, I don't. You guys just
1: you
0: say
1: don't?
0: The dumbest stuff. You guys just dumbs.
1: Wow.
0: Just dumb comments. It's just a hurt dog. Somehow now I hire someone to wipe my ass.
1: Yeah, I don't know how that got there. But.
0: So this woman was saying that she appreciated her man, and she got some hate comments from women that's what he's supposed to be doing. Now, if your woman does something, you have to thank her, right? Because what does it do? It encourages her to do more of that and makes her feel appreciated. Mm-hmm. There's nothing worse in a house where the woman doesn't feel appreciated. Nothing will send you to divorce court faster than a woman that doesn't feel appreciated. So you have to make her feel appreciated. And this woman's like, hey, let me post this online. I got a great, you know what I mean? I got a great husband. I just want to thank him.
1: Yeah.
0: Publicly thank him. Instead, women are like, oh, my gosh. Why would you do that? He's supposed to do that.
1: He's supposed to do that.
0: We're supposed to thank him for just doing the things he's already supposed to be doing. I ain't doing that.
1: People do feel strongly about that. Not thinking something for something they're supposed to do.
0: Nora, I figured you would like this.
3: Girls only care about size, but not me. I'm a Chinese girl.
0: So, she says girls only care about size, but not her because she's a Chinese girl.
1: All right.
3: So, like 45 inches is already a huge python for me.
4: So, that 45 inches is already a huge python for me.
1: That's great to hear.
0: No, you're like a huge python. You need to move to China.
2: I know.
0: He does. You need to take that weenie to China. Take that big old 4-inch python to China.
1: I think Nard would thrive in China.
0: Oh, he would. He might be the ruler of China by the end of Nard's term over there.
1: I don't know about that. But
2: I would be the president.
1: No, I don't think so.
2: For sure.
0: He'd have all these Chinese women just falling around that python in your pants.
1: Yeah. Actually, I don't know about that.
0: It's so funny.
1: I don't know if Chinese women like, you know.
0: I don't know.
1: Southern men. Southern American.
0: Hey, they might like your stupidity. They might like, because you'd be like,
1: it doesn't seem like it.
0: I met this English guy that can't speak English.
1: That's the darnest thing.
0: No, it sounds like Nard is speaking Chinese half time when he's talking.
1: Yeah.
0: Funny.
1: Nard would have a terrible social credit score, though.
3: Girls only care about size.
0: Nah, girls. No, not all girls. I got some audio tomorrow. This woman, she actually prefers men with little ones, little tiny ones.
1: See?
3: That's but not what I want to hear. I'm a Chinese girl, so like 45 inches is already a huge python for me.
0: Python. It's a huge python.
1: Huge python.
0: Nard, yeah, bring that weenie to China. Put it on a little tour there. Okay. Little Nard wiener tour.
1: Don't do that, Nard.
0: No. You should. I'll buy the ticket one way.
1: I don't even think you can go to China like that, can you?
2: Why
0: not? You have a passport?
2: Yeah, I do.
0: You have a passport?
2: Yeah.
0: How did you get one of those?
2: Well, I don't have time to tell you now.
1: Okay.
2: Because you're about to go to break. But yeah, I was able to swindle one.
0: No, you have to apply for one.
1: I was able to swindle one. That shouldn't be how you get a passport.
2: Well, my ex-wife needed our son to have one. I was like, well,
1: so you got one too?
2: Yeah.
1: You made her get you one
2: too?
1: Yeah, I did.
2: Yeah, I did.
1: He did swindle
0: it. He's a monster.
1: He did swindle it.
2: Yeah, I did.
0: All right, if you want to swindle your way into $1,000, listen for the keyword. We'll do it next. What up? It's Billy Madison. 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
1: All right, what's up? Billy Madison Show. All right, the key word is grand. Grand is the key word. Grand. Good luck. Kiss Rock Sap. Put that in there. Good luck to you. Get the money. Are people still putting out on the first date, Nord?
2: No, not first date.
1: Not anymore. Really? Has that kind of gone down a little bit?
2: I think so. Yeah, it's definitely gone down quite a bit.
1: Interesting.
3: Yikes.
4: I always people on the first date.
1: What?
4: How else do you get to know if is good?
1: Yeah,
4: I'm not trying to waste any time.
1: We don't waste time.
4: Yeah, I need to see your.
1: All right, she has to see it on the first date because she doesn't want to waste time. So she always bangs on the first date.
3: Okay.
1: But that has gone down a little bit, huh?
2: Yeah, it really has.
1: And how
3: I couldn't imagine banging on the first date. Like, that would be insane.

0: just meet somebody that you guys have sex?
1: What's your kill ratio, Nard?
2: On the first date, I would say, man, I would say probably like a good handful, maybe.
1: Okay, that's not a ratio.
2: What's a ratio mean? Like percentage?
1: Like, yeah, percentage. Yeah.
3: Thing. Okay. Out of how many dates you knock it out?
1: 5%?
2: I would say 4%.
1: 4%. Okay. You would say that.
3: Yeah, you go on a lot of dates.
1: 4% of the time you knock it out of the park the first date.
2: Yeah.
3: That is low.
1: That's a low kill
3: ratio.
1: But that's
3: ratio. That's what a whore he is, though, because he's been on so many first dates.
2: Yeah, it gets tiring.
1: I wonder if there's any guys that their kill ratio is higher than 4%.
3: Oh, I'm sure. But that's because the pond they're fishing in, too, though.
1: Do you think it's Nard's pond?
3: No, because I know now he's, like, really picky, but he didn't always.
1: Before his like pond, that, the fish had, like, three eyes.
3: He used to do, like,
1: four flippers.
3: Yeah, he would do anybody, so. I don't
1: right?
3: know.
1: What's they actually had a tail.
3: Mm-hmm.
1: In his pond.
4: Yep.
1: And scales.
3: Yep.
1: And their eyes were disproportionate from their head.
3: I think it just tells you how annoying he is.
1: Oh, that he doesn't.
3: He doesn't have a lot of
1: for how loud
3: kills.
1: He talks.
3: Yes, yeah, he does talk so loud.
1: She's like, man, if he talks that loud, then sex is gonna be annoying.
2: Can't help it.
3: I mean, he still gets laid. I mean, he has, you know.
1: Yeah, thanks to the show.
2: Yeah.
3: Well, you know.
1: I know you used to get some in Oklahoma, but as you say, Nard, who can't?
2: Yeah.
1: Like anybody, if you're looking to get, if you hadn't had sex in a while, just take a trip to Oklahoma is what Nard always says.
3: God dang, he's so rude to his home state.
1: He is.
3: And I love it.
1: If you haven't got a lot of sex, I'll tell you what, take a road trip to Oklahoma.
3: You ever been to Okmulgee?
1: Oh, man, they put out like a son of a gun there. This woman bangs on the first date.
5: I always on the first date.
1: What? Okay, who does that? This lady can't, she can't be the only one.
3: I don't know.
1: Okay, is it true that every man would put out on the first date? It's just that there's women that won't? Or are there dudes that won't
3: that's a
1: put
3: great
1: out
3: question.
1: On a first date?
2: I think there's dudes.
3: Are there dudes that all dudes? So the thing is, all dudes will. It's just if a girl,
1: right?
3: To her, I got.
1: She's
3: you.
1: The gatekeeper.
3: That's probably true.
1: Is that true that every man would put out on a first date?
2: I don't think so.
1: It's the women that are the gatekeepers.
3: Mm-mm. I would say that's 100%.
1: All right, I've always been curious. 1-855-FU-BILLY.
2: There's guys out there that don't like aggressive girls like that.
3: No.
2: I promise you.
1: Are they guys?
2: Yeah, they're guys, yeah.
3: I think every guy probably would. It's just the girl doesn't.
2: Mm-mm, no way.
3: Come on.
1: He said, F you, Derek.
3: You're going on a date. Like, the whole thing is you want to have sex.
1: I thought a date was to get to know the person.
3: Well, I'm also hungry.
4: No.
1: If a chick suggests Taco Bell for a date, you're not getting laid? Probably not.
3: I've never seen that before.
2: Yeah, I've never.
3: So
1: what woman is going to... Let's go to Taco Bell.
3: I've never even seen a woman like Taco Bell.
1: Yeah, they do.
3: They do?
1: Yeah, they do. White girls.
3: Oh, okay. I was about to say, dude, if I try to take my chick Taco Bell, she gets mad.
1: Yeah, she's like, what is that?
3: Yeah.
1: No, all those white women that you dated, you probably took them to Taco Bell every once in a while, right?
2: Yeah, but never for... A date. It was just like we've already been talking for a little while.
1: This guy says he doesn't date for sex, he dates for the meals.
3: I'm there for both.
1: So are there any men out there listening right now that don't put out on a first date?
3: I don't think so. I don't think you're getting any calls.
1: I don't think so either. Mm-mm. All right.
3: Because I think you hit the nail on the head. It's the girl that is like, oh, okay, I'm going to have sex or I'm not going to have sex.
1: The guy is ready
3: the
1: to
3: guy,
1: go.
3: The guy, if He's the girl not. Was like... If you're ending a first date, you're dropping her off, right? And she's like, she invites you inside. You're going inside.
2: No, they won't.
4: Yeah.
3: You're going inside.
2: No. There's a lot of guys that won't.
3: You've been on a date with a lot of guys?
1: I don't have any calls, Nard.
2: I'm just saying, there's been guys that do that.
1: All right, then do me a favor.
2: Yeah.
1: He doesn't I want know. You to leave the room and call in.
3: He has no guy friends.
4: Yeah.
3: So, like, he doesn't know.
2: I do know.
1: No, you know, you have the number.
4: You and the ladies.
1: All right, call in. Because I don't have any calls.
3: Because I don't think it exists.
4: No.
1: Let's see. Mega Boo says, Billy, I've been turned down on a first date. Well, I'd love
3: that's to. That's a girl?
1: Wow. That's a woman saying that she has been turned down on a first date.
3: Wow.
1: Like, I know that women will turn a guy down on a first date if she's got a tummy ache or if she's, you know what I mean, she's gassy. Yeah. Mm-hmm. If she's not wearing the right underwear, she hasn't shaved. You know, a lot of women, they don't shave.
3: Mm-hmm.
1: Because they're like, hey, I don't want to put out for him because I really like him, so I'm not going to shave.
3: Yeah, so that they don't

0: even go there because they're like, I can't go there because I haven't shaved.
1: Yeah.
0: That makes sense.
1: This woman says she shaves for the jerks and then she doesn't shave for the man that works.
0: See, that's, I hate that woman. I hate her. Like, I really do.
1: I shave for the jerks, but I don't shave for the man that works.
0: Because it's fine that you shave for the jerks, but, like, to not, you know, you should shave for the nice guys,
1: shave
0: too.
1: Shave for them all.
0: Yes.
2: Yeah.
1: What's up, Joel? Have you not put out on a first date?
3: I do not put out on the first date.
1: No way.
3: Yeah. I don't do that. I do that out of respect. I respect the girl that I date.
1: All right. Have you had a woman be very aggressive and want to hump you on the first date and you've had to tell her no?
3: Yes, I had to back off on that.
1: Really?
0: Wow.
1: Really? You had to tell her no? You'd be like, no, you're not gonna get this.
0: Denard was right.
3: Yeah.
1: And what was her response when you tell her no? Did she make fun of you?
3: Why not? No, she thought I was like...
1: Yeah, I thought that you were liked boys, probably.
3: Yeah, well, I was
4: with her now.
3: Yeah, I'm with her now.
1: Oh, okay, so she tried to get that ween on the first date, and you said no, and so then she thought
2: she
1: you
2: got
1: liked
2: it somewhere
1: wiener.
2: Else.
1: Oh, now Chris is accusing her of getting it somewhere else.
2: Well, yeah,
0: I mean, you would think that probably is what happened.
1: You would think. So if you turn that woman down,
0: that woman's calling somebody,
1: she's
0: right?
1: She's calling somebody to get cracked, you know, to give out those buns.
3: Yeah. Well, I mean, it whatever happened, you know, but she had to come back to me.
1: Yeah, she did. She stayed. She's with you right next to you right now.
0: That's awesome. What a love story.
2: It is a love story.
1: I like that you made her wait. How long did you make her wait? How long before she got to take off those underwear?
3: Oh, man. I'd say about a week.
1: A week?
3: Yeah,
0: he played hard again.
1: And how many times was she trying to get in those drawers?
3: Every time we met.
1: Every time you met, she was trying to grab it, huh? And you're
0: she's
1: like,
0: okay,
1: no.
0: Is tonight the night?
1: No.
3: Yeah. After the fifth day, you got it all.
1: He's saying after the fifth date, she got it all, Derek.
2: Well, 5 dates in 1. Yeah.
0: He probably drove her nuts, though. Like, you know.
4: Yeah.
3: The intensity was awesome.
1: She had to be like a piranha on that day.
0: Actually, I mean, what a great move.
1: I mean,
0: I just don't think most guys have that willpower to be able to do that.
2: I couldn't do it.
1: Okay, if you don't feed, let's say you forget to feed your dog, and the next meal they get, they just go crazy on the food.
0: Mm-hmm.
1: Did she just go crazy on it?
3: She sure did.
0: She sure did.
1: Yeah,
0: she went good for him.
3: She went crazy.
1: I went crazy on
0: smart
1: it.
0: Guy.
1: Yeah, super smart. What's up, Trey? Thank you, buddy. What's
0: still
1: up, Trey?
0: Go to North.
1: I will. I'll get to Nard.
5: Yeah, man. So I used to hook up with girls on Tinder, and, like, they would come over, but I wouldn't hook up on the first date. And I would message them back, like, hey, what happened? I thought everything was cool. And they were like, I wasn't there for one thing. And once I didn't get reviews, they would, like, just ghost me. And one girl actually ended up being, like, one of my best friends. So now it's just like, I just don't want to do it on the first time. You know, that's because it's like, if all you do it on the first time, how many times have you done that already?
1: Okay, so you don't do it.

0: Jerry said you're dumb.
1: Yeah,
2: wow, Jerry doesn't know.
3: Yeah, definitely dumb.
2: You're dumb. How do you know who Jerry is?
0: Well, he's saying you're dumb. You're just gonna take that, Nard?
2: No, I'm not. Because we got pride. We know what we want.
0: Yeah, I guess you do have pride, huh? I guess the guys were right about you.
2: We want to be treated.
0: Nard's got his own flag too.
2: We don't have a flag.
4: How does he start out with "I got pride"?
5: Goof just told me that Nard had to ask him for the number to the show.
4: He doesn't. Yeah, if you 1-855 FU Billy, he can't do it. He has no idea how to do that.
2: I thought I could, but it took a second.
0: No, it's fine. All right, so Nard, right?
4: Nard, right?
0: All right. So Jerry says you're dumb, and Jerry says you got to give it to him that first night.
2: Hell no, you don't. Hell no. She got mad because I gave her blue lip.
0: Who did?
2: The date. Like, she took me to, like, an all-you-can-eat, like, meat place. And then, like...
0: You got a lot of meat, huh? Bet you were full. That's why you had all that meat, so you weren't hungry anymore.
2: Well, then we got back to the house, and instead, like...
0: So you had a lot of meat and pride.
2: Yeah. I'm not gay.
4: She's going great.
2: I'm not gay. And then she pulled in the driveway, and then I was like, oh, thanks. And then she goes, oh, do I not get to come in? I'm like, nah, we're good. Like,
0: well, you're a fool from all the meat.
2: I just didn't want to have sex. Like, I was like, hey, like, that was a good dinner. Like, why are we gotta have sex? Like, why is everything gotta be about sex? That's basically what I told her.
5: He's such a girl, man.
0: He is. Well, he's wearing a girdle. I mean, wearing women's perfume and deodorant.
4: Four sisters.
5: Thanks for the dinner. Bye.
2: Yeah.
4: Bye.
2: What? We can't have the same respect?
0: Jerry, what do you think of Nard's approach?
3: Well, that's a very Nard approach. I mean, that's
5: very weak.
0: You think he's a loser?
3: Very weak.
2: This guy.
3: I like Nard, but no, I'm not a loser. I just think he's missing out.
2: You sound like a loser.
5: Wow, Nard.
0: He says he likes Nard. Nard immediately attacks.
5: You attack him.
4: That's crazy, Nard.
5: Attack him back. Go ahead.
3: Yeah, now I don't like him.
0: I don't blame you, Jerry.
4: Yeah,
0: hang
4: not
0: on,
4: at all.
0: Nard. Let's go to Amber. What's up, Amber? Have you been turned down on a first date?
6: I have never been turned down on a first date. And if a guy does turn a girl down, it's because he's not attracted to her or because he likes her and he knows he has a small penis and he's embarrassed of what she's going to think.
0: All right, so are you accusing Nard of having a small penis and that's why he went and got meat and then maybe felt inadequate after seeing that meat on the plate and knew he couldn't satisfy the woman as he watched that woman get satisfied with all that big meat that was on the plate?
6: Either that or he wasn't physically attracted to her.
0: Were you attracted to her?
2: What? Yeah, I was attracted to her, but like just because I'm not putting on the first date doesn't mean I'm not attracted.
0: No, Amber would know. She's saying that any man that doesn't want to put out on the first date is because he's got a small one.
2: That's just them having an attitude because they're not used to getting turned down. They're used to be like, well, that's weird. I want it, but what, you don't? Okay, you're not attracted to me. No, bitch, it's because I don't want to have sex with you right now.
6: Yeah, he was full of meat. Super gay.
0: It's all that pride you got, Nard. Yep. That's why you didn't put out.
5: It's all that meat you had inside you.
2: She's just a whore. That's why.
0: No, can't call her. Wow. Nard. She didn't call you names like that.
4: Wow, Nard.
2: Yeah, she likes the meat too much.
6: Oh, he has a little one. That's cute.
0: I know.
2: I don't have a little one.
0: He does. He's got a tiny one. You listen to his voice.
2: I'm sorry you've been with
0: Amber's got a more manly voice than you do, Nard. You sound like the woman on the phone.
2: I know. I'd rather sound like a woman than her.
6: Why? Go back to the meat store.
0: Nah. Nard, do you have your purse on the date?
2: No, I did not. I have a normal wallet.
0: He had a normal walnut? Is that what he said?
4: That's where he keeps his money in.
0: I keep my money in a walnut. Tell you what, that's the Chelsea, Oklahoma wallet right there. I keep all my money in a walnut.
4: That's a fun fact about Nard.
0: I keep all my money in that walnut there. What's up, Izzy? What do you got, Izzy? Oh, they're accusing Nard of being on his period. That's why he didn't put out.
4: Okay.
2: Okay. That's so dumb.
0: Go ahead, Izzy.
7: Yeah, I turned a girl down one time.
0: Why?
7: Only because my wiener had a run.

0: runny nose. It was kind of
1: okay, all right. That's sick. That's so sick.
2: He had an STD.
1: What's up, Jennifer?
3: Yes, hi. I was calling. I had a conflict there with Amber. I don't believe it because I didn't get it the first time. They didn't put out on me. And then finally when they did, they were attracted to me. They didn't. I'm with him as it now, so I know he was attracted to me. He just wouldn't put out. And his is not small either. So I don't believe.
2: Nard didn't amen that.
4: No, he didn't.
2: he did not. I understand the first part, but I got a little one.
4: Mm-mm.
2: So, Jennifer, he didn't put out. You tried to get him to put out on the first date.
3: Yes, I did. You just spoke to him, Joel.
2: Oh, really? So you really wanted him to put out on that first date? You kept trying to grab it. It took 5 dates?
3: Yes. I was like, give it to me now.
2: Dang, you freak. No. Are you still a freak?
3: Oh, yeah.
4: Very. Oh, yeah.

0: I've got to admit that I was a real snot when I was in the hospital many years ago. Hi, this is Johnny Erickson Tata, and I cannot say I am proud of the way I acted after I broke my neck over 46 years ago. Oh, I justified my complaining. After all, I figured I was facing a life of total paralysis. I took my rotten attitude out on everyone, even my friends. But you know, those friends were pretty faithful in visiting and caring about me. They'd sit by my bedside, and although I'd lie there in stubborn silence, they would bring donuts, magazines. Finally, I could not ignore their persistent friendship. I could no longer resist their love. Yep, their persevering friendship changed me. Have you been reaching out to someone who was injured or ill, only to be rebuffed? Well, don't give up. Be persistent. The life you change may be theirs. From disabilitycampaign.org, keep persevering.
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0: 1-855-FU-BILLY. Back to the Billy Madison Show.
1: Give me fuel, give me fire, give me that which I desire.
2: Last up, I was just watching. I guess there's a movie that has Chuck Norris in it.
3: Yeah.
2: And it's got Bruce Lee.
3: Mm-hmm.
2: And one of the scenes, Bruce Lee grabs Chuck Norris by the chest. And okay. Then rips his chest hair out and then has it in his hand and then just blows the hair out of his hand.
3: That's hardcore.
2: And, right? That is so hardcore.
3: That is badass, though.
2: How funny. Like, that was actually made in a movie.
3: Yeah.
2: Somebody recorded that, filmed it, and put it in a, like a...
3: Somebody recorded that.
2: Said, you know what would make Bruce Lee look badass? Rip his chest hair out.
3: Yeah, that did make him look badass.
2: Man. And then, you know, obviously, grow up watching Baywatch, and none of the dudes had hairy chests, except I think there's one guy, bald guy, with a hairy chest. Well, that was it.
3: David Hasselhoff.
4: Yeah,
3: right?
4: I thought he had a hairy chest.
2: Did he have a hairy
4: chest? I think so.
2: I never saw him. Was he in it?
4: Yeah.
2: He was in Baywatch.
3: He was the main character.
4: Yeah, he was the main dude.
2: I didn't see that. I just saw a bunch of women in bikinis or whatever.
3: Oh, well, yeah.
2: Running
3: of
2: down the beach.
3: I guess they were the main characters.
2: But... I'm sorry, Nard. I didn't watch it for the dudes.
3: Neither did we.
4: Yep. It was kind of intertwined.
3: He was just kind of hard to ignore.
2: You guys are like, oh, no.
4: He was
2: the
4: really
2: hot
4: tan.
2: Guys.
4: He had a bunch of hair on his chest.
3: Well, a lot of the show was about him.
2: Oh. Nobody watched it for that. That's dumb.
3: All right.
2: This woman, she has what they call birthday boobs.
5: Happy birthday to my boobs.
2: Yeah, so she has fake boobs. And she was singing.
3: That was so cute.
2: It was. Pretty good song, too.
3: It was.
2: Happy birthday to her boobies.
3: Yeah.
2: Do we have any women with fake boobs? The show would like to sing happy birthday for you, for sure.
3: That's pretty cool, yeah. I mean, do they sell? I didn't know that was a thing, like booby birthday.
2: Yeah, you get a cake.
3: I mean, I guess you got to keep track of it because, you know, it can only be in so long, right?
2: Some women like to post it online and say, it's my third birthday. Say hi, boobs.
3: Wow.
2: And then the boobs shake. It's just a cute song.
3: No, it is.
5: Happy birthday to my boobs. My boobs turned 5 today, and we've had a complicated relationship.

0: relationship, to say the least. COVID, I naturally had a big rack, and I was also 40 pounds heavier. Started working out during the pandemic and lost the weight, but everything else went with it. Stomach fat, gone. Face fat, gone. Also gone. I was so sad when I lost the volume around my chest area, so I looked into getting a boob job.
1: Yeah, so she got a boob job, and that's why.
0: Happy birthday to my boobs.
1: Yeah, so she got boobies.
2: Well, congrats.
1: Yeah,
2: I'm glad she celebrates them. That's cool.
1: Mega Boo says she wants boobs again.
2: Again, okay.
1: Well, she probably had them, maybe had a couple kids, and then lost them.
2: Gotcha.
1: Because kids, they'll deflate them.
2: Yeah, they will. I guess there are some girls, too, that get fake boobs, get them taken out, maybe leave them out for a while, and then get them put back in.
1: And she's like, oh, I got to get back in the game.
2: Yeah.
1: Lamont Malama said, I'd celebrate the tummy tuck, too.
2: Yeah, that probably wouldn't be as cute of a song.
1: Oh, Mega Boo says, I was fat.
2: Oh. That's oh, what she okay. said. So you were right. Okay.
1: Yep. Nard, are we going to have to sing happy birthday to your abs?
3: No, I think that'd be weird.
1: Why'd that be weird? I mean, that's your version of boobs.
3: Yeah, no, you're right.
1: Yeah, so why wouldn't you have an ab birthday?
3: I mean, I'm not opposed to it, but I don't know. I just feel like...
1: You don't want to do nothing on the show anymore,
3: well, no,
1: huh?
3: I just said I wasn't opposed to it, but I was...
1: I know, when somebody says I'm not opposed to it, it doesn't mean like, oh, yeah, I'm all in.
3: I mean, we like girls, though.
1: Well, what do you mean? Like, you could do it for the ladies.
3: Yeah.
1: Have an Nard ab party, right? Where you just have a whole birthday party for your abs. We invite all the listeners.
3: No, I like it.
4: No, I like
2: I
4: it.
2: Do. Except for, like, girls, when they get boobs, they immediately are, like, hit on and, like, sought after. Nard got these abs, and...
3: I'm sought after.
2: Nobody's, like,
1: he's sought
2: know,
1: after.
3: Yep.
1: Like, with a saw, like a chainsaw.
2: I don't see that, Nard, but...
1: Where are all the ladies?
2: I think you're lying, Nard. Yeah, I think
3: they gasp when I walk in.
2: They gasp.
1: They gasp?
3: Yeah.
2: Like, right, because they're like, what is that, a fender doing
1: here? He's going to steal my purse.
2: A fender, my ass.
1: What is this?
5: I'm just sitting here trying to figure out how I've been single for 2 years. Okay. You know, November 1st, 2024. And I'm just having an issue of no man wants to commit to me. Like,
1: all right. I wonder what that is. Why do you think some man, right?
2: Yeah.
1: I watched, there was a video yesterday, and it said, nothing will make a woman angrier than seeing her ex happy with another woman.
2: Yeah, it's true.
1: Or walking down the aisle with another woman.
2: Yeah.
1: And so this woman wants to know, like, why won't any guys commit to her? So what are things? Like, how does a guy commit to one woman and then not commit to another?
2: Like, he's committed before, but now he won't. Okay.
1: So why do some women get the commitment from a guy, but some women don't?
2: I mean, there's so many reasons, right? Like, it's not just... Actually, I don't know.
1: Well, Nard, you're a great example.
2: I commit to every girl,
1: you
2: so
1: wouldn't,
2: I have no
1: you
2: idea.
1: Wouldn't marry the Branson girl.
2: Yeah.
3: Right, no.
1: But then the next woman you got with, you married her.
2: Because Branson had a kid.
3: Yeah.
1: That was the reason.
2: Yeah. He's an idiot.
3: No,
2: so he like has these rules, and he really lives by them.
3: I do.
2: It didn't matter that him and Branson.
1: You mean he dies by them?
3: Because she was just like I don't know. She didn't care.
2: They were a match made in heaven. Him and Branson were soulmates.
1: They were salt and pepper.
2: Yeah.
3: Yeah, but she just didn't put like.
1: They were ketchup and mustard.
2: Mm-hmm. Nard just would
1: hot dog and buns.
2: She would sleep with other guys, and Nard would get mad about it.
3: I
2: but
3: would,
2: it wasn't
3: yeah.
2: that big of a deal.
3: It was a big deal.
1: Hamburger
3: yes.
1: and fries.
2: She was doing OnlyFans back in MySpace days.
3: Yeah, it's crazy.
2: So, she was ahead of her time.
1: Yeah, she was an entrepreneur.
2: She was. She was getting that bread.
1: Dude, I mean, that was your soulmate.
2: The only reason I knew that is because she used my laptop.
3: Yeah, she's an idiot.
2: Yeah, she was. She was an idiot. That's why.
1: I don't think she cared.
2: That's why you guys were great.
1: Yeah, I honestly don't think she cared.
2: Yeah, she might not have, but she's still an idiot just like he was.
1: Yeah.
2: That's why they were perfect.
1: I mean, you guys
2: two peas in a. She would ride bitch in his truck, like it was. They were great.
1: I mean, no. When are you ever gonna get a truck again where a woman's gonna ride bitch?
2: I'd see Nard at the stoplight, and their brands would be. Yeah. She'd be riding bitch.
1: You never see that anymore.
2: You
1: that
2: know,
1: is.
2: They were the last couple I saw do it.
3: They don't really make trucks like that anymore.
1: They don't have the bench seat.
2: Still.
1: And there should be to ride bitch. I wonder if women

0: really miss riding bitch?
1: I have no idea. I'm sure they do.
0: You almost
1: actually
0: wanna,
1: I don't know.
0: I don't know. I feel like they would want to ride bitch.
1: Yeah.
0: You should have it so that the middle console is just next to the door.
1: Right? So like her
0: next
1: seat,
0: to the passenger
1: right?
0: side
1: hey,
0: door.
1: Hey man, can I get this custom made?
0: So she can ride bitch.
1: Right. I like the couple. Can we put that though on the passenger side?
0: Can we get couple seats?
1: That'd be hilarious.
0: Yeah, that's old school.
1: That is old school. Riding you bitch. You do not see that anymore.
0: You don't see that
1: but
0: no
1: that's
0: more.
1: How I knew that they were soulmates is because I think they were the last couple doing it.
0: I think that's why the divorce rate's up.
1: Yeah.
0: Because when you used to ride bitch, mm-hmm. it was just, it's like, man, that couple, they love each other.
1: Mm-hmm.
0: Look at them, they're riding bitch. That's how you knew a couple was in an argument. If she wasn't riding bitch, that meant they were fighting.
1: Yeah. But she, girls that were riding bitch did look like they were hostages, though. It's kind of weird.
0: Nard said that turned them on. That's what you used to say.
2: I don't think so.
0: You did.
2: I don't believe it.
1: Oh, no,
0: I
1: man.
0: Believe it, Buster. Believe it. Oh, what is this?
3: I think I owe men an apology.
0: Oh, I like this. She owes all men an apology.
1: Oh, cool.
0: You're going to love this, dude.
1: This is starting out great.
0: Yeah, she owes all men an apology. Listen up.
3: Because I'll be so quick to be like, none of these men are wifing women anymore, but honestly, none of these women are worth being wifed.
0: Ooh. Really? No women are worth being wifed? None?
1: None?
0: None? None of y'all out there deserve the ring?
1: What? Would some girls maybe...
0: Push back on that a little bit.
1: So there's got to be girls out there that feel like I should be wifed.
0: Yeah, there's probably lots of women.
1: I see girls on TikTok all the time crying about that.
0: Hey, dude, unless you're trying out for a tap dance class, you're over there, you're tapping again.
2: I am?
0: Yes.
2: I don't ever notice I do it.
0: How do you not notice?
2: I don't know.
0: How do you not hear it when I can hear
1: He's got Tourette's.
2: I don't know.
0: What do you mean? How do you not know?
2: I really don't know.
1: You don't know your legs are going?
2: No, I don't.
1: All right.
0: Unreal.
1: I mean, I believe him.
0: But. I know, but it's just, he's just staring over there and they just tapping his feet.
1: But then he acts like it's our fault.
2: I wasn't feel saying like it was your fault.
0: I feel like he's not even listening to the show. He's listening to
2: no,
0: a song.
2: No, you say, what? We're talking about if the girls think that they should be wives or not.
0: There yeah, yeah, we are.
1: All right, good job.
2: Yeah, I'm locked in.
0: Okay, just
1: badass,
0: check it.
1: Badass.
0: Just checking. What's the tapping about?
2: I don't know. I wish I knew.
0: Nord, do you think that there are too many women out there that are not wife material?
2: I don't think so, but they're like, they ask for too much. Like, that's what their problem
1: okay,
2: is.
1: Okay, so that's why they're not getting wifed up, is because they're asking for
2: like,
1: too
2: much. Like, they deserve to be wiped up, but
0: You're saying you ran out of pee-pee?
2: No, it has
1: no,
2: to
1: No, that's okay. not what he's saying.
0: Okay. Then what is
1: he's
0: it?
1: He's saying they want, like, a brand new house and all this stuff.
2: Yeah, and then
1: right away.
2: And then they got all these other guys in their DMs distracting them.
1: Uh-huh.
2: Like, they just got a lot going on.
1: Yep. They want, you know, you got to spend money on them, right, Nard?
2: I mean,
1: is that what they, or
2: it's,
1: no?
2: It's not, like, necessarily money. It's just, they just think, oh, like, everything's going to be handed to them. And, like, they got all these options, so it gets overwhelming for them.
1: Well, I mean, if you have a lot of options, that's the benefit of having a lot of options.
0: All right, but you know what?
1: You pick the best one.
0: Okay.
1: It's like having a lot of job offers.
0: Yeah, but if you have too many clothes,
1: mm-hmm.
0: right, you have a hard time picking what to wear. And so all the mega rich people, do you know what they don't have?
1: A lot of clothes.
0: They don't have a lot of clothes. You know why? Because they don't want to waste time trying to decide what to wear.
1: Mm-hmm.
0: That's why you see them in similar clothes, because they pick one style, they just wear that, and they're mega rich. They're like, I'm not going to spend time picking out what I'm going to wear. I'm trying to make money.
1: Yeah.
0: So, and they don't want to have to make that decision every day and have this big closet full of clothes.
1: But that's completely different from marriage.
0: Well, but instead of having all those options available, you just focus on what's important, which is the marriage is the business.
1: I got you.
0: So that way, if you have all these options in your closet, right, it can be a little overwhelming. So maybe shut off the DMs. If you're out there dating and stuff like that and you meet a nice guy, maybe shut off the DMs and the other options so they're not buzzing in your ear.
1: Yes, and just settle.
0: I do think that does, you know, make guys kind of leery of marriage.
1: Yeah.
0: Is because they got all these other wieners just buzzing around. It's like, nah. And so a lot of guys will retreat and be like, nah, I'm not going to marry her. She just got too many options.
1: Well, you should, you know, don't be afraid of a little competition.
0: I don't think dudes like competition in sports. They don't like it with women.
1: Hmm.

0: I know that we played
1: That seems like why we're at such a troubling period, then.
0: We played that audio earlier that women that have a lot of guys around or whatever have more sex because then the guys are all competitive. But it didn't say they have more marriage. It just said they have more sex.
1: It did not say more marriage. It did not. It said it definitely said more sex.
0: Yeah, and that's it.
1: That was it. That was where it ended.
0: Speaking of sex.
2: Ladies, your body count is not a measure of your worth. Your worth is not something that can be taken away from you.
0: Ah, yeah. I mean, that's possible. I do think that then a man's, paycheck is not, that to them, that is not a sign of your value.
1: Yeah.
0: Your paycheck does not determine your value. I mean.
1: That's true.
0: I think it comes to decisions. Not necessarily the body count, but it is the decisions. And so dudes out there, if they're like, hey, I got this one woman who's been a little more selective compared to this woman who's just let lots of people hit, he's probably going to be with the one who's a little more selective.
1: But how are you even going to know nowadays?
0: You're not.
1: Because you're not even, if you ask, you're a monster. So I don't know.
0: I think you should ask within the first three dates. Otherwise,
1: you don't ask.
0: You don't ask. Yeah. You just move along. Move along.
1: And I think you're ballsy if you even ask in 2026.
0: Why?
1: Just because it seems like girls find that to be a super inappropriate question. And guys don't even really care. They really don't.
0: Let's see here. Oh.
3: No, I genuinely have a question. What do you gain by paying all the bills for your girl?
0: Okay, what do you gain by paying all the bills for your girl?
1: What
0: do you get out of that?
1: Her obedience?
0: No, you don't get that.
1: Okay, all right.
0: What do you get? I think it's satisfaction.
1: Oh, her loyalty.
0: No, you don't get that.
1: Yeah, I do.
0: You don't get it. No.
1: That's the only thing I get from her.
0: Paying all the bills doesn't determine loyalty. I think as a dude, it gives you confidence. Right? I think that's what you get. It's not so much what she's getting. It's the feeling that you get as a guy is like, hey, I can provide. And hopefully you're going to choose somebody worth providing for. But I don't think that it does anything for the woman, right?
1: Yeah.
0: I think it mainly does for the guy. He's like, look, I can provide for a family. I think it gives him confidence.
1: I think also paying all the bills allows me to talk down to her.
0: Okay, nope. Nope, right. I don't think you get to do that.
1: Huh.
0: I think it gives you confidence.
1: Live in weird houses.
0: Dead Kitty says, it is rare if you find someone 1,000% loyal to you.
1: I know. It's awesome.
0: Yeah, that is very, very rare. But it can happen. So you can meet somebody
1: that
0: is.
1: Don't give up on that.
0: Yeah, you can definitely meet somebody that is very loyal.
1: Don't be scorned. I know you probably, if you've had a tough time, but those people are out there.
0: It says if you pay all the bills, you can choke her in the bedroom. I don't know. I don't know if that gives you...
1: That guy crossed the line.
0: With consent, they say. No, I don't know if you get to do that. Honestly, I think a lot of women have probably been choked by a guy that can't pay one bill.
1: That's crazy. That is.
0: In fact, they probably let that guy choke more than the guy that's paying all the bills. It's like, yeah, I want a guy that I don't care about to choke me.
1: Yeah.
0: I don't want my husband choking me. No.
1: Paying all the bills, it allows you to just tune out when you want. Like if she's talking to you, and you can just like look at the TV.
0: You know who's super quiet during this segment? Paying all the bills is Nart.
1: Well, I mean, he pays all the bills, but he's just by himself.
4: Yeah.
1: So it allows him to be mean to himself.
4: True.
0: True. Thank you. Yeah, there's nothing to add there.
4: Yeah, because, like, my ex-wife, she was paying all the bills, and we didn't.
0: No, she wasn't. You were contributing.
4: Well, like.
1: She did all the things I said, too. She talked down in our.
4: Yeah. She did.
0: Choke you out.
4: Yeah. We didn't even get to choke out.
0: She left you. You accused her of cheating.
1: When she was pulling in the driveway, Nara was like, oh my God, is the house clean?
4: Yeah.
0: He would get really scared.
1: He would. He was terrified of her.
0: Why were you so scared of her?
4: I don't know. Just was.
0: But how do you
4: she
0: get.
4: Just put the fear of God in
0: I know,
4: me.
0: But how do you get to the
1: that.
0: Point where
1: know.
0: You're now scared of your woman?
1: I don't know.
4: I don't know. You just get yelled at enough.
0: But how do you get yelled at once and not, like fire
1: Pop back?
0: Back
1: off. Yeah. Be like, whoa, what was that?
4: Because I don't like the argumentative.
1: You love arguments.
4: No.
1: All you do is argue. All you do is argue. You're the most argumentative, confrontational person I've ever met in my life.
4: But yeah, if you're giving me mouth hugs, I don't want to argue.
1: Okay.
0: Okay, so Derek, I guess.
1: That proves that I don't give him mouth hugs, though.
0: Yeah, it does.
1: Yeah.
0: Sure does.
1: Because there was

0: a rumor.
1: Yeah, this guy argues with me all the time about everything.
0: Yeah. So, you know, that's a great rumor to put to rest.
1: Yeah, it is.
0: Derek does not give Nard mouth hugs.
1: Yep.
0: And we proved it today.
1: Yep.
0: On a Wednesday, even.
1: That's nice.
0: All right, got to take a quick break. I got Shinedown tickets next and the news.
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3: Okay, I'll meet you by the front door.
2: Already here, sir.
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6: Woo!
5: Billy Madison Show. All right, I got to give away some Shinedown tickets. Let me see. How do I want to do this? How do I want to give away Shinedown tickets? All right. What does... Well, no, I don't want to do that. You guys would be dirty about it. Okay. We talked about something that... And a woman called in. Actually, a couple women called in for this. Something they hate that their husband does. Oh. Do you remember that? It was in the 7 o'clock hour. That's all I'm going to say. If you know what it is and you're the first person, I'll give you Shinedown tickets. So if you can remember. Nard's like thinking. He's like, man, I don't remember. Nard, do you remember?
7: No, I do not remember.
8: Mm-hmm.
5: Well, that's too bad.
8: That makes it a little tricky.
5: That makes it, if
8: I had to think about it for a second.
5: If you don't remember, then how are they? It was in the 7 o'clock hour.
8: I remember now.
5: It was something that, in fact, a woman called in.
8: Yep.
5: It was a Reddit message that I read
8: mm-hmm.
5: where this woman was like annoyed by her husband. Didn't like what her husband would do. And
7: oh, yeah.
5: Then you remember then? Then some guys called in. They had some wives that didn't like it either.
9: Yeah.
8: No, I know exactly what it is.
5: All right. First person that knows, we're going to hook you up. West Palm Beach bachelorette pool party crashed by peeping Tom hiding in the bushes.
8: Peeping Tom.
5: I know. Yes.
8: We were just talking about it. They're popping back up all the time now. Here's another one.
5: Police say that the man... watch the women through the bushes while exposing himself.
8: Wow.
5: So he had his little nard out.
8: So he kicked it up a notch.
5: Yes. Police were told the man was watching with his pants pulled down with his nard out.
8: Hmm.
5: One victim told police she approached him asking him to leave when he suddenly exposed his wiener again to her.
8: Yeah.
5: And, of course, they wanted to press charges. He was jailed on charges of voyeurism, exposing sexual organs, and more.
8: Lock him up.
5: Yeah, you got to lock him up. That dude just couldn't help it. He saw, like, a room full of women, and he's like, I got to let him see it.
8: Yeah.
5: And it didn't help that he had a mullet.
8: Yeah.
5: What's up, Greg?
10: What's going on?
5: What's up, buddy?
10: I'm doing all right, brother. How you doing?
5: Doing real good. So what was the thing that we talked about in the 7 o'clock hour about this thing that women didn't like?
10: They didn't like whenever their men give them, like, sexual compliments or whatnot.
5: Yes, that is correct, Greg.
8: Yep.
10: Yeah.
8: Nice, Greg.
5: Do you ever refer to yourself as Third Leg Greg?
8: That'd be a great nickname.
10: I do, actually, yeah. They call me that at work. They call
5: man,
10: me
5: look at that.
8: You got to take advantage.
5: Tripod. That's Third Leg Greg. You know, that's a name for his wiener.
8: That's a hell of a
5: third
8: nickname.
5: Leg.
10: Hell yeah.
5: Well, you're going to go see Shinedown.
8: That.
5: Just
8: congrats.
5: Keep that leg in your pants at Shinedown, all right, buddy? It's May 22nd.
10: I'll try to.
5: Yeah, you definitely need to try. Well, in Austin, you might be able to. It's at the Moody Center. It's crazy in Austin.
8: It's crazy.
5: All right, well, congratulations. Expert, this is kind of cool. You guys want a fun fact?
8: Huh.
5: And... I would say 90% of the photos taken by young people today include this, and they have no idea what they're doing. So experts issue urgent warning over doing a peace sign and photos amid fears hackers are able to steal your fingerprints.
8: Oh, my God.
5: Wow.

0: That's crazy.
1: Now, that's just what they're saying. I don't know if they can legit do that, but okay. How many of those? Not a lot of guys do the peace sign.
0: No, unless they're just like mocking a girl.
1: So they're only going to get girls' fingerprints.
2: I think guys do the peace sign backwards.
0: I guess they will like chunk the deuce. Yeah. You can't get a fingerprint like that, though.
2: Right.
1: No. Well, you can see if you got dirty nails.
0: But if you're like,
2: yeah.
1: Derek. Yep. Don't ever do that again.
2: Yeah, that. he did that.
1: Oh man.
0: Listen, I can. I'm an entertainer. I can play different characters.
1: You killed it. No, you can entertain some dudes with that.
0: You know, whatever. All right.
1: Wow.
0: Whatever, guys.
1: He doesn't want one. He wants two.
0: Cool. All right.
1: You need to do that when you go to Arby's.
0: I'm never going to do that again. All right. That's not how a drive-thru works.
1: Yeah, you can throw them up, too. They got cameras.
0: You speak.
1: I know, but I haven't seen Starbucks where now they have a camera there. You can see the Starbucks worker, too. You seen some of those?
0: Yeah. I didn't know that. No, I haven't been.
1: I appreciate.
0: I'm a Butch Bros guy.
1: Yeah. I sent you this video, and you probably already saw it. But it was the San Francisco Giants stars as they stunned fans. They were doing a celebration after beating the L.A. Dodgers.
0: Uh-huh.
1: And they stole it. So it was three of their big players for San Francisco Giants.
0: Yeah.
1: And they all got in a huddle and started thrusting their crotches to each other. I sent you the video yesterday. I asked you how you were doing.
0: Oh, yeah. That's right.
1: I asked Derek how the doctor was.
0: Yeah,
1: and then
0: it sent me that video.
1: I sent him a video of three dudes thrusting.
0: Yeah. I forgot about that. Yeah, that was weird. Baseball is getting. I mean, they overtook basketball, I guess.
1: Well,
0: supposedly,
1: and one of the guys in the three man thrusting, one guy still. He's like, "Hey, what are we doing?" You could see his arms go up. Like, wait a second, what are we doing? The other two dudes just. It was like they were thrusting and touching each other's stuff.
0: I will say, baseball players do get a little handsy like that. I think it's because they have so many games. So they're around each other a lot.
1: They've done this before where there's been some sus activity.
0: There is sus activity in baseball for sure.
1: A little bit.
0: Football too.
1: And you know, San Francisco, it was just tough because it's San Francisco.
0: Yeah, that's
1: three
0: what
1: men
0: makes
1: thrusting
0: it.
1: At each other.
0: Yep. Mm-hmm.
1: That sounds more like banana ball. You see the banana ball player that's going to be on Dancing with the Stars?
0: No, I didn't.
1: Yeah, I don't know his name. I guess Mr. Banana. I don't know his name.
0: Right.
1: New York City aims to shutter a hot Asian lady brothel on Billionaire's Row after an undercover officer was offered manual stimulation.
0: Huh.
1: I do for you.
0: Yeah. Man, people really don't want a ticket.
1: No, they don't.
0: Or to go to jail, I guess.
1: So an officer was offered some manual stimulation, so now they're shutting down the hot Asian lady brothel.
0: Oh, they are.
1: Yeah.
0: Well, just leave the body cams on. You'll be fine.
1: This Maine woman picks up beautiful bug that caught her eye and almost killed her.
0: Oh, because she's like, oh, look at this beautiful bug.
1: Look at this
0: bug.
1: Pretty bug. Well, they say, like, the brighter the colors, the more dangerous they are.
0: Man, it's just like, I don't know who's picking. I mean, I guess there are people that are just like, oh, I'm not picking up a bug.
1: Yeah. It was a berry green, beautiful beetle. The most beautiful she's ever seen.
0: Yeah.
1: And within seconds, she felt burning through her body.
0: The only time that'll ever get me is if that ever happens with, like, petting dogs. I'll pet a dog. But I'm not picking up a bug.
1: I don't like bugs.
0: I'm not trying to do any of that.
1: Yeah, I don't like bugs at all.
0: Mm-mm. I don't like the outdoors.
1: Anyway, so she almost died. She had to call 911. She ended up, I guess, her airway started to constrict.
0: That's crazy.
1: And Nard... The medieval STD that, you know what I mean? We said we needed to have like a hot bit for the summer.
0: Mm-hmm.
1: And so we're going to do Race for the Cure for NARD.
0: Yeah, we are.
2: Race? What cure?
1: The syphilis that you have.
2: I don't have that.
1: So we're doing a race to the cure.
0: Oh, we got the results back. Yep. He does
2: this
0: have syphilis.
2: So dumb.
1: Syphilis is surging in America, leaving many NARDs out there with serious heart problems.
0: Mm-hmm.
1: It was this time last year we almost lost NARD.
0: We did.
3: So close.
1: So let's save his wiener.
0: So close. You said that like almost.
1: Almost.
2: You're gonna.
1: He said it like I.

0: Almost.
1: 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Compensation is not guaranteed.
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1: Oh, God.
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4: God, you should see how excited Audrey is about this. Walmart has come out, and they have announced that they are putting an end to self-checkout. And yes, it's not that Audrey loves this because she's like, well, thank goodness the bottom line for Walmart is going to be so improved because less people shoplifting. No, she just wants to talk to the cashiers.
1: I love employment, and I hate that you don't. I love making sure that people have jobs. Dave wants to take them away. He wants cashiers to not have any more jobs.
4: Automate everything.
5: I'm split on this because I want cashiers, but I also want the option to self-checkout. Like, the problem with Walmart that they had for billions of years is that
4: billions.
5: They've got 100...
4: The dinosaurs complained about this,
5: they
4: too.
5: They did. They had 100, checkout aisles and maybe one cashier on the register, and then the rest was self-checkout. Like, adequately staff that, but also give me or other people who don't want to talk to people the ability to self-checkout.
1: Well, I kind of giggle. They don't talk. I talk. Okay, so let's not get that twisted. It's not necessarily about whether or not it's...
5: You're performing.
1: I am a performer, and I need to make sure that everybody hears my jokes.
4: I just love that Audrey is like the kid from Up. She's just like, hi.
1: Hello.
4: Hi.

0: how's your day?
1: Hi, how are you? Hi.
0: But it's important. People need to have conversation.
2: No, they don't.
0: Practicing conversation.
2: Scanning groceries. No.
0: Yeah, no, I think that.
2: As a former cashier, shut up.
0: You're a bag boy.
3: This man's stolen valor out here.
0: Yeah, what do you mean?
3: Yeah, bag boy masquerade.
2: Hold on a second. I ascended from bag boy to cashier.
0: Thank you very much. You've never heard that
2: story.
0: Do
2: I have proof of that? No, this is back in the 90s. Uh-huh. I don't have proof of anything that happened back in the 90s. Right.
0: What's a banana code?
2: 4011.
0: That's a lie.
2: No, it's not. Look it up.
0: That was the easiest one.
2: Look it up.
4: This is Dave and Mahoney.

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1: Here's what you missed on the latest episode of the Dave and Mahoney Show.
2: One of the hazards of the job that we do is that we put ourselves out there a lot. Basically, everything that happens to us, good, bad, or ugly, gets shared. And Audrey, you say this all the time. You kind of like it when bad stuff happens to you because content.
3: Life is content, man. I mean, one of the reasons why I enjoy doing this is because it's kind of like my own little diary.
2: Yeah.
3: And then I forget that people are listening and they talk to me about it in public and I'm like, whoa, how do you know that?
2: You showed up on the day that you found out that you were getting divorced. Like,
3: yes.
2: Like an hour after you found out, you were in the studio.
3: Yeah, man. Because, I didn't talk about it that day.
2: Got something to tell you.
3: But yeah, I mean, you just got to, push through. And also, that's how you become funnier. Like, trauma. The more stuff happens to you,
2: yeah,
3: and you come out on the other side okay with it, just use it for comedy. Yeah,
4: if our lives were that great, think of how boring the content would be.
3: I don't think anybody who grew up, so my husband grew up in a very loving home where they all sat on the couch and hung out.
2: Supported each other.
3: He didn't really have a girlfriend in high school.
4: Is this a nice way of you saying he's not funny?
3: He's not funny.
2: Which is good for you because you're the funny one.
3: He's just not funny. Love him. He is very hot. Great in bed. Not funny at all. There can only be one. It's a one-man show over here.
2: Well, after listening to us, somebody thinks that they have me figured out, and there's some allegations that come along with that.
3: Oh, good.
5: Yeah. Audrey, she sounds like one of these broads I used to pull, back when I was a free agent. Mahoney, he sounds like a dude I'd be ripping bongs with, freaking hitting up the dollar menu and arguing music about. But then there's Dave. I'm on to you, Dave. I don't think you're really Dave. I don't think you have a wife and kids. I think you have a husband. All the butt talk stuff. Yeah, pretty suspect, bro. I'm on you. All right.
3: He's getting the two of you confused.
2: Everybody always does, by the way. Just to be clear, the one who talks the most about his prison purse is Mahoney.
4: Because I am a old school, if I was going to smuggle drugs anywhere into prison or across state lines or into a hostile territory, if you're not putting

0: them in your butt, you are doing it wrong.
1: I mean, you do talk about your butt pretty frequently, like kind of a lot.
0: This is my
1: crew. Not just about drugs.
2: It's not always smuggling.
0: Well, but I treat it right because I got a bidet. You know, like I'm not saying I'm out here, using it like it's a $2 whore. Mm. No, I'm treating her like the princess that she is. You know, because
2: did you just refer to your butthole as the princess that she is?
0: That's right.
1: It's like a boat.
2: It's got
1: a name.
2: It's
1: always going to be a female.
2: Just needs a little dinghy.
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0: Dave and Mahoney present, Are You Smarter Than a Community College Dropout?
1: Probably not.
2: Eddie is joining us today to challenge Mahoney. And are you smarter than a community college dropout? Eddie, how far did you get in school?
3: I got my GED.
2: Good enough diploma is what they call it. All right, you versus Mahoney today. Anything you'd like to say to Mahoney before he leaves the room?
3: You're going down.
4: We'll see, Eddie.
2: I like that. All right. You guys going to be asked the same six questions. Eddie, you do have a pass today that counts as a correct answer. I'm not going to give you the right answers until Mahoney comes back into the room. He is currently headed to a soundproof space where he is not able to hear. Here we go with question number one. How many planets are currently in our solar system?
3: Seven.
2: Question number two. Which U.S. state is known as the Sunflower State?
3: Pass.
2: Good use of your pass. Question number three. What dinosaur is known for its three horns on its head?
3: Tyrannosaurus Rex.
2: Question number four. What was the top-selling album of the 1990s worldwide? Was it A, Michael Jackson's Dangerous, B, Nirvana, Nevermind, or C, the Bodyguard soundtrack?
5: What?
3: Michael Jackson.
2: Question number five, what event happened on Black Tuesday in 1929? Black Tuesday, almost 100 years ago.
3: A shooting.
2: All right. And final question for you, what was the name of the first cloned sheep? Had a name. Had a lot of headlines back in the day. The first cloned sheep.
3: I'm not that old.
2: All right.
3: I'm going to have to say Emily. Let's take a wild guess.
2: Emily. All right. We'll see how that stacks up. Mahoney is going to re-enter the room, and we will see if, in fact, he does go down. Take your time, pal.
4: I'm working on it.
2: Just very casual saunter across the
4: studio. Yeah, man. I'm not running.
2: Okay. You don't have to run.
5: It's okay.
4: Let's go.
2: All right. Question number one, Mahoney. How many planets are currently in our solar system?
4: Nine.
2: No.
4: They made Jupiter a planet again.
2: It's Pluto, and no, they did not. Eddie said seven, so both of you are wrong. It's eight. Eight is the correct answer.
5: Nobody even
4: Pluto
5: stopped
4: is
5: to
4: a
5: do
4: planet them. Again.
2: No, it's not.
4: They're making it. I saw a news report.
2: They're trying
4: last
2: to make
4: week.
2: It. They are not. They have not officially made it a planet again. All right. Question number two, Mahoney. What U.S. state is known as the Sunflower State?
4: The Sunflower State.
2: Mm-hmm.
4: Oh, boy, I should know this. I'm a pass.
2: Both of you passed on that. That means both of you get a point. Kansas. Kansas is the sunflower.
5: Whoa, that is not what I was thinking at all. That's what Kansas is known for?
2: Sunflowers, yeah.
5: I thought it was windmills.
2: Question number three, what dinosaur is known for its three horns?

0: Triceratops.
1: Yeah. Mahoney, you said Triceratops. Eddie said Tyrannosaurus Rex. You get the point there. Question number four. What was the top-selling album of the 1990s worldwide? Was it Michael Jackson, Dangerous, Nirvana, Nevermind, or the Bodyguard soundtrack?
0: It's the Bodyguard soundtrack.
1: It actually is.
0: I know that.
2: What?
1: Audrey kind of scoffed at that.
0: Huge.
2: I don't even know Michael what that is.
0: I Will Always Love You?
1: With Whitney Houston?
2: Oh, okay, yeah.
1: The Bodyguard with Kevin Costner?
2: Yeah. Don't know.
0: Okay. You've never even heard of that movie?
2: Is that where they fell in love?
0: Yes.
2: The two of them? Okay. I didn't know their lore, but yeah. Okay.
0: That soundtrack was huge.
1: Michael Jackson's Dangerous did 30 million albums. Nirvana Nevermind did 25 million. The Bodyguard, 45 million.
2: Wow.
1: Yeah.
2: Well, shout out to Whitney. R.I.P.
1: Question number five. What event happened on Black Tuesday in 1929, Mahoney?
0: I mean, I feel like that's when the stock market crashed, but wasn't that a Friday? But we'll go with stock market crash.
1: Yeah, that's right.
2: Yes. So wait, that's the reason why we have Black Friday is because of that.
0: Black Tuesday? Feels racist.
1: Question number six.
2: Move things around.
1: What was the name of the first cloned sheep?
0: Dolly.
1: Dolly is right.
2: We
0: also sang who was the original singer of I Will Always Love You, I believe.
2: Yes.
1: I will always love you.
0: That was pretty good.
1: Mahoney, you got five right. Eddie got
0: Sorry, Eddie.
1: One.

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0: 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We are proud of our history, but we're even more excited about our future. 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
12: Breaker, breaker to Mr. Rubin, sir.
13: This is Rubin. Is that you, Jesse?
12: That's affirmative, sir.
13: How's your day going?
12: Excellent, sir. Just got the AC going at Mrs. Guerrero's place.
13: Great job, Jesse.
12: Now I'm on my way to fix a grumpy air conditioner for Mr. Wilfong.
13: Sounds good. So, why were you calling me on the radio?
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13: That's great to hear, Jesse.
12: I was afraid I'd feel inadequate without my trainer Oscar beside me.
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12: But it's funny, sir. I can hear his voice in my head whenever I have a problem.
13: And what does he tell you?
12: He whispers the solution to me, and his answers always work.
13: I guess you were trained well, Jesse.
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13: What's that?
12: 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Wanna come?
14: Call Colair because we can.
13: Okay. I'll meet you by the front door.
12: Already here, sir.
13: I should have known.
15: License number 126984C.
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0: This is Dave and Mahoney.
1: Mahoney, I had no idea that Pearland, Texas was so rock and roll because you and I both lived in Pearland in our very short stint that we had in the Houston area. So if you're not familiar with Pearland, it's a suburb about, 20 miles or so south of the the city of Houston. But very nice, very kind of quiet
2: suburban
1: area.
2: You know, nice people.
1: A lot of master plan communities, some great restaurants down there.
2: The best barbecue in the country, in my opinion, Killen's Barbecue with the by Ronnie Killen, which,
1: And one of the best steakhouses when he opened that as well. It's the Killen Steakhouse. If you're ever in the area, would recommend. But there was a couple of things that struck me as strange because, you know, I lived in a master plan community. You lived in a different one that was a few miles away. But, you know, they'd build these massive communities, but they would also, butt up to the areas that used to just be, 20, 30 miles south of the city that were not master plan. And there was this double-wide trailer, Audrey, and it was a bar.
3: I've heard of this lore.
1: J.P. McNasty's.
3: I've heard about old McNasty's.
1: I'm like, okay, so there used to be a little bit of rock and roll out here in the in the sticks, but now, it's been all gentrified by people rolling in here with their master plan communities. This is a little bit of that rock and roll, so it's not gone just yet, although J.P. McNasty's did permanently close.
2: R.I.P.
1: The incident happened outside of a mobile home during an outdoor fire that escalated into an explosion because somebody put gasoline onto the fire.
2: Hell yeah.
1: At least six people were injured.
2: Oh, no.
1: Yeah. One person pretty seriously, the others described as non-life-threatening, but emergency responders from the Pearland Fire Department had to rush out there with multiple units and firefighters to try to control the scene. But outside of the mobile home, people drinking, they got a bonfire, and somebody's like, let me put some gasoline on that bonfire and see what happens. What happens is not great.
2: Not great. I mean, I think we've all had that that urge that our inner monologue going, throw some gas on that bitch.
1: I mean, I don't. Yeah, not anymore, man. Like there's no amount of booze.
2: Well, we're not at
1: bonfires
2: anymore, Dave. We're at campfires.
1: You were saying today in this day and age, if you were at a bonfire, you'd still feel that little devil on your shoulder
2: itch,
1: going.
2: The itch never goes away. It's never like goes people away. Who smoke, Dave. It's always there.
1: Always in that.
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0: less accurate than the tabloids,
1: but equally entertaining,
2: it's Pop Trash
1: on David Mahoney.
3: What year is it when Fox has just greenlit a Family Guy spinoff? I guess that kind of makes sense, but also Baywatch to return to the network?
4: I mean, there's already been, because we had the Cleveland show for a couple of years. Mm-hmm. What Family Guy spinoff are they doing now?
3: We had American Dad as well, but they're saying that it's a new spinoff series. They didn't name it yet, but it's going to be part of their expanding unscripted programming. They're going to have competition, music, lifestyle, and special event shows to pair along with these new scripted series.
4: Okay.
3: So Baywatch and Family Guy spinoff are some of the new ones.
4: I mean, this feels like you're going back playing the hits. Family Guy and The Simpsons are two of the longest running shows in the history of television. So the fact that they're going to spin it off, that doesn't surprise me. But Baywatch, you know, like good-looking people in skimpy-ass suits, that's, you know, bring that back.
5: I think a few months ago they showed a photo of the new cast of Baywatch.
3: Olivia Dunn?
5: I guess so. I didn't know she was one of them.
3: Sure,
5: that's
3: is.
5: Not who I was noticing. But there is one of the cast members is the brother of that teacher who's been in trouble for all of the sex scandals.
3: Oh, really?
5: Yeah.
3: Yikes.
5: He got casted in that, so I'm surprised that they're still talking about it. I thought they were waiting to,
4: they'll
5: for that to die
4: down.
5: They'll
4: probably just cut him out and focus more on Libby Dunn.
3: So Sir Ben Kingsley has joined the cast of White Lotus Season 4.
4: See, it was weird because Helen Bonham Carter got dropped, you know, a couple weeks into filming. They replaced her with, I believe, Laura Dern. And I thought the cast was already set. So the fact that we're hearing about Ben Kingsley joining now, who I will tell you, one of the greatest actors of all time. He is a knight, Dave.
3: Turns out beating up your neighbor is good for business. Reacher has been renewed for season 5 by Amazon and MGM Studios. They're just plowing ahead with Reacher. Season number 5 is
4: on the way. I mean, he beat that dude's ass. He's a real-life superhero, and I'm here for it.
3: So we know how much the stars of The Devil Wears Prada 2 made. Anne Hathaway, Meryl Streep, Emily Blunt. Each got $12.5 million for reprising their role, but they all have like back-end deals as well. And I guess pretty cool move here by Meryl Streep. She could have asked for a lot more money and chose to make it even across the playing field with her co-stars. And obviously there's upside in the box office success that the movie has been seeing. But $12.5 million for doing the remake.
4: Yeah, I mean, that movie's already made $430 million worldwide. Yeah. They're all going to get paid.
3: Mm-hmm. They're saying $20-plus million easily by the time it's all said and done for that one. And finally, who's throwing stuff at an Eric Clapton concert? Eric Clapton had to end his concert early. He was performing in Madrid, and somebody threw an object, and it hit him in the chest. He finished the song, and was like, that's enough.
4: Yeah, I don't blame him. Eric Clapton's like 1,000 years old.
5: Already got your money.
4: Yeah, and unless you're throwing cocaine at him, keep your stuff to yourself.
2: Dave and Mahoney.

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0: This is Dave and Mahoney.
1: Good Lord in heaven, whose idea was this? So Disney, obviously, is a huge thing for the kids. My kids love Disney. They talk about going to Disney all of the time. Mahoney, you were a Disney adult before your baby arrived. And since your baby has been on God's green earth for the past 18 and a half months, you've taken her to Disney two times, is that right?
2: Yeah, for yeah. You know, because of the station.
1: Yeah,
2: you know,
1: I mean,
2: we wouldn't have gone on our own. A little too early for us, but you know.
1: But considering the love that her parents have for Disney, I imagine that she's going to have that as well.
2: You know, my undying work ethic too. Mm-hmm. Is why working very hard.
1: Audrey just said what?
2: but we love Disney, and we plan on continuing to take her there for years to come. Yeah.
1: Okay. So here's where I have an issue, because almost everything that Disney does is on brand for Disney. That's
2: right.
1: One of the things that makes them so good, yep, is that they know exactly who they are, and they do a great job of preserving that magic for people that are Disney fans. There is a DJ known for remixing children's songs into high energy dance music and has signed a development deal with Disney. And let me tell you,
3: it's techno for toddlers.
1: This is the worst idea I've ever heard in my entire life.
3: Well, they actually say, so you're thinking of like EDM, like festival music. It's going to be that. No, I'm just kidding. I have no idea.
1: But
3: there is something about like techno and electronic style music that is actually like calming for kids. It like helps them focus.
1: I don't care about the kids. What about me? What are you talking about?
3: It also is great for people with ADHD.
2: So you just don't like it because it's EDM?
1: The idea of kids geeking out to techno music seems like my personal hell.
3: What are you thinking this is? This isn't like, babies, put your hands up. It's not going to be like that.
1: I don't know.
2: It's going to be Disney songs just at a higher BPM.
3: Yes. So you don't like whenever like kids listen to rock music?
1: No, rock music, yes.
3: Okay. Yes. So then let other genres exist.
1: No.
3: They have pop goes punk for kids.
1: Nope.
3: Okay.
1: Refuse.
3: Dave, you are so old.
1: Yep. Get out of here with your techno music for kids.
3: Oh my God. Also, techno has been around forever.
1: I know, and it's been annoying forever.
3: No, it's not.
1: Yes.
0: Dave and Mahoney.

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6: 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Clipped my truck, you know, hit us from the side. The police, they told me, you know, that I was going to be okay. 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And they really led the way. They took care of our injuries. 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

0: 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I'd recommend Herman & Herman to anybody.
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0: This is Dave and Mahoney.
1: So you would imagine it's a rather complicated time for the alleged mistress of Mike Vrabel, who is the head coach for the Patriots. She got fired or quit or whatever. She was a reporter for The Athletic, and she covered the NFL and supposedly has been having this ongoing affair with Mike Vrabel for years now. So you would imagine that over the weekend, because she's married and has kids with her husband, and there was the, you know, picture of her very pregnant with one of their shared children.
2: Mike Jr.
1: Uh-huh. Going out on a pontoon years ago back in Tennessee. And so, you know, I imagine over the weekend, it was Mother's Day. You'd think it was a pretty complicated time in their marriage.
3: I don't know, man. Who knows? Maybe they got an open marriage.
1: That's true.
3: You know, I mean, like, that's the thing. Like, I do not care about this in a, like, as a scandal. As far as, like, things that are not right out there, this is such a nothing burger to me. It's like, she's a good-looking woman. He's a good-looking guy. Maybe they had sex. Maybe they didn't. Maybe they're just overly flirtatious. Who knows?
1: Maybe they didn't. They rented a pontoon together, Mahoney, and went to a private resort.
3: Maybe they just liked each other's conversation.
4: They have a shared love of Parcheesi. They play board games together.
2: They really enjoy vacationing together.
3: I feel like Parcheesi's a lost art.
1: It is.
3: Where are the grandmas out here? They're not passing on.
1: I don't know why.
3: Parcheesi knowledge.
2: They're playing.

0: Mahjong now.
1: I don't even
2: My
1: know
2: My mom
1: why.
2: Literally brought up Mahjong this weekend.
0: See? I know what the old lady's like.
2: Not that my mom's old. Not saying that.
0: I want to know how to play Mahjong. I'm going to come over to your mom's house.
2: But I hear that they don't drink during it.
0: I'm out.
2: It's like a very serious game. Like, there's not, like, drinking.
0: Huh. Well, okay, so let's go back to the infidelity, please.
3: Thank you very much.
2: Maybe they were playing Mahjong, Dave.
1: Maybe they were playing Mahjong. But the two of them, the Diana and her husband, were seen over Mother's Day weekend outside just smooching.
0: Yeah, man. I think Mahoney might be onto something here.
2: Yeah, maybe one of them's into that kind of stuff.
0: Yeah, maybe they like having her taken care of.
2: He's a... It's a large, strapping, successful NFL coach. I don't know, man.
1: And I'll just be over here in this chair.
0: Oh, he didn't even have to. He just knows that she's taken care of. Good for her. Whatever, I like this narrative. Good for her.
1: What? Pregnant? What?
2: See, but she also lost her job.
0: Some people are into that.
1: Why you got to bring the baby into it?
2: Yeah. I know a couple guys who are.
1: That's not dad.
2: Who are into that kind of stuff. But I, the thing about all this, I really don't like. I kind of hate that she resigned. You know, it just kind of sucks that, like, he's out here.
1: She obviously kind of.
2: There's no real ethics in. You're not. This isn't like.
0: Who cares if she lied? Of course, she's not going to just come out and saying, "Hey, I'm in an open marriage with the coach of where was she the coach of
1: Patriots,
0: the Patriots,
2: the Titans before that." But like, this is not like real world reporting. Sports reporting is not real world reporting.
0: Yeah,
2: that's not
0: we had
2: the
0: Aaron Andrews with her boobs out. Not her doing. But we've had some stuff happen. She could have monopolized on this as well.
1: Who's the girl that's the Carissa Thompson from Amazon that does the Thursday night broadcast?
2: She's great. Yeah.
0: Stunning.
2: She's great.
0: But love
1: her. Do you remember during
2: they hacked her stuff.
1: They had all sorts of videos of her just going to town on herself in her office while you hear people in the hallway.
0: It does feel like there is a very great sense of morality whenever, and I know I'm going to get a lot of, okay, Audrey, come on, you liberal. But whenever it comes to women and sex, there is a higher morality for them than, like, let that hot chick from Thursday Night Football touch self. That's what she wants to do. To her man.
2: To be fair, she did not lose her job. You know, because she, you know, again, that
0: she
2: was
0: monopolized
2: a
0: on it.
1: Because she looked really good doing it.
2: Well, that was a massive invasion of privacy.
0: This chick should have just recorded it.
1: Exactly. And then everyone would be
0: leaked it.
1: I understand.
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0: This is Dave and Mahoney.
1: I'm just going to go full stop on this. We do not need this sort of innovation in our lives. They're saying that the wearables industry has exploded, obviously. Mahoney, do you have your Apple Watch on right now?
2: Of course.
1: Of course you do, because you would not ever miss a day. My wife actually was texting me the other day. She's like, I just arrived at the gym, and she's like, I forgot my Apple Watch. Should I even go in? I'm like, yeah, your workout
2: doesn't count.
1: No,
2: if you don't have
1: absolutely.
2: It on. Yeah, your wife should have went home.
1: But wearables are a huge thing right now, and now they've developed something new, and it's not one of those little Aura rings or something like that. This is a beanie, and you're like, how does a beanie become like a technology device? And this bothers me a lot. So they're saying that this new beanie has embedded biometric and body reading sensors in an unusual form. Factors in things like earbuds and headbands and pins and even these beanies. And so they're trying to incorporate this technology into all of those things. But the author highlights how companies have been pushing wearables into more invisible and always-on tracking devices rather than obvious screen-based gadgets.
2: Yeah.
1: But this particular beanie or earbuds or headbands are designed to acquire your thoughts out of your head and put them into text form.
2: Nah, I'm good on that garbage.
3: I mean, but it's also just not going to work. I mean, like, there's no way that there's able to have, like, a mind-reading beanie.
2: Right.
3: I like the thought. Okay, science, but it's just not going
2: to
3: happen.
2: Yeah, this is just somebody trying to scam us and scam some, like, potential investors.
3: We're not there. We're just not. I mean, I think that
1: we don't need to be there. Like, there is a lot to be said about what makes humans special is that we are allowed to have a thought and then filter it so that way we don't say the first thing that comes to mind, because a lot of times that would be wildly inappropriate.
3: Well, wait a
1: second. Isn't that right, Boobs McGee?
3: Boobs McGee. Ah, geez Louise. Let me. I was going to come up with a comeback, but I can't. That is already actually in existence. I have to go backpedal here.
1: Yeah.
3: Because for quadriplegics, they already have that device that goes into their mouths?
1: Yeah.
3: Or how does that work? I'm not really sure. But that does already exist, where it's mind to text.
1: Well, I mean, like Stephen Hawking, for example, right?
3: Right.
1: Yeah.
2: That was just like a keyboard, I thought.
1: Was he just using a keyboard?
2: I think so.
3: Okay. But this technology does exist already, but it's a computer that's like following you everywhere and it's verbalizing what you're thinking.
1: Yeah.
3: But I don't know if we want it in beanie form.
1: We do not, especially in beanie form, because I'll tell you what, I really don't trust somebody in a beanie. I don't ever want your thoughts if you're wearing a beanie.
3: Colin Farrell used to wear a lot of beanies in the early 2000s when it was like 80 degrees outside.
1: Yeah, but you didn't want his thoughts, girl.
3: I did, actually.
1: You did?
0: Dave and Mahoney.

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1: To say that we are anticipating Bossy Rossi's return is maybe the wrong words, because anticipation has kind of a positive context to it. It's just something that's happening.
2: So Chris, our executive producer, he's here for many years. We've known him 15 years. He's still doing stuff behind the scenes for us in Iowa. But his job title was executive producer of the show. Bossy Rossi sent all these crazy emails, made these weird demands, and his title is what now?
1: It's the Regional Vice President of Executive Production and Programming.
2: And I know for another company, a corporate radio company he worked for prior to this,
1: he was a regional vice
2: president. He was a regional vice president.
1: Seems like he's not letting that go, even though there is no such role as Regional Vice President of Executive Production.
2: Yeah, like what regions? Like the Nether Regional Vice President? Can we start referring to him as that? Is that appropriate?
1: We are expecting him here at the beginning of the week, and he has not shown up.
2: Nope.
1: He decided that he was going to inform us as to what was going on, not by, like, I don't know, just like a normal person shooting us a text or calling one of us.
2: We've known each other for a long time.
1: A decade. Yep. No, he decided that he was going to leave us a message on the voicemail that he said that he would like for us to play for the listeners, so that way they're informed as well as us in real time.
2: So creating more work for us already.
1: Yes. Would you like to hear it?
2: Sure.
1: That's going to be great.
3: Yes, this message is for Dave and Mahoney and Audrey. Mabella, I miss you. It's Bossy Rossi. I know you guys were eagerly expecting me this week. Unfortunately, my contract is not complete. My lawyers have a team of lawyers that are working on it with the radio station, so hopefully that gets resolved really soon. In the meantime, I do have a team of assistants that are going to be shadowing you guys for the rest of the week, taking notes. They're helping me move as we speak. No, that's a $4,000 bottle of champagne. It doesn't go there. Use your head, okay? Sorry about that. Back to my message. So they're going to be shadowing you guys. They're also going to be taking exhaustive amounts of notes. So I need lots of pens and lots of paper available to them. To the sweet listeners that are waiting for Bossy to get there and whip this show into shape, it will happen. Like the good book says in Bossy 324, good things come to those who wait. Oh, and one last thing for the show. I need all three of you to be tested for hantavirus. That is very important, and that is non-negotiable. Thank you very much.
4: Message deleted.
5: I can get down on the third one. I think we probably need a little testing around here.
2: I'm good on testing.
1: I don't want to test. I don't want to know.
5: I'm gonna bust out the Q-tips.
1: Nope.
5: Is that how you test for Hanta?
2: We all get the Q-tips, Audrey. Mm-hmm. It ain't fun. I'll tell you.
1: All the orifices.
5: That's fine. Yep. I ain't worried about it.
0: Dave and Mahoney.

0: The Dave and Mahoney Show.
1: So Holly Madison, famously one of Hugh Hefner's ex-girlfriends, was on the show on E! Back in the day when that was a big deal. She was one of the three main girlfriends. You could argue that Holly Madison was the main girlfriend.
2: Yes, for sure. She was the star of that show.
1: Can I just tell you how much ick I get from Holly Madison?
3: Oh no, why? What'd she do?
1: All she does is talk about her sex life that is from now, what, a decade and a half ago?
2: Longer than that.
1: Maybe 2 decades ago? Because that's the only thing that appears to be interesting about her. Every single time I see a headline about her, it's like, Holly Madison reveals crazy sex life. You're living at the Playboy Mansion with Hugh Hefner.
2: In the 90s and early 2000s.
1: Yes, of course that was crazy.
3: Yeah, but also, to your point, you just said it. That is the most interesting part of her life.
1: Yeah, but I mean, it just feels she's done so much dragging of Hugh Hefner and that culture and everything that she was a part of.
3: Deservedly.
1: And I understand why, but also, you were a grown adult that was very much profiting off of that, and to wait until he dies to turn on him just feels kind of weird to me.
2: She's still not as bad as the woman he was married to when he actually did die.
1: Oh, I forgot.
2: Hefner, she is a trash box.
1: Well, so she was talking about, you know, really weird scenes with Hugh and how, you know, there was girls taking turns and yada yada.
2: Yeah, it was debauchery, sex, drugs, and all sorts of weird stuff. And everybody knew what was going on at the Playboy Mansion. That's why people went there.
3: I can say, though, that she sought out something for profit so that she was able to make money.
1: Yeah.
3: But also, the fact of understanding what happened in hindsight can also exist.
1: No, for sure. Both those things can be true.
3: Yeah.
1: There's no question about it. It feels like her whole brand now.
3: Because you're young and dumb. Like,
1: right.
3: There are certain things that I did whenever I was in my 20s that I was like, wow, I can't believe I put myself in that situation.
1: But if you had made your whole brand basically talking about all of the stupid things that you'd done and throwing people, in some cases, that are just dead under the bus and you're, you know, former friends.
3: Well, but he deserves that. I don't care about Hugh Hefner's legacy.
1: I don't care about him either.
3: Okay.
2: No, he's saying do it when he was alive.
1: Yeah. Like,
3: that's true. Yeah.
1: Waiting until he's dead because you thought that maybe you could get more money or because she was scared or whatever it is. But like, go after him if all this terrible stuff was happening and let him face consequences for it.
3: See, I would have thought that you would have said she was annoying because her autistic, this is from her, her autistic special interest is beauty.
1: Oh, she's autistic now too? I didn't know that.
3: It's
1: really
3: not a now thing. Yeah, I don't know. Yeah. That's what she says.
1: Okay.
3: I would have thought that that's what you were going to say. Her special interest is beauty.
1: Okay.
2: You do you.
1: Yeah. Whatever works for you, Holly.
0: Dave and Mahoney.

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0: Unheard of for any politician. What? Like, what are you talking about?
1: I mean, to be fair, I was staying in the financial district, but I saw the tenderloin. It wasn't like the poop-ridden streets. Like, I seriously was expecting the worst. My family has lived there since the 90s.
0: Yeah.
1: So, you know, I have conversations with them. And my dad, like you said, got married there at the beautiful, gorgeous, oh my God, stunning City Hall. Like, insane. Look that up. And I had a great time. It was so beautiful.
0: Yeah, I was just there for the Super Bowl in February, and I thought the same thing. It was great.
1: Chinatown, my new favorite place.
0: Yeah,
1: like, actually.
0: Super cool. I was staying right by that. And the Tenderloin does tend to get a pretty bad rap for good reason. Like, there's a lot of problems
1: in
0: that area.
1: There's homelessness, but if you're ever around homelessness, it's not jarring to you. That's how I felt anyways.
0: This particular convenience store is in the Tenderloin. It's called the Corner Store, and city officials allege that the store was operating as more than just a convenience store and shop. It became a hub for illegal drug sales and related criminal activity. Investigators say an inspection and prior enforcement found that meth, cannabis, illegal tobacco products, and drug paraphernalia were just being sold inside of the store.
1: Of course it was. I mean, I think I've seen this store on TikTok, not like as an active store, but the Tenderloin is pretty popular on TikTok, just kind of like showing people what it looks like.
0: Yeah.
1: And if it's the one that I'm thinking of course they're acting as a place for you to stop and get your drugs. Why wouldn't you whenever everyone around you is on drugs?
0: Officials argue that the business has contributed to ongoing safety and crime problems in the Tenderloin, and so now they are shutting the place down because, you know, when a city official, probably undercover, walks into a convenience store and orders some meth and they're like, here you go, that's going to be a problem. So the Corner Store and the Tenderloin are going to be no more. So Audrey, next time you go back to the Bay Area and you're looking for your meth, you're going to have to go somewhere else.
1: I will. Yeah. I'll just go to Mexico and I'll stop at one of these CVS's that they have.
0: Oh, yeah, where they don't even regulate.
2: Get some like, Viagra.
0: Steroids while you're at it. Dude, quick aside. I was in Cabo a couple of years ago, and we're walking around because we had like a boat day plan, and we're walking by one of those shops that sells all the like steroids and...
1: They're convenience stores.
0: And then the guy is like standing outside like hustling people to come in. He's like, hey, you buddy, you look like you need to get in the gym. And I was like, what in the hell?
1: I'm for sure not coming in now.
0: Yeah, I'm going to go to the one down the street and get some steroids, but very rude, sir.
1: Also, if you're just fat and then get on roids, you're just going to be fatter.
0: Fat and angry.
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Rock 97 AC/DC with Back in Black. I'm Victoria Valentine, hanging out till 6 o'clock. All right, coming up in the show, I have your chance at those tickets to Seven Dust and Theory of a Dead Man. I know you want them. And Americans want 2.4 more hours per day to have fun. I can second that, so we'll talk about it coming up.

Well, these guys have been teasing us. I'm talking about Breaking Benjamin, okay, their long-awaited new album. So finally, we've got a single from them. It's called Something Wicked. We are kicking off the 420 Puff or Pass song of the day, brought to you by Mr. Nice Guys. Up for grabs, tickets to Seven Dust and Theory of a Dead Man coming to Corpus Christi in September over at Concrete Street. All right, so let me know what you think about this song. New music from Breaking Benjamin. It's their first new song since 2024. I know, not that long, right? But we got new music finally. So let me know. Puffer Pass 560-5927. Breaking Benjamin, Something Wicked.

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8: 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I'd recommend Herman and Herman to anybody.
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0: Here's another example. The only place you'll hear new rock is Rock

Keensville, Corpus Christi. We represent the rock culture of South Texas. We go higher. We go louder. 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

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It's falling away from me. It's falling away from me.

Jane's Addiction with Jane Says. Rock 92.7, we rock harder. If you're driving home and tuned in, well, thank you very much. I'm Victoria Valentine with you till 6 o'clock. Okay, so I have a few things here. What's the craziest non-sexual thing you've done in the buff? And apparently if you do the peace sign or bunny ears in selfies, your fingerprints could be stolen. So we'll talk about that coming up in the hour.

I feel like you literally cannot do anything anymore without your identity being stolen, your card info, and now this. I feel like I'm being attacked. And they always say you can tell a person's a millennial because they want to tuck in their shirt or throw the peace sign at everything. And that's my thing. I just cannot help it. But according to a new report now, cell phones are able to capture such high resolution images that it's possible your fingerprints could be extracted from them if you make the peace sign or like the V hand gesture in selfies. So, which is, you know, you see it everywhere pretty much. Yeah, like cameras are that good now, they can steal our fingerprints. So maybe just turn your hand around. I think that would be one of the hardest things for me to quit, would actually be throwing the peace sign. Like not even alcohol or anything. Throwing the peace sign, yeah.

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Rock 97, the Foo Fighters, going out to Jacob with This Is a Call. If you've got a request, 560-5927, puff or pass. I'm hanging out till 6 o'clock. All right, so what is the craziest thing that you've done that's non-sexual, you know, naked, in your birthday suit? Craziest thing. I've gone, you know, skinny dipping. My friends and I don't know why we did this. He had a big old van, the shaggin' wagon, even though nobody was shaggin' in there. Shout out Sheldon. That was his name. He would pick us up and we would take our clothes off and drive around naked. Why? I have no clue. My hair was long enough to cover my lady bits, my chesticles. But yeah, I think that's probably the craziest thing that I've done in the buff that wasn't sexual, if you will. So I have a few answers here from some people. Some said painting a room. They didn't want to mess up any clothes. Scuba diving. It's tradition that you do that on your 100th dive. You're supposed to do it in the buff. Walking outside in the rain. I've done that one. Lost a bet and fried bacon nude. Absolutely not. I've done that like half dressed. You know bacon grease gets everywhere. Nope. Tubing in Colorado.

Are we talking water or snow here? I want to know. Riding a horse, saddled or bareback? That's got to hurt the lady bits. I don't know. What's the craziest thing you've done that's not sexual? Naked. Share 560-5927. Share if you want to.

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0: we're same initials.
1: We're going to get married at the same time at this rate, dog.
0: I know, right? Well, I'm going to tell you right now, I'm lucky. She's been with me for 8 years. We just got engaged a year ago in Nashville before the Pearl Jam concert, which I thought was the most romantic thing any dude could have ever done. Because when you get engaged outside of Bridgestone Arena in Nashville, you see Pearl Jam, they play for 2 hours and 40 minutes. That's pretty damn hot.
1: Yeah, no,
0: that's pretty sexy right there.
1: It's pretty sexy, and I'm not gonna lie, man. I really appreciate what you guys did. You guys are a beautiful couple. It really
0: Thank you.
1: Is the truth, man. It really
0: I appreciate that.
1: A quick shout out to those in the comment thread, y'all. Don't forget, you can still find us on Facebook on the Logan Lit podcast Canoops. Page. We got Mr. Andrew Canubi of Full Cheryl. Stack. We got Cheryl Redding of
0: Lots of My Reels.
1: By the way, y'all vote for her. And when I say her, I mean on
0: the
1: her.
0: The voting's done.
1: That's right. And oh, it's done? Well, then I hope she won.
0: End of the fourth.
1: You know, and Hector Ayala is in the thing.
0: Yeah, we have a
1: diehard Cowboys fan.
0: Raul's dad is here with us.
1: Yeah, he's a diehard Cowboys fan.
0: He's known
1: fan.
0: For being Raul's dad.
1: He's known for being a diehard Cowboys fan.
0: Yeah, he's an Eagles fan.
1: No, he's not. He's a Cowboys
0: He loves
1: fan.
0: The Cowboys.
1: He loves the Cowboys. That's what he won't stop talking about.
0: The other ship that had a thing, the Dutch cruise ship, the MV Hondius in the Canary Islands, had a number of people affected, and three died on that one, but it was crazy.
1: That's sad. I don't like that. That's sad.
0: So when you went on a cruise, the first thing I said to people was, man, I've seen Titanic. I'm not going on a cruise. The viruses, what do you call those petri dishes? Is that what a cruise
1: it's
0: is?
1: A cruise is not a
0: petri dish.
1: It kind of can be if it happens
0: like that.
1: We don't want it to happen.
0: I have
1: like
0: a fear
1: that.
0: Of cruises. I really do.
1: We can tell.
0: Really?
1: I had a great time. I had a great time. The biggest fear I had was there being a lot of crying kids. But
0: oh my God, that's worse than a virus to me. I'd rather be sick for a week,
1: you know,
0: than have a bunch of crying little brats.
1: Well,
0: sitting there going.
1: Oh God,
2: really?
1: Oh my God, we got to mute Logan for that one. That dude. So honestly, man, it really was pretty cool. There were adults only areas and a casino. And by the way, I spent my time in most of those.
0: I appreciate that.
1: You know, it was a lot of fun.
0: Happy 100, by the way.
1: Happy 100th
0: to the Facebook viewers. Thank you for tuning in. Thank you for your support.
1: Yeah,
0: thank you. We have great sponsors. We have now on Rock 92.7, which is very exciting. AKBA Corpus Christi.
1: All 42.9 billion.
0: All of our 42.9 billion listeners in Cambodia.
1: That's right.
0: Are watching today on their Facebook computer screen where they play soccer and barefoot.

0: every weekend.
1: You know something? I went to Honduras on this cruise.
0: Oh, you did?
1: I'm telling you. And it was a fantastic time. I was getting messages from these cats afterward. So I'm a decent tipper.
0: Yeah, you're a great tipper.
1: One guy sent me a message of the car that he's putting down a down payment for, in part because of that. Another one sent me a message of a party that they threw afterward. And man, that food looked good.
0: Your nickname is Tipper.
1: Tipper? My dog's name Tipper. Is Tripper.
0: Only found outside here?
1: Yeah, you were with me.
0: We found a dog outside here one time outside the exchange. Yeah. And we were closed that day. Hank and I were sitting outside having a conversation. This dog would not leave, and Hank took it home.
1: Yeah, he
0: wouldn't. You still have Tripper.
1: I still have him. He's a good puppy.
0: That's named after the band Trip Tonight, by the way. Is that where Tripper came from?
1: Yep. Obviously. That's where Tripper came from.
0: So you got home, and today was your first day home, and you had to go to the... I was at home earlier. You were texting me. You were at the police station. What'd you do?
1: Well, as some of you guys might remember, I had my Jeep parked down here. We had Rebel Toads right next door, and they made a Trip Tonight beer. Well, they didn't tell it. Well, they told us, but they didn't really tell us how tough this beer is. That's an 8% beer, bro, and it's called the Psychedelic Haze. Well, we're playing our show right in front, and
0: you got hazed.
1: We were all. It was a two and a half hour show or so, and I had the Jeep parked right behind. Every time I went in there, they refilled the beer. Next thing you know, I've had about six or seven of these things. Let's just say that I didn't get the Jeep all the way closed on one side of it, so
0: the door was propped open. I get it.
1: It was barely. But a gentleman who lived up the hill way over there.
0: One of the hill people.
1: Yeah, one of the
0: hill people. Became
1: a buffet. Right. Well,
0: your Jeep was a buffet.
1: But anyway, my fiance got me some smart glasses. I had the serial number. The cops found it. So shout out to CCPD. Thank you so much because I managed to get those glasses back. So I'm in the police station picking these things up. Logan's calling me. I was like, bro, I can't answer right now. You know, so I texted him back. I'm in the police station. He says, what did you do? There were a lot of funny things.
0: You just got back in town. You're already at the police station.
1: I'm already at the police station.
0: Like,
1: right?
0: Freaking really?
1: So after this, I went to Harris's Landing, another place I work at. And the I get there, and the staff is telling me the story. They say, so

0: at the end of the movie. This guy does that. Does that with one sock on and nothing else on the other foot. And then he walks through to the back of what we call the red deck, where the old kitchen was that we're currently remodeling.
1: The redneck?
0: The red deck.
1: Oh, the red deck.
0: Listen to you. But so he goes in there with his one sock and his one nothing, with the wine, and he puts like all the stuff we've got stored back there. We have the old kitchen that we still use for prep. Puts on an apron. Not even kidding. It's all on video. This guy puts on an and by the way, there's audio, so you can hear him talking to himself. One of my friends and one of our managers over there, Steve, says he must have some experience in the restaurant business. No, seriously.
1: He's probably an ex-employee from the old exchange.
0: Well, this dude,
1: I'll get him back one day.
0: We've got some close-ups of this guy, and he has never worked for us. But I'll tell you this much, man. I mean, he basically went back there, tried to cook himself. So he grabbed like utensils and a bunch of raw food. Here's the weird part. He could have tried to cook himself some food. Instead, he's just eating the raw. This is not a joke. He's eaten the raw product, all of which we had to throw away, whatever he left, which was such a bummer. But he ended up eating a bunch of raw product with spatulas in his hand. Jesus. And all this kind of stuff with an apron on, talking to himself through the shift that he just issued to himself.
1: Like, really?
0: And then on the way out, which, by the way, was almost 2.5 or so hours later, I guess almost 3 hours later because it was almost 4 o'clock, 12:30 to 4:30, right? So this guy walks out. And this is not a joke. You know those trash bins, the big Rubbermaid wheelbarrow things? You know?
1: You sure do.
0: It says Harris's Landing on the side of it in white paint. Guy pushed, and this one is old, so it's got rusted wheels. I know this thing. So he loads it up with a bunch of stuff. I'm talking a bunch of stuff. And he starts walking, because now he's gotten in, so now he can get himself out. He starts walking it down the T-head, or back up the T-head, and goes up the hill. So I was just hearing about this today, right after I left the police station. The marina manager has all these clips of this guy pushing this wheelbarrow up the hill. It's going to be somewhere in a ditch over there because there's no way this guy was able to handle this for too long. Right. I'm just saying, what a weird way to get back to Corpus.
1: It is weird. We're going to jump into sports real quick. It's a horrible way to get back to Corpus Christi. Sports real quick. East semis in the NBA. Knicks swept the 76ers. Detroit and Cleveland tied at 2 games apiece. Game 5 tonight in Detroit. I'm not happy with my Pistons. They just go on these non-scoring slumps over and over and over, and turnovers, more turnovers than I've ever imagined. The West semis, OKC swept the Lakers. Spurs lead the Timberwolves 3-2. Game 6 is Friday at Minnesota.
0: Right.
1: You saw the controversy with Wemby with the big old elbow.
0: Man, that's a big dude, and if you're gonna harass that man like that, you got to expect that he's gonna throw a bow. It just so happens.
1: Now, does that go if they did it to him? Is it the same thing?
0: Just saying. It just so happens that big old 7.5 foot tall elbow happened to hit the guy that wasn't harassing him at the time.
1: He's 7'9", 110.
0: Dude, that guy. I don't think that's a.
1: That's insane, isn't it?
0: Is that even accurate? I thought he was 7'4".
1: His legs are the size of mine, and he's like 8 feet tall.
0: Well, either way, he's got a hell of a reach, and this guy caught dude man in the throat.
1: They call that a wingspan.
0: He got winged, bro. So get this, he gets ejected with a flagrant 2, and generally what happens in a situation like that is you end up pretty much due for either a fine, a suspension, or both.
1: Right. He got a 0.
0: I'm a little biased here. I'm a diehard Spurs fan, but I'm just saying the league decided to do neither. And they allowed him back into
1: the next game. Man, we need the Spurs back in the mix because they've been bad for so long.
0: Yeah,
1: and after a great run of how many years with Pops?
0: What do you mean, been bad for so long? The last time they were in the champion or the Western Conference Championship was 2017. That's only what, 9 years?
1: 9 years ago. It's a long time.
0: But the Western Conference only gets 2 teams in it.
1: All right.
0: So all I'm saying is that then they come back and they play the Wolves, beat them by 29. By 29. Go Spurs, go. So all I'm saying. And I'm shouting out to Tweeter here. Tweeter, if you happen to be watching, he's a diehard OKC fan.
1: Yeah.
0: OKC fan. He's an OKC fan. He's a Thunder fan. I think that the Spurs are going to play the Thunder for the Western Conference Championships.
1: Who wins?
0: The Spurs are going to play the Thunder.
1: And they're going to play. Who's going to win the series?
0: I'm telling you this right now.
1: Who's going to take on the Pistons in the championship game?
0: The Spurs win it in 7.
1: And they take on the Pistons
0: in 7.
1: And lose to the Pistons in 7. Fair enough. Let's bring in our guest today.
0: The Pistons are not going to win that game if they play the Spurs.
1: Yes, they are.
0: I'll make it back right now. I'll bet you $2 right now.
1: All right.
0: Deal.
1: She is the queen of media here in Corpus Christi, owner of Malkin Interactive Communications, which is Rock 92.7, Z95, and 1440 Keys. Great friend of the podcast. Let's welcome in Hank.
2: Yes.
1: Hope Malkin. I'm surrounded by bosses. And I'm not.

0: and I'm not uncomfortable.
1: Hold on, wait, we gotta pot you up. There we go.
2: There you go.
0: You got your headphones?
3: Yes.
0: All good.
2: There we go.
0: Hope Malkin, ladies and gentlemen. At one point in time, about a year and a half ago, Gino reached out to me and said, would you like to work at Rock 92.7? It was right before the holidays. I said, of course I would. I wouldn't work anywhere else in town and get back into radio. That's the truth. And I've been there for a year and a half right now, and you have a great staff. I love the way your company is operated. That is credit to you and Rodney and Gino and the entire staff there. And I'm happy to be there, proud to be there, and I'm proud to have you on today.
3: Thank you so much.
0: And for the why is that all? What the hell's wrong with that thing? Anyway,
3: I like a lot of feedback.
0: Who doesn't like feedback, right? Yeah, my board operator, he's great. Best in the business. Welcome to the podcast, and thanks for being a person who was wanting to have us on the radio station. Oh, he's saying get close.
1: Yeah. Let's get you a little closer.
0: That's okay. Get up on that mic. She knows.
3: Damn.
0: There it is. You go. There she is. There she is.
3: Just needed to swear at it.
0: Well, I hope. Yeah, damn it. Well, we can swear now?
3: No. Just.
0: Okay. She did put some things on me. So I feel like we went from like the old Wayne's World, how they went corporately. No, but seriously, welcome.
3: Thank you. I love the chaotic style here. And I'm going to try and keep up, although I'm kind of a more methodical person. But I'm enjoying it. I'm enjoying it a lot.
0: We're normally methodical until we get on air.
3: And it all goes to...
0: And then it's all like, really?
1: It all goes to crap.
0: It's like I said, it's a chaotic hour of entertainment. And
1: it's a fun hour, though.
0: Yeah, we do. It's fun. You ever been on a cruise before?
3: Once.
0: Did you like it?
3: I don't know. I was drunk the whole time. Oh, I can't remember.
0: You got the drink package.
1: Damn right.
3: And I'll never... It once was enough, and I'm done.
0: That's it.
3: It was a long time ago. Yeah.
0: All right. So where are you from originally?
3: New York.
0: New York?
3: Yeah, the city.
0: And you were born in New York City?
3: Mm-hmm.
0: What part?
3: Manhattan.
0: Oh, that's cool. That's great.
3: Yeah.
0: What a great place to grow
3: People
0: up.
3: People can it? Still tell. I mean, we moved to Texas because my dad bought KFJZ, which I would love to talk about for just a minute.
0: Sure.
3: Because I'm in a family enterprise, and my folks did a bunch of different things. But when we moved to Texas, it was because of KFJZ, because he acquired it. And that was the formative radio experience for me. Yeah. What an amazing station that was. That was before Fort Worth and Dallas were the metro and were one.
0: Right.
3: We just served.
0: Was I 30 there already?
3: Yeah. But
0: it wasn't what it was today, though, right?
3: No, not at all.
0: Wasn't that big artery of...
3: It wasn't just one continuous suburb,
0: right.
3: You know, interspersed with malls.
0: What's it called in between where the stadiums are?
3: Well, Six Flags is there.
0: Yeah, Six Flags is stadiums.
3: Yeah. But anyway...
0: You were there recently.
3: It's just amazing to me what my folks did, and it was the people around them. I had this, I just need to tell you a couple of memories. One was we would listen really late at night, and we'd have our, you know, me and my friends, we'd have our transistor radios on at the side of the bed, and I remember my friend calling me, and that was when we had landlines, and my parents could hear it too, but I picked it up really fast because I knew it was for me. And she said, you have to turn on the radio. You have to listen. It was KFJZ. And I turned it on. It was the first time I heard Stairway to Heaven. And my mind was blown. And so was hers. And it was just great. And then my parents ended up bringing Jimi Hendrix to Cowtown. Right. To Cowtown. I just think that's the coolest thing my folks ever did.
1: That's wicked cool. Are you kidding?
0: Well, no, you had to be one of those.
3: Thank you.
0: So you were the cool kid in school.
3: I didn't know how cool it was back then.
0: But now you do.
3: That I was going to Black Sabbath concerts about this tall. So, yeah, I guess that was.
0: Did they have
3: cool.
0: earplugs back then, or headphones?
3: What? No, I don't think so. No.
1: Oh my God!
0: Yeah, you got to go see Ozzy as a child.
3: Oh, listen, there was a stint when back in the day, Z was rock, and. Yep. Everything, it was the zoo. You remember that format, the zoo.
0: I've been here for 21 years, so I don't remember that.
3: But every major format, every major city
0: I've heard rumors about it.
3: Had that, the zoo.
0: The zoo,
3: and it
0: yeah.
3: was, talk about chaotic entertainment. Glenn Beck
0: zoo morning
3: was
0: show,
3: our yes. morning guy on the zoo. And they
0: so
3: were
0: was
3: there.
0: He live here? Was he here in Corpus?
3: Oh, yes.
0: Oh, okay. I didn't know that.
3: And his wife. That's a whole nother story.
0: It's a good story.
3: He did end up getting invited to leave. It was a little too chaotic, like... to the point of being illegal, but my parents

0: cars were not quite that cool, so he had to go. But I love that story, and I'd love to meet him someday and tease him about it. So I just want to pitch a little bit about the company, if that's permissible. We're family-owned, obviously. My commitment is to be fiercely local, and we're really trying to figure that out. Because to me, everything has just, you know, since the 70s has been, it's like culture is just on a spin cycle. Mm-hmm. So how do you figure out what's really relevant, what's rooted and innovative? Right. And I would personally like to figure this out. And that's part of why we invited you to partner with us. You're part of us trying to find
1: what
0: that
1: a partner.
0: Answer.
1: Yeah.
0: Exactly.
2: That is awesome.
0: I want to say, I think we've done a great job of it on Keys. That's 1440, the AM station. Bob Jones holds it down over there.
1: Yes.
0: The guy is a city treasure, right? Nothing happens in city politics without going through his clearinghouse. And he's just amazing. His thing is All Voices Heard. And I mean, he does an incredible job. And he has all these people come on. And I love that. I happen to do a stint on there on Tuesday mornings just to bring a little bit in from the fringes. And shake things up a little bit, which is fun. And then our Mike Sports Network. I don't know how much you know about it.
1: Well, Doug, I do. I'm very well aware of it.
0: That was Doug Kesterson. I mean, he's like the man. I had to tell you, that stuff is ESPN level, what he does with high school sports.
1: Doug does a lot of the broadcasting for the sports as well.
0: He's extraordinary.
1: Isn't he also in the Texas Radio Hall of Fame?
0: Yes.
1: He's a member. So Doug's in the Radio Hall of Fame here in Texas.
0: Yes.
2: That's awesome.
1: That's pretty cool, yeah.
0: So I can't say enough about how proud I am of Mike Sports Network. We're trying to expand, but we need more cameras and more crew, and we're trying to figure that out. But all this is just the beginning of a project that I call Reinventing Radio.
1: Yeah, we talked about that last Friday for about an hour.
0: And I want to have more and more of these conversations with as many people who will have it with me as I can find, right?
3: Well, you can sign me up for one of those people.
1: Yeah, Hank will be involved.
0: I'm in. Awesome, yeah. Awesome.
1: We'll have dinner here one day and talk about this.
0: I love that. And drinks.
1: That'd be great.
0: Of course. Okay.
1: Drinks.
2: Damn right.
0: Everybody's answer is going to be different. You know, and every market is different. And there is no one size fits all. That's what's been lost in making radio such a commodity, you know? So a lot of it depends on teamwork, collaborative creativity, and input from our listeners.
1: The people.
0: The people. I'm all about the people.
1: I've always said that, you know, and I've been in radio for a long time, almost 3 decades now. I've been a program director for over half that, and live and local wins. You know darn well it does. Live and local wins, because if you can't spark an emotion, relate to the listener, it's a losing battle.
0: And how do we make that really viable?
1: Well, right here on the Loganet podcast is a good start.
0: Exactly. Yep. Thank you.
1: Rella.
0: Exactly. I mean, it's not, it's really everyone has to be who's for local radio because it super serves the community, which is what the people, they want to know what's going on here. They want to feel a part of it. I'm sorry. I keep looking at you and getting away from the mic.
1: Okay.
0: I'm sorry.
1: You're good.
0: This is a different pattern than is on my mic in the Key studio. I have a bigger pattern on that microphone.
1: Yeah, we're gonna work on the equipment here soon.
0: More cardioid.
1: Not so direct.
0: That is. Right.
1: Not so direct, yeah.
0: So anyways, Freddie and I, who you introduced as, we're actually tossing around the idea of doing a late night show. I spoke to you about.
1: You did last Friday.
0: We're still talking about that. We're talking with Gino, like sharing really crazy news and culture items that we're always running across them and sharing with each other and stopping in the hallways and talking when we should be working. And we thought, well, maybe we should have an outlet for energy and do a show. So to me, this is what radio's lost. That like freshness and passion.
1: Yes,
0: and
1: absolutely.
0: How do we do it on a shoestring? Like, look, shoestring is where we're at now. Mm-hmm. And that's the part that nobody's figured out. Live and local is expensive, my friends. But
1: you know it is. It's not the same as it used to be. And advertising's changed. And COVID killed a lot of that.
0: Yeah. And so we've lost our creative soul, generally speaking, as radio. But I don't believe it's permanently lost. And I intend
2: Agreed.
0: To. I'm on a quest to reclaim it.
2: Let's go.
1: And you know
2: Let's
1: what?
2: Go.
1: A lot of what we're doing now, it's as Malkin became interactive communications. So it's not just audio. It's now video as well.
0: Well, like Mike Sports Network is largely a digital.
1: 100%. Right. Yeah. Right. And Gino's got some stuff on Gino's Neighborhood where they're doing. They have a whole separate little room there with the background and doing stuff on video, and

0: people need to see you as well nowadays.
1: I feel
0: not just hear you, but see you and hear you.
1: 100%. And right. I think where they really need to see us is out in the community all the time.
0: All the time, yeah.
1: Well, look, this is like great. If you were in the Rocks, or when you're in the Rock studio, which is every week.
0: Saturdays, yeah.
1: You're like in that. I mean, and that's great too, but you're just a voice coming out of a room.
0: I know.
1: This is, look at all the people who are here. This is wonderful.
0: Yeah, these guys have been supporting us. What happened with this is we closed down the exchange for renovation May 5th last year. Well, the last day was May 4th. It shut down May 5th on a Monday after the May the 4th Be With You party, which was on a Sunday. I know that because I got new Nikes that day. I wore them here.
2: I still got scars from a lightsaber,
0: battle. So we shut down, and we took the Logan Lit podcast to go, and for 9 months went to about 37 different businesses or 28 or 9 businesses.
2: It was like 36. Yeah, it was crazy. Went to a few of them four times. Multiple times.
0: Yeah, because we were waiting. We were going to come back here earlier, and we kept waiting. We were getting delayed, so we kept going to the Artisan every week.
2: It does happen like that.
0: It does happen. And we learned that lesson, but we took the podcast to go, and what we learned is my goal was as an experiment to see how we can shed a light on local businesses. And bring people with us, and it ended up being, it worked, it freaking worked, and
1: now some of them are here,
0: and they're here, and sometimes we have more people here than this. We have the whole room filled up sometimes, but some people let us down today. That's a different talk, you know, different conversations. Thanks for not showing up.
2: Hey, Hope, I want to ask you a question about, like, I mean, we're talking about like a connection on a local level. You know, and obviously, like, you can't necessarily depend on local musicians, and believe we all wish we could, to fill that entire void, or depend on filling every segment with a live DJ every time like it used to be. And I know that's the case. Just from a business standpoint, it's impossible. We had a question here, and that's the reason I'm.
0: Is that Hector?
2: I'm saying it's Hector. It's always Hector.
0: Yes. Of course it is.
2: So he's all he just
1: Please,
2: all he says.
1: Trust me, I love it.
2: Well, he said,
1: I won't bring a lawsuit. I promise.
2: Fair enough.
1: I'm the one who gets sued.
2: Well, he asked, and no, I hear that because I'm generally
1: sort of that market, dear.
2: Well, I think I'm in the other corner of that market. Well, I'm next to you in the same corner, is what I'm saying.
0: You're both in the same corner.
1: Fred, we're kin.
2: Yeah, but so he asked. I liked when radio DJs introduced new music, and I think what he's getting at, and Hector, correct me if I'm doing a bad job paraphrasing here, but I think what he's saying is there's something to be said for somebody saying like, all right, here comes the White Stripes with their brand new song. Ladies and gentlemen, check it out. And part of the reason that I love this question is one of my favorite movies of all time is Pirate Radio. I'm sure you've seen it. You know, Philip Seymour Hoffman, et cetera, et cetera.
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2: Sort of like, it was kind of like a movie about what some might call sort of this unique moment in radio, where it was just sort of totally underground. It was totally, they
0: offshore.
2: Call it pirate radio. It was literally
0: National
2: offshore
0: waters,
2: in that
0: right.
2: particular thing. But radio stations all around the world were doing this, and some of them weren't even on boats. You know, I mean, Wayne's World, we joke about it all the time, but I mean, this was sort of an underground radio station, and it had this truly unique and connected and organic space where the people listening, even if they didn't know the people that were introducing the music, like they knew that they were talking to them.
0: I'm going to let Hope answer, then I'm going to jump in because I'm
2: curious about your impact, your impression on this kind of vibe. I mean, what do you think?
1: I mean, it's all I want, right? That's the way I felt when I listened to Stairway to Heaven.
2: Yeah,
1: I was a child, and it blew me away because we had this whole counterculture thing going on.
2: Yeah.
1: And that kind of energy has never come back to radio. And that's when I say I'm trying to figure it out. That's not coming back. But how do we update that? What's the replacement for that?
2: This is what
1: keeps me up at night. Mm-hmm. And I'm not going to figure it out by myself. I'm going to need to hear from everybody. I'm going to need to open this conversation up. And we're all going to have to talk about this because I'm willing, and I'm the only group in town that's going to even ask this question, let alone try to implement it.
2: Yeah.
1: And I've got 3 stations on, you know, that I want to do it on.
0: And I'll jump in as a former program director of alternative,
2: which is
0: radio.
2: Awesome, by the way. Like, and I seriously, I don't mean to cut you off there. I'm just saying that, like, I mean, that is awesome. You by the way, got a comment back from Hector saying this guest is fascinating.
0: Just fascinating. That's why we have her on.
2: He's not kidding. He's not kidding.
0: No, you are. And I'll jump in as a programmer. And I did it for 17 years of programming new music. I listened to I spent about 15 to 20 hours a week listening to new music people sent me. Did the song have a hook? Did it hook me right away? Was it catchy? Because radio, by the way, is made for the masses. And it's not like the days of

0: Athens, Georgia, where you had a college station where the B-52s and REM came out of. Those days are gone, and you just said that. Those days are gone. I know.
1: No, but what you said is, what's the replacement?
0: But what happened, by the way, was too many avenues to find music. And it started with Napster and LimeWire, then it became internet. So that is what kind of did in the radio thing of people like me. Back in, I got into radio at a good time, you know, 8 years ago, where we did introduce new music to people. And we were the people who the listener heard us and said, oh, Logan just introduced me to this new song by Godsmack or Taproot or whatever it was in the 90s or Three Doors Down or Static X or whatever it was back then, these brand new songs and music. But those days are gone. So like Hope says, and I'm on board, we are trying to, and as you know, we talked about it last Friday, we are going to reinvent music to where we kind of can't get back there. That's gone. It's like a musician, dude. You've had influences, but everything's been done.
2: Okay.
0: Like, what more can you do?
2: Here's my thought. And this is kind of what Freddie and I are talking about. It's about creating new context for music.
0: Yes, ma'am.
2: They can find the music anywhere. But, like, if Freddie and I end up doing this show, which we're still talking about it, but I think the idea applies across the board. Like, the music that we play is going to have to do with what we're talking about. And the stuff that we're talking about is going to be really interesting and really out there and entertaining. Right, and you're not going to find it anywhere else. And really, people are only going to come to radio because it's something that they can't find elsewhere. Because there's so many outlets. I mean, that's what I keep saying. I'm just like beating the drum.
0: What you can't do on these outlets is get live and local, though. You can't get that personal interaction with these outlets.
2: So, like talking about what's going on in this town, which I brought,
0: like we're doing right now,
2: and all these notes about the stuff that's going on with Hut 8.
0: And there's not even enough time.
2: A proud sponsor of the Buck Days, by the way. And if you don't know who Hut 8 is, you should tune into Keys Radio, and I will tell you.
3: There you go.
0: Let me interrupt you guys, and I apologize. I have to do this. We have to take a break for our sponsors. 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
4: That's right.
0: 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Also, Retro Corpus, 326 North Chaparral Street, a sports bar and arcade downstairs. The White Rabbit, a nightclub upstairs. Prohibition, the private cigar bar. Me and I sat there the other night. It's a great... I'm not a big fan of cigar smoke, and I don't smoke anymore like I did before. My
3: you had a heart attack
0: heart
3: for
0: failed
3: it.
0: Me
3: yeah golly. Hey,
0: really, so no more Marlboro Lights for me. It's been quite a while since March 17th, but and I feel great, by the
2: way.
0: Quit smoking.
2: Hooray.
0: Quit freaking smoking, man. You're gonna save your life. I almost didn't get a chance to, but anyway, private cigar bar, they have these smoke eaters in there, you know. It just smells like it. There's no smoke floating around, but it smells like cigars, and now after quitting smoking, I can't stand the smell of it. I'm not going to lie.
2: He's reformed. He didn't just quit. Reformed.
3: He's reformed, right.
0: Damn it, Beavis. But a great cigar bar. The rooftop for live music.
3: It's fantastic.
0: New York and Chicago pizza, which I had last night. I stopped here over there last night. By the way, they're open Tuesdays now. And I got to tell you this. I went in there, and I'm like, man, I want to feel normal again. So I went there, and I had one beer, and I ordered a pizza to go. It was my cheat day. And I ended up with a large pizza to go, cooked perfectly. And it was a beer and a pizza, a large pizza for $14.95.
3: What? I ate the whole
0: they
3: pizza.
0: They have half price Tuesdays there. Yeah,
2: all he cares about is you ate the whole large pizza.
0: My fiance had a couple slices. Okay. It was cooked to perfection. They also have the most commute in the kitchen. And our new sponsor, Team Indigo, a full service make ready company. They do painting, carpet cleaning, air duct cleaning, tile and grout, janitorial, and much more, commercial residential.
3: Get him, Chris.
0: And I'll tell you what about Chris's company. They've cleaned my carpets numerous times and some tile grout for me. They're phenomenal. They're fast. They're professional. They're awesome. 361-774-8641. The Logan Lit Podcast. We appreciate your support, and we are back with Hope Malkin from Interactive Communications here on the Logan Lit Podcast. Episode 100. Let's wrap this up. What else you got to tell me?
3: I got to give you a quick shout out, Logan. And why? I'm glad that we can that I can read this comment while you're here. You know, and in the context of talking. And by the way, I really quickly, I want to say, like, wow, are you on point on what you're trying to do here? I mean,

0: really and truly. I mean, the exchange is all about local exchange of ideas, exchange of music. Look at what you're doing on the radio.
1: It's a creative hub. It's a creative hub here.
0: Yeah, but
2: that's the name.
0: Well, you're working on what you're doing the same thing on the radio, and I really really respect that. And here's something that kind of adds to that. A man named Bill Ariza. What's up, Bill? Bill says, I'm just going to read it word for word. Bill says, I love 92.7. Logan and Victoria sound like they are talking to us and not sounding like radio DJs, almost like a conversation.
1: Hey, Bill, what's going
3: now,
1: on?
3: That right there. That's what we want out of radio.
2: Can you make the system feedback now? Because that's the kind of feedback. We got to have that.
1: So I got to say one thing. As an on-air personality, as you do it more and more. And by the way, I hired Victoria back in the day at 104.5.
4: Taking credit.
1: And she was new blood, and she's come a long way, and I really respect her. It was a great job afternoon drive, and I'm very proud of her as my sister in radio, and proud to be working with her because we're the only two locally on the station. We know the Billy Madison show's out of San Antonio. It's no secret. A good morning show, but they're out of San Antonio. So we hold it down here in town.
2: Yep.
1: Does a great job. We both show up to the appearances for the concerts and the station events, and I'm happy to do that. But Victoria's been a great, a partner of mine in crime.
2: My dream is to have everything live again.
1: Yeah, it'd be fun. Well, we're gonna get
2: a ways to go.
1: I told you Friday I'm gonna do all I can to help you with that. Whatever I can do to help out, as a team, we got to be a team.
0: Well, it's a symbiotic relationship, exactly. It's got to be that way.
2: I think synergistic is the word you're using. Sorry, I used to, be a stickler for grammar. I still am, actually.
0: Symbiotic also does work, for whatever it's worth. But I'm just saying, the reality is what you're doing is legitimate. And the two of you guys working together, it's clearly a powerhouse. Look at even the common thread here on our silly little podcast, which, by the way, thank you so much for letting us even attempt to try to do this and work and collaborate with you. It is absolutely awesome.
2: I think the listeners are going to like it. And I want to know what they think. I mean, like that, you can't pay for it. You remember we used to do like auditorium tests and radio stations where you're trying to figure out.
0: Caller number nine.
2: What is our listener thinking and how do we find out? And, let's rent this auditorium and play songs and get them to vote.
1: So they did listener testing
2: and all of this stuff. And I was a part of that and I saw it and it had its time and its place.
1: Because the consultants made you do that to spend your money on them.
2: Well, that's true.
1: We're together 200 people over here at Hilliard Center. We're going to play a song for 3 seconds. They're going to say yes or no. Do we like it or not? And we're going to make your playlist based on that information.
2: The series. It's been a long time since that kind of thing happened, but
1: it's been about 15 years.
2: It did happen. But this is so much better. Like somebody can tell you what they really think, not yes or no, not thumbs up, thumbs down, no, but what they really think. And that makes a difference.
1: But that was a part of radio. And I'll tell you what, when I moved here from Dallas, doing programming on 104.5, my first job here, I was so pissed when I heard we're doing testing today. I'm like, why? I mean, Why not have somebody? So I always said this. You hired me as a programmer. Let me do my job. I'm the one.
0: Look at Logan making ultimatums, bro. You better watch out, man.
1: No, for real. Let me do my job. I'm the one weaved into the community.
2: He's just being around the perimeter. No, he should do that.
1: I'm on the streets every weekend. I'm involved in the community. I'm weaved into the music scene. Yeah. And you have some consultant from Rhode Island telling you what music to play.
2: Or conversely,
1: they called it music testing, by the way.
2: Conversely, looking at the charts and figuring out, what's trending.
1: By the way, that's number one. I'm going to play a song 25 times a day.
2: Yeah, because it's number one nationally.
1: But it doesn't fit in Corpus Christi. But does it fit in Corpus Christi is a question.
2: That would be a good question to ask.
1: Hey, there you go.
2: I mean, we to be fair.
0: To be fair.
1: To be very fair.
2: We don't cookie cutter program.
1: No.
2: The big boys do.
1: That Fred?
0: There he is.
1: Our great engineer, Mr. Fred, is in the house.
5: I'll clap for that.
1: I will too. I've known Fred for a long time, and he's always done us right. We appreciate Mr. Fred.
2: Look at this, Fred and Doug.
1: I can't quite describe to you.
2: This is like.
1: By the way, there's so much talent oozing out of this crowd in front of us. There are so many important people in the community. We have Deborah and Freddie and Doug, and we have Coyote Static over there in front of us, Mr. Rios, and Jen from Can't See Far from Downtown Management District, and everybody's here.
0: So Mr. Coyote himself, Adam made a post a second ago. Said the stock value of Hut 8 received an F as of May 2026. I wonder what that means.
1: Well, we'll

0: that next time.
1: Okay.
2: Well, you know what? Either you have to invite me back for that conversation, or you have to come to the station.
0: I'm gonna do this. We're gonna be. It's our first podcast, by the way. It's our 100th episode. Appreciate everybody for listening. The 49.6 billion viewers around the world.
3: That's right. That's right.
0: Doug is one of them. We appreciate that. And Rock 92.7. We appreciate everything that's happened today. We are going to have Hope back on in a few weeks because
3: Absolutely.
0: This conversation will
3: Absolutely.
0: Continue. We do have an hour. We're very strict on that. We can go over, but not on Rock 92.7. We can continue over on the Facebook page.
3: Right, which means that you guys, if you want to continue to listen, all you got to do is search online for the Logan Lip Face, or the Logan Lip Face, the Logan Lip Podcast, you guys. You won't be able to miss it. Come check in with us. That's where you get your extra time.
0: Yeah, let's thank Hope Malkin, owner of Malkin Interactive
3: Absolutely.
0: Communication, for coming on today. We appreciate you very much.
2: Such a pleasure.
0: You're a wonderful
2: Such
0: guest.
2: Such a pleasure.
3: The pleasure is ours.
0: The way I thought it was. I'm going to get Deborah on for the 100th episode because we're running late, and she has good vibes, live music, top three, and much more coming up. Thank you, Hope. Appreciate you. My heart goes out to you, for real.
4: They have been married for, like, I don't know, 12
0: Thank you so much, Mom. Deborah, good vibes, live music. Get the phones on. I'm sorry to cut you a little, you know.
3: That was a great interview.
0: It's a great person.
3: A great person to interview.
0: Yes.
3: We were lucky to be able to do so.
0: So, again, we are live on KKBA Rock 92.7, live from the Green Room of the Exchange, 224 North Mesquite. I'm Logan, co-host Hank, co-hostess Deborah. Good vibes, live music. Welcome back.
5: Hello, my brothers.
0: Dad? Lipstick looking good as always.
5: Oh, thank you very much.
3: That's right.
0: The lower yell cover girl right here.
3: That's right.
0: Really?
5: I am looking for sponsorships.
0: If you have some no smudge waterproof lipstick that doesn't go on microphones, Deborah's got you.
5: I am. I'm ready. I'm ready to show everybody what you got.
0: Looking at
3: L'Oreal, because you're worth it.
5: Hello, Rock 92.7.
0: How do you freaking know that?
3: Isn't it L'Oreal, because you're worth it?
0: Anyone can attest to that?
3: Is that the right one?
0: I don't know. My chick wears expensive. She wears...
3: Worth it. Is that it? L'Oreal, because you're worth it?
0: Yeah, Mia's more of a Estee Lauder person. No,
3: maybe
0: no,
3: it's
0: no
3: L'Oreal.
0: Maybelline in my apartment.
5: That's it. No, maybe it's Maybelline. That's
3: like
5: Maybelline.
3: That.
0: I love you, baby. Love you, Mia.
3: No way, of course.
0: All right.
3: Oh, who knows? Anyway,
5: I'll tell you what it is.
3: Right. All right, so go. Where are we at? What
0: are
3: we
0: are
3: Deb,
0: on the,
5: because
0: what
5: are we you're worth it.
0: Live music every
3: really?
0: Week, every week, because you're worth it.
3: Wow.
5: Thank you. I feel like I'm worth it. I
3: you
5: feel
3: are
5: like you're worth,
3: worth
5: it,
3: Deb. It. You are worth it.
5: You guys, how exciting. We're on Rock 92.7.
3: Yes, we are. Shout out to Rock 92.7.
5: How y'all doing, people?
0: That's what we do now.
6: Really?
3: Bro, we got to change the really.
0: I had to do that.
5: That's funny, though.
0: I put a button in just to annoy the hell out of Hank.
5: Really?
3: That's it. Consider that done.
0: Done. So, breaking news. I have annoyed Hank.
3: That's all you got?
0: Ladies and gentlemen. I have managed once again to annoy my co-host, Hank. Breaking news. I'm no meteorologist, but it works.
3: You know something? No.
5: I like
3: this,
5: it.
3: This just in. Logan still hasn't figured out that he can record his own samples. And if he's going to come up with his own catchphrase, why outsource it to some kid online that says, really? Just record himself going, really?
0: It's just so annoying.
5: Really?
0: So I heard that, Hank, and I had to record it, put it on the board.
5: I think it's very funny.
0: Well, I'll change it up. Anyway.
5: You got a big laugh when you put it out there.
0: All right, let's go on.
3: It was pretty funny.
0: Let's do good vibes live music.
3: Good vibes live music, ladies and gentlemen. Deborah Scott Brown.
0: The Weeknd top three. So Deborah, by the way, I'm going to introduce you real quick. She is the front woman and co-founder with her husband, Mr. Doug.
3: Mr. Doug Brown.
0: Dreaming in Color. Great band.
5: Thank you.
0: Part of the Golden Mike Project. One
5: Raps
0: of the 15
5: apps.
0: Chosen ones from Raps and Apps.
5: Yes, I am.
0: And you do the Good Vibes Live Music, which is a lengthy list. She does top three here, but it's about 150 things going on around the Coastal Bend, from Rockport to the island, which you can find on Facebook.
5: Throughout the whole Coastal Bend, we put it on Facebook. It's a live music listing, and it lists every single band throughout the whole Coastal Bend.
0: Yes,
5: so there
0: ma'am,
5: you go.
0: Let's roll.
5: And we've got this weekend, Triptonite, are you playing anywhere this weekend?
3: Not quite yet, but we are playing Art Walk. We're playing the next Art Walk.
5: Oh, yay.
3: So it's a little early to bring that up, but we are. What do you mean, where at? At Art Walk.
5: Which one?
3: Oh, no. We're playing at the Corona.

0: premier stage, the main stage,
1: on
0: the street.
1: Over on People's Street.
2: Over by Produce.
3: Really?
0: Yeah.
3: Really?
2: Right on, yes. That's exciting. So
1: yeah, I can't put myself on a board.
2: Because we play there all the time. So Good Vibes Live Music, we started it almost 8 years ago. And like you said, it's an extensive live music listing. So check it out, ma'am, on Facebook, or I pin it at the top of my own personal page, DEBRA Scott-Brown. Yes, Dreaming in Color. We're off this weekend and last weekend until May 22nd. We're going to be at Executive Surf Club next week, not this coming Friday, but the following Friday. And then Retro Rooftop on the 23rd. So that's exciting. We're that's off. Right. We don't get to do that a lot. So I'm excited that we've enjoyed our weekend. And we got to go see Iration last weekend.
1: That's fun.
2: That was so fun. We had such a good time. Tribal Seeds.
1: Tribal Seeds, yeah.
2: It was good. Okay.
1: My man, David Worth.
2: Hey, Irie Rebels. Thursday is always jam night over here at the Executive Surf Club.
3: And, whoa, boo! Boo!
2: We're all at jam night.
3: Boo!
2: At the Exchange. Hey, I made a mistake. Jam night is over at the Exchange every Thursday. Has been
1: I'm
2: for
1: up, man.
2: Has been for nine
0: I'm
2: years.
0: Like, I'm out of here.
2: How many years have you been doing that at jam night?
0: Yo, Dave, how long have we been doing jam
1: Five
0: night?
1: 5 years.
0: 8 years.
2: Eight years.
0: Doing
2: as long as we've been doing Good Vibes. Yeah. Sorry.
1: Surf Club,
2: okay, not the Executive Surf Club. Jam night is at the Exchange every Thursday starting at 9 o'clock. Executive Surf Club is Cat and the Nat 20s. Brewster Street Ice House has John Michael Morez. And then Treasure Island has Raul Ayala.
1: All right, that's Thursday.
2: Friday, we've got at the Executive Surf Club, Cat and the Nat 20s. This girl has an amazing voice. That's Cat Morales.
4: Yes, she does.
2: You're going to like her a lot. Somebody cares.
1: Yeah, I'm teasing.
0: She has a great
1: She's
2: amazing. The Whalebone. That's a Victoria's sister.
1: I know. We're kidding. I'm joking with you. We love Cat.
2: The Whalebone has San Juan Underground. Have y'all heard San Juan Underground?
1: Yes.
2: They're from Puerto Rico. And they're
1: Puerto
2: incredible
1: Rico.
2: Musicians. Right. Incredible.
1: Rico.
2: That's 9 to 1. And the Pelican has Country with Michael Burt's band. And they're very, very good at 9:30. Saturday is Vernon's with Groove Chili, another really cool band. I like them a whole lot. You have to go check them out.
1: Groove Chili.
2: Fifth and Rilla. Elm in Portland has Raul Ayala from 7 to 11. And Corday and Shorties has Heavy Soul with Louis Mandel. These are all really great bands, you guys, if you haven't heard them. And again, we promote the whole coastal bend, not just downtown or the areas that you live in, just everywhere. Sunday is Executive Surf Club with William Skrabacek. It's jazzy, beautiful, great guitar player. Doc's Waterline is Darren McGill from 2 to 5 and the Rialto Theater.
0: He's amazing.
2: Every single third Sunday at Rialto Theater in Aransas Pass is Hambone Blues Jam from 4 to 7.
0: Get him. Yes. Here's the Hambone, y'all. That's a run. That's
1: a weekend top three.
2: I'm just saying. Yes. And we still have 6 minutes. So.
1: Yeah, well, we can talk a little bit. Because I will say one thing. I'm going to give a shout out to Raul Ayala because he was here last Friday.
2: Mm-hmm. Incredible.
1: This past Friday for his 21st birthday party.
0: That's right.
2: Yes.
1: I had a great turnout here at the Exchange and a great time.
2: I have to say, a lot of your radio fans don't know a lot of the information that we already know. And Raul Ayala has been playing here at Jam Night at the Exchange.
1: Hector called in one time. I was here at the Exchange. He called the number and said, can my son come play Jam Night tonight? He was like 17 years old. Mm-hmm. It was a while back. 17, 18. Mm-hmm. Am I wrong?
2: He was 16.
1: And
2: he told
1: Hank,
2: me.
1: And Hank had to give
2: birthday.
1: The... Well, he lied. By the way, Mia and I went and saw him in Austin one time.
0: Watch, Logan's going to take credit for discovering Raul.
1: No,
0: watch this. Let Logan's the one that discovered Raul, y'all. Give it to Logan.
1: I was
0: Logan.
1: About to say, Hank had to give
0: it wasn't
1: for
0: David. I had nothing to do with it. No. Exactly.
2: Boys.
1: Hank had to give permission for him to come in here and play. To Hector.
0: That's all you're going
1: to
0: give us?
1: Yeah, so no.
0: That's all you're
1: Mia and
0: us?
1: I went last summer
0: to
1: see him play in Austin while we were there, when she was there for work training. And we went there, and I heard some guy ask him, can I buy you guys a shot? He goes, yeah. He goes, well, how old are you? He goes, well, in Austin, I'm 24. It's the funniest thing in the world.
0: Look at Hector just posted a laugh emoji. I wonder what he has to say about that, being that he was the one that we talked
1: no,
0: to.
1: No, Mia and I saw him in Austin. This guy goes, can I buy you a shot? How old are you? I'm 24 in Austin.
0: I'm 24 in Austin.
1: It was absolutely hilarious.
0: That is
1: so I bought him three more shots that night. I'm not gonna lie to you. And I and by

0: By the way, I thought he was 21 at that point in time.
1: Because you're gullible, though.
0: Yeah, I was gullible. I was a gullible Uncle Logan.
2: Well, they were here last Friday, and the show was phenomenal.
0: Yeah, it was a great show.
2: And
1: Hector responded, bruh.
0: Bruh. That's all he can do. He's so dumb. It's bruh.
2: I know nothing. I hear Eagle nothing.
0: Eagles fans
2: nothing.
0: Are like, bruh.
1: He's a Cowboys fan. We already talked about this.
0: Oh, that's right. And a Lions fan, too.
1: He is an Eagles fan.
0: We love you. We love you, Raul's dad. We love you, Raul's dad. Very, very much.
1: Hector's a good dude in his own right, and he also made a badass kid in Raul. So shout out to both of these people.
0: Yeah, way to plant that sperm, buddy. Way to plant that mom. You made a good kid, man. That's a weird thing to say. That's not really weird.
1: It's weird.
0: It's true, though. It's true.
2: So I think
0: great job, Dad.
2: I think that we were talking about having like different artists that people, like I said, a lot of people don't know from the radio show, bringing them on or playing a song or two, a song of theirs.
0: Down the road, yep.
2: Down the road,
0: absolutely.
2: Yeah.
0: Absolutely.
2: It's a really a beautiful community of live music here in the Coastal Bay. And we have talent.
0: And I want to go on air right now, and I want to thank Hank Harrison, my co-host.
1: That's me.
0: My co-host is Deborah Scott Brown, producer Regina, who has the best.
1: Give it up for producer
0: pushing
1: Regina.
0: Of the Logan Lip Podcast. 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
0: commercial
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0: Nonprofit,
1: you know something? If you guys know what's
0: musicians.
1: Good for, if y'all know what's good for downtown culture and generally creative anything, look up what Tiers number 3 is. Look it up. Renew Tiers. Renew Tiers. T-I-R-Z. Renew Tiers.
0: I want to say thank you to our guest today, owner of Malkin Interactive Communication, Holt Malkin. From Hank, Deborah, producer Regina, myself. 100 down, 100 to go. Thank you so much. Next Wednesday, Clarissa Serna. Clarissa Serna next Wednesday, you guys.
2: That's one of my dear sweet
0: thanks
2: sisters.
0: Thanks for watching and for listening. Really.
2: Goodbye.
0: Bye.
1: You're back.
3: We'll have it all. This is the rise of the underdog.
2: Hell yeah.
3: Been living in trenches, fighting through dark, yet my strength is tremendous. Writing me off, that's a sin to your pen. Now I'm breaking out, let the games begin.
1: Oh, we still got time. We still got time.
0: We got 1 minute.
1: We're so used to Regina calling it out.
0: Yeah, because
2: I was trying to tell you that, but you weren't
0: watching.
2: We need
0: a new producer. Again, our first time on Rock 92.7, so thank you for listening. Mm-hmm. We're going to be here every Wednesday, 6 till 7 p.m.
1: Right.
0: Thank you to Doug for helping us out today. We appreciate you very much. Mm-hmm. Hope, Gino, Rodney, thank you for the opportunity. And, of course, producer Fred, right there. Producer Fred, who put the sound cards together for us in the studio and got us all rolling.
2: Don't forget to go check out Raps and Apps on Facebook or
0: absolutely.
2: Instagram. There's the Golden Mike Award winners, and there's a lot
1: love
2: of different
1: you,
2: interviews and all the different artists that won are interviewing, and they're doing a video, and they're also doing a live, not a live, studio version.
0: Yes, ma'am.
2: All right.
0: No, hey,
2: check them out.
0: I can see them.
2: Enjoy it.
0: All right, you guys. Thank you.
2: Have a beautiful day.
0: Love you.
1: Thank y'all.
0: Later.
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